0: Then use Psalm 126. Seven times also.
1: Oh, I lost Psalm 20.
0: Then Psalm 20. Seven times.
1: Psalm 112.
0: Psalm 126.
1: Psalm 126. Then Psalm 20. Seven times.
0: Get one water beside the
1: foot.
0: After starting
1: that, you
0: drink the water.
1: Oh, I saw
2: Buyer's Market, protecting the right of every buyer.
0: Every potential in me, be awakened. Every sleeping glory, be awakened.
1: Fruit,
0: that fruit, during the prayer this morning, and in the evening, by 3,
1: it's
0: morning and evening,
1: for
0: our program, and Akura today. Those coming from any other place, please leave home
1: early. There's
0: those in other countries.
1: Connect in Facebook.
0: Connect with us on Facebook.
1: Connect
0: with
1: Lord social media. After
0: doing that,
1: you
0: make a sacrifice.
1: Oh, then you call us a seed.
0: I can first go and sow the seed.
1: Make sure
0: but make sure you do it today. Because there's a great light that is
1: not going
0: to lift your offering of
1: Jesus.
0: I prophesy.
1: Today
0: the three.
1: Ora
0: men of mercy.
1: Echo Bank is still.
0: Write down this Echo Bank account.
1: Echo Bank.
0: Echo Bank
1: 09.
0: 0 0 0 0 0 0 0 0 0 0 0 0 0 0 0 0 0 0 0 0 0 0 0 0 0 0 0 0 0 0 0 0 0 0 0 0 0 0 0 0 0 0 0 0 0 0 0 0 0 0 0 0 0 0 0 0 0 0 0 0 0 0 0 0 0 0 0 0 0 0 0 0 0 0 0 0 0 0 0 0 0 0 0 0 0 0 0 0 0 0 0 0 0 0 0 0 0 0 0 0 0 0 0 0 0 0 0 0 0 0 0 0 0 0 0 0 0 0 0 0 0 0 0 0 0 0 0 0 0 0 0 0 0 0 0 0 0 0 0 0 0 0 0 0 0 0 0 0 0 0 0 0 0 0 0 0 0 0 0 0 0 0 0 0 0 0 0 0 0 0 0 0 0 0 0 0 0 0 0 0 0 0 0 0 0 0 0 0 0 0
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And here what we need to talk and suka parade and recosia marando covelete and suane marando covalaba arako kapa and sunakote and rako male asua arande covelete. 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

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My God, my God, hey, oh, tell on me, so Nipe Mahala Agbayeja, receive capacity to enlarge your coast, to enlarge your business, receive capacity to see again. Erenakupa, Oloma Lagbayeja. Ah, from wherever you are to the ends of the world, from Lalata to the ends of the earth, this is the word of the Lord for you. 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I receive this word of the Lord. Oh, it's your Lord, oh, Miss Saw. 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You will not beg for bread. You will not beg for bread. I repeat, you will not beg for bread. And Saparando Kopaliate. You will not beg for bread. You will lend to nations. This is the word of the Lord. You will lend to nations. Emanakopande. You'll be an apostle in the marketplace. This is the word of the Lord. You are an apostle. Hear me. Hear the word of the Lord. You are an apostle in the marketplace. I am a son of Kopa. A root of Kovaliate. A serpent. Listen. Oh, Talaro Misa. Nipe mi oni. Your seed will not beg for bread. You will not be stranded. You will not be weary. Oh, talano mi so ni pe mi o ni kuku o jiji. Untimely, that is not your portion. We come against every form of accident. We come against every spiritual death. You will not die before your time. You will fulfill purpose. You will make Jesus proud. Aya! 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
1: That you have sent us through.
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1: What we have the grace of hearing your prophet.
0: Ohun akoko ni pe.
1: The first thing is.
0: Koko dupe po wa laarin awon alaye.
1: Thank God that you are among the living.
0: Awon to ku agbon ju won lo.
1: Those that are dead, we are not wiser than them.
0: Assignment ti won lo pari.
1: But their own assignment has finished.
0: Oku to ti ku ole yin.
1: And the dead cannot praise him.
0: Oniji ojo agbara.
1: Today is the day of power.
0: Saturday agbara.
1: Saturday of power.
0: Saturday iyanu.
1: Saturday of miracle.
0: Owo re yen mo fe koju.
1: When we begin to
0: work. Tori o ni fi gboku omo
1: si. Amen. You not bury your child in that.
0: Owo yen mo fe koju.
1: Wave those hands.
0: Ogo ni danu mo lowo.
1: Glory will not wave from those hands.
0: Owo re yen.
1: Those hands of yours.
0: O ni fi gboku omo
1: si. You are going to receive
0: your death. Owo re yen.
1: Those hands of yours.
0: O ni gbabode.
1: Will not be weak.
0: Owo re yen.
1: Those hands of yours.
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1: Every devourer.
0: Ninu owo yi.
1: In those hands.
0: Ko ma gbinu.
1: Amen.
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0: Ninu owo re.
1: In those hands.
0: Emi mo ko run
1: da. Only what is right there.
0: Gbogbo to rin ninu owo e.
1: Anything working on your
0: hands. Ko wo duro
1: mbe. That all have money to stay.
0: Ko ma gbinu.
1: Catch fire.
0: Let's second.
1: Instantly.
0: Owo re gba ibu.
1: Your hand is useless.
0: O di owo aje.
1: Become blessed.
0: Gbogbo to ba ti
1: dawo ile. Everything you touch.
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1: Shall prosper.
0: Ibi to ba ti gbowo ile.
1: Everywhere you go with this hand.
0: Wa murebo.
1: Become goodness.
0: O ni pasan.
1: You will not go empty.
0: O ni pofo.
1: You will not go empty.
0: Bankof se wule ko cheap.
1: No matter how cheap handcuffs may be.
0: You
1: will not enter your hands.
0: Owo re yi.
1: This hand.
0: Ayo ni geda.
1: Will not be cut off.
0: Mo gbadua.
1: I pray.
0: Gbogbo to ba ti fowo ile.
1: Everything you let this hand.
0: Yo ma prosper.
1: Will prosper.
0: O lo ma da bi gita
1: go set you for. Like a tree planted by the
0: Lord. O mo so ni akoko
1: re. Bringing his fruit in
0: this. Ewe re o ni re.
1: Gbogbo
0: to ba de ti se.
1: And everything you do.
0: Yo ma se de. Ninu Deuteronomy 28.
1: Only
0: a biobu sisi owo re.
1: Bless the works of your hand.
0: If you come
1: and worship, you shall be blessed.
0: Then what passion?
1: Let your Torah.
0: Owo yi.
1: This end.
0: Bo se mi yi.
1: As you are checking them.
0: Lati oni lo.
1: From today.
0: Owo yi o.
1: This end.
0: Oni jegbe se.
1: No nothing left.
0: Ajeniru oni wo.
1: The day will enter.
0: Loruko Oluwa.
1: In the name of the Lord.
0: Gbogbo eyan ma nloja.
1: People do go to market.
0: Afowo kore wale.
1: They gather goodness.
0: Loruko Jesu.
1: In the name of Jesus.
0: Gbogbo to ba ti fowo iko.
1: Everything you gather this end.
0: Oni tuka mo. Eru ti abiamo kitu o.
1: Killing good things in my life.
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1: Destroy them.
0: Any power killing good things.
1: Agbara to pa rere.
0: In my life.
1: Ninu aye mi o.
0: Be destroyed.
1: O ye paru.
0: So make sure you pray that prayer.
1: Nipa gbadura yen
0: o. With all your mind.
1: Pelu gbogbo ku e.
0: Number 2.
1: Adura keji.
0: The agenda of evil people.
1: Gbogbo eto awon ni bi.
0: To turn me to nothing.
1: Lati sami di korofo.
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1: Don't tell me.
0: To n wo mi.
1: Watching me.
0: Share video.
1: Please share this video.
0: Oh, important.
1: Very important.
0: Nitori pe agele Oluwa.
1: Because the angel of God.
0: O ran mi jade.
1: Accept me.
0: Mo de gbagbe.
1: And don't forget,
0: Sunday,
1: this Sunday,
0: only power Sunday,
1: is our power Sunday.
0: God, you
1: God has sent you to the world. You never is glory before.
0: You
1: will not be
0: catch
1: up.
0: You
1: will not catch up.
0: In the name of
1: Jesus.
0: Now, Bobo, you and Sonny, the
1: paper. Everyone go straight to the altar.
0: And you
1: he that sent me.
0: Oh, Lord, follow me.
1: Said he wants to use
0: Lord, not to labor
1: in a mighty way today.
0: Affect Hallelujah, made
1: seven Hallelujah.
0: Oh, go make
1: glory 7 times.
0: Sana made
1: Hosanna 7 times.
0: At sea.
1: Lives.
0: I want also the prayer point
1: to get
0: Hallelujah,
1: I
0: Hallelujah,

0: Hosanna!
1: On a can iye!
0: Iye! Iye! Iye! Iye! Iye! Iye! Iye!
1: Adua keta.
0: Prayer number three.
1: Sorry, I'm adua timoko wa.
0: You grab us that drugs.
1: Oh, I'm from Bobo. I want to see one say, oh, yeah, one logo.
0: If I don't that value what they are doing.
1: One fair king, that one say, come on, go,
0: daddy. They wanted to bring forth glory.
1: One fair king, that say, come where you
0: are. They want to bring testimony.
1: One fair king, say, yeah, bile.
0: They want that one to be established.
1: One fair cook, boro.
0: They want to be great.
1: One fair cook, Lara, and one last sedan.
0: They want to come out from those
1: that are doing. One fair cook, Lara, and one to set you run along.
0: Out from those that are doing, I cannot make
1: it. One could not understand.
0: You need to understand.
1: If an American wa.
0: There are some fuck
1: at the
0: end of the day.
1: Eleta se mojumo lorun.
0: You want it overnight also.
1: Oni mo ma continue
0: like
1: pe pe.
0: Continue.
1: Isa.
0: Sir,
1: idide ni ti ese.
0: Lifting is your
1: portion. Ti mo ba nwa lojojumo.
0: You come every day.
1: We po gbudo dide.
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1: Tori mo mo po ma dide.
0: But I know surely you be great.
1: Mo de mo po gbudo dide.
0: And I know you must be great.
1: Mo de mo po dide na de fun.
0: And I know you can never forget this.
1: Ko gba agbara ti oni je ko dide.
0: How about I not like to be great?
1: Ko gbina da. 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
0: Mo gbudo sere ni.
1: Mama.
0: Mami.
1: Ogbudo laluyo.
0: You need to break.
1: Oh, the God of Kusino is.
0: I have not died sickness.
1: No, Ogbudo loju aye re pe.
0: Use your time.
1: Oh, turn me one
0: here. That's what I'm saying.
1: E pe gbogbo en te ba mo.
0: If that everyone you
1: know. Ni bi ki bi tan ba wa. Wi pe Woli Samuel.
0: That prophet Samuel.
1: Adebayo Ojo.
0: Adebayo Ojo.
1: About authority.
0: Authority himself.
1: Olorun ti ran si.
0: God has sent us
1: here. E gba ori mo.
0: Hold your head.
1: Ni bi ki bi te ba wa. Mo pase.
0: I decree.
1: Gbogbo ofa to wa nu ara e.
0: Every arrow in your body.
1: Si ki je ko pari to ba bere.
0: That don't like to finish what you start.
1: Ogbi na da.
0: Fire.
1: Offer start but not finish.
0: That arrow start but don't finish.
1: I'll labor without achievement.
0: La la la la is there.
1: Oh, we know that.
0: That's fire.
1: Oh, me long body.
0: You are hearing my voice.
1: Woli taransi.
0: The prophet said to you.
1: We are serious and
0: body. As you are hearing me.
1: On konto man file lo ju ala.
0: Those things that put you down in your dream.
1: Oh, tuka final.
0: Yes. Yes.
1: Oh, la lu yo.
0: You will bless you.
1: No, I'm not tarata.
0: We are going straight.
1: Sinu look. Chapter 18.
0: Luke 18.
1: In verse 3.
0: In verse 3.
1: Luke 18.
0: Luke 18. Luke.
1: Verse 3.
0: Ezekiel.
1: And there was a widow in that city.
0: Oh, because he was you know.
1: And she came unto him.
0: What's it over?
1: Saying,
0: we be
1: avenged of my adversary.
0: Egbeso mi lara won ta mi.
1: O wa ba.
0: She kept to
1: Egbeso mi.
0: Avenge
1: me. Why to ki bebe?
0: Why did she cry out?
1: Won ti sunkan ogiri.
0: They are pushed out to the wall.
1: Sori iwo to ngbo mi.
0: You hearing me?
1: To ba poju da.
0: If you don't show
1: her won to ni en lara.
0: I'm not surprising you.
1: Oh le bi omo marun.
0: How can you have five children?
1: God dey de gbogbo omo.
0: All of them are bad.
1: You have good business idea.
0: Oni oko to da lori.
1: You have wisdom.
0: Oni ogbo.
1: You have future.
0: Oni ojo la.
1: See yet.
0: See them.
1: They don't allow anything to work.
0: Oh my God, ise.
1: Gbogbo nkan teyan ma nda la.
0: Every man can come in life.
1: You Kenya, wake up,
0: you need to wake up.
1: Ogbodo jigiri.
0: You need to wake up.
1: Only G will go.
0: He said, I wake up again.
1: Kiasi G or the day.
0: I be awake.
1: I am a nabalu asasa.
0: All of you that are spiritually
1: asleep.
0: That
1: my power is
0: in your
1: leg.
0: That God will prosper inside you.
1: My power will be where we are.
0: Something I don't even aware.
1: What's your opinion on Nigeria?
0: They think Nigeria is bad.
1: They don't know that people are making
0: it.
1: They are succeeding. They are moving forward. But economy to fall duty.
0: But they are blind by economy.
1: In what they call Ogbodo wa.
0: And you are not going to
1: so be the why. And when you want to talk
0: with people that against you,
1: keep it now.
0: Shout this.
1: Olu Agbe Sam.
0: All that avenge me.
1: Lara, want to your mille. Olu Agbe Sam.
0: Avenge me, Olu.
1: Lara, want
0: to. Of my enemies.
1: Agbe Sam.
0: Avenge me.
1: Lara, want to. Lara, want to job. See, one of my mille on this
0: show.
1: Olu Agbe Sam.
0: Olu Agbe Sam.
1: Olu Agbe Sam. Olu Agbe Sam.
0: Olu Agbe
1: Sam. Olu Agbe Sam. Olu Agbe Sam.
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1: Amen. 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
1: Israel can get your promise
2: 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Afi ojo ti Pharaoh ku.
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2: Na ma surely tesiwaju.
1: God bless you, pray for
2: me. Ni irin ajo Canaan.
1: In their journey to Canaan.
2: Iwo na bo se n gbo mi.
1: You can say hear me.
2: It become better for me.
1: There's a place you are about to be taken.
2: Agbara awon ota.
1: But the boss are enemy behind
2: both physical and spiritual. They hold you down.
1: What them?
2: They say you are going nowhere.
1: Follow
2: them because
1: they.
2: But Bible says,
1: "Oh, your redeemer is
2: strong. He's saving
1: you. He's saving you.
2: But what does so work?
1: How does that join hands?
2: But what made them Psalm 68?
1: I don't come out of Psalm 68.
2: For it to come, but
1: for them to be scattered
2: anywhere they gather, to stagnated your life, they will scatter. Even what God wants on the business in life.
1: Look how God has.
2: Eba wa awon ti won ni career la.
1: Don't have big career.
2: Eba wa awon to se ni office la.
1: Don't work in the front office.
2: We pe akoko to.
1: That this time.
2: Ti won fe fesi.
1: For them to
2: ori majemu Samuel yen na ni mo wa.
1: I've seen that coming out of Samuel.
2: Leni pelu Psalm 24.
1: Psalm 24.
2: At 126.
1: Psalm
2: 24. At 20 kun leni.
1: At 22.
2: Ile gbodo gbo ti e.
1: The earth must
2: hear. Ti Oluwa ni ile ati e
1: ku re.
2: Aye ati awon to te lo sunu.
1: O fi die
2: sole. Lori okun. Lo nje be madaba le akada mo ni ojo meje fele yo
1: lo
2: da fun wa
1: yes me sagbe with you
2: fi o kan si ase ti mo npa
1: yo
2: lo dara fun
1: wa me sagbe with you
2: wa gbadu eleyi
1: now praise prayer
2: o rere to je temi
1: that good thing that is mine
2: tin be lagbo awon ota jade wa o ni do soju
1: ko
2: lo tu lo si
1: every good thing
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1: so my pregnant is not showing
2: emi Oluwa lo so fun mi be really akabadu li shiria oyun yen o yo
1: the pregnancy is not sure.
2: She look
1: like it's not
2: there.
1: I pray.
2: Any day
1: on
2: you, man,
1: I want your pregnancy.
2: Those
1: who get your pregnancy.
2: She want for what soya.
1: Where I'm only jolly, but
2: you won't call us.
1: Oh, you are that the pregnancy of good things.
2: So that people want for walk or cook up.
1: Before they touch me, that
2: I want candy or you in Lake Cop.
1: Some have pregnancy of you.
2: I want candy or you company.
1: The
2: big
1: companies want to buy.
2: All these things has been suppressed and tied inside of
1: them.
2: And when told the idea company,
1: look at them on the company idea.
2: Oh, kukuri,
1: he cannot be.
2: I
1: give you the
2: best.
1: Every good thing you can see. Oh, my riches. Hey,
2: man, you achieve
1: it. Oh, my riches.
2: Hey, man, you achieve
1: it.
2: Oh, my riches.
1: Hey, man, you achieve it.
2: Oh, my riches.
1: Hey, man, you achieve
2: it. Oh, my riches.
1: Hey, man, you achieve
2: it. Oh, my riches.
1: Hey, man, you achieve
2: it. Oh, my riches.
1: Hey, man, you achieve
2: it. Oh, my riches.
1: Hey, man, you achieve
2: it. Oh, my riches.
1: Hey, man, you achieve
2: it. Oh, my riches.
1: Hey,
2: man, you achieve it. Oh, my riches.
1: Hey, man, you achieve
2: it. Oh, my riches. Hey, man, you achieve it. Oh, my riches. Hey, man, you achieve it. Oh, my riches. Hey, man, you achieve it. Oh, my riches. Hey, man, you achieve it. Oh, my riches. Hey, man, you achieve it. Oh, my riches. Hey, man, you achieve it. Oh, my riches. Hey, man, you achieve it. Oh, my riches. Hey, man, you achieve it. Oh, my riches. Hey, man, you achieve it. Oh, my riches. Hey, man, you achieve it. Oh, my riches. Hey, man, you achieve it. won se ninu okoko.
3: That judgment is darkness.
2: To le ala nu la la
3: mi.
2: Hey, Oluwa tu idajo na ka.
3: That judgment.
2: Elei need igboya.
3: You need confidence for this.
2: Idajo ibi.
3: That evil judgment.
2: Ni bi ti won ti gbo tenu
3: mi. That they do not hear from me.
2: Ti won se idajo.
3: And they judge me.
2: Ti mo wa nje ya.
3: And I'm suffering.
2: Oluwa.
3: Oh God.
2: E fa iwe idajo ya.
3: See that judgment.
2: Oyo yo yo. Ashani. 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Olua boy wait I don't know ya.
3: Olua fire. Olua fire. Olua fire.
2: Olua wa. Oh gba wa tun ele ori. One in sotele meta. 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Ori ogo re.
3: This is the head of glory.
2: Ase meta ni. Gbogbo yi te ni ori ogo.
3: All of you that have glorious head.
2: Mo gbadua.
3: I pray.
2: Ori ogo re yi.
3: That glorious head of yours.
2: Koni gba fa were.
3: Hey man, don't run mad.
2: Ni abayasha.
3: To
2: ba ta ori eyan lo fa were.
3: If they shoot down out of his
2: family. To ba ni ko mu gbadde ma magbon.
3: To do this to be doing
2: to ba ni ko lowo jade ma
3: pada se what to be going
2: a man take wrong step
3: you be taking wrong step
2: at the right time
3: nigba ti o
2: and one kan ti o ye ko se ni o mo se
3: gbogbo
2: fa to ti wonu ori
3: every arrow that penetrated
2: to fin si asise ti o komo
3: that will be going into heaven
2: fa yen jade a shake ji re si ori ori gba iwosan
3: hey now you help him
2: gbogbo to pe ni bad luck
3: anything called bad luck
2: ninu ori
3: in this head of yours
2: o ya gbina
3: hey
2: i lick it
3: baba
2: gbogbo to pe ni bad luck ninu ori mi ninu ori e
3: gbogbo
2: tan pe ni bad luck
3: anything called bad luck
2: cos impossibility
3: o
2: se se
3: every possibility
2: failure
3: ninu
2: ori
3: in this head
2: ko ma gbina ori gba iwosan
3: you have
2: gba iwosan gba iwosan gba iwosan in the name of
3: Jesus
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3: as the Lord liveth
2: ti emi e wa
3: and the spirit also
2: o jere adua awon to tun gbo leni e
3: don't you have you heard today again
2: owo kan lo kan
3: it was the hand that touched me
2: mo gbe ororo oluwa wa
3: I come with the anointing of the Lord unto
2: you o ni daye
3: you don't need to know
2: oga aro la
3: tomorrow morning
2: gbogbo awon centers wa
3: in all our centers
2: ko ni gbogbo stage
3: in all states
2: am asuli community
3: we are going to have only communal service
2: nitori kini
3: why sir
2: pe lo pe eli
3: if thank god for him
2: eh ba ti gbe en to nje samuel
3: you not have heard about samuel
2: a man knows ya o lo lo nlo lati fasi.
3: He was the one God used to elevate Samuel.
2: Enikan lo ma lo fun.
3: God must surely use somebody for you.
2: Eli.
3: This time Eli.
2: O ni okunfa Samuel.
3: He was the one that brought about Samuel.
2: Samuel yan Saul.
3: And Samuel chose
2: Samuel. Samuel yan David.
3: Samuel chose David.
2: Won ni kemi Samuel yan
3: won. I Samuel has to choose your
2: son. Hallelujah.
3: That's why I'm on the program today.
2: Mo gbadua.
3: I pray.
2: Wa rogo
3: lu. Yes, yes.
2: Adua koko.
3: Prayer number one.
2: Kini aye gbe sara.
3: What has implanted in me?
2: Don da aye mi duro.
3: That's hindering my life.
2: O ya jade.
3: Out now.
2: Ina gbe jade.
3: Out by fire.
2: Onti won gbe sara.
3: And implanted in my body.
2: Otan fi si mi lara.
3: And they put in my body.
2: Don fa mi sey.
3: Flowing down my journey.
2: Ina Oluwa.
3: Oh, fire of the Lord. Put them out. Let me go. Let me go. And they implanted in my body.

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1: Power added to my battles.
0: Oya laina.
1: Catch fire.
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1: If that is increasing every time.
0: Ore ki wa.
1: Goodness will not come.
0: Oh, gbodo lo gbogbo ojo aye ninu ogun.
1: You don't your day of your life in battle.
0: Ojo wo lo fe rerin.
1: When will you laugh?
0: Agbara to nfi kun ogun mi.
1: Power added to my battles.
0: Emma expire.
1: Be expired.
0: Emma gbinu.
1: Catch fire.
0: Eyin agbara.
1: Every power.
0: Se nfi kun ti
1: mo la paja.
0: Egbinu.
1: Catch fire. Agbara.
0: I want to make me a
1: fire.
0: Oh, yo.

0: Every council of those that gather that I will not be lifted.
1: Ematuka.
0: Scatter.
1: Igbima.
0: Every council
1: to so work
0: that gather together.
1: Lori Kimadide.
0: That shall not rise.
1: In not two water.
0: Fire scatter them.
1: Warren sort of so.
0: You move to left and right. Fire scatter them.
1: I want to win.
0: Those that determine.
1: When me Samuel
0: that I am out to get bread.
1: When you need the
0: light. I will not be lifted in life.
1: In not two work out.
0: Scatter them.
1: Oh, yo, yo, yo. Oh, yo, yo, yo, yo. Oh, yo, yo, yo, yo, yo.
0: I pray.
1: Whether
0: man or woman,
1: any law need did.
0: Everyone that says not right.
1: Lord, temale.
0: Pray this one.
1: Wani lati oni lo.
0: Say as from today.
1: Mo bolo we guidile.
0: I escape as of case.
1: Ah my God.
0: I escape as of spell.
1: Lati oni lo.
0: From today.
1: Number 23,
0: 23. No,
1: for second, there
0: shall be no enchantment against me.
1: Book
0: no definition against
1: oh, yeah,
0: me.
1: Oh,
0: read that place.
1: For see fire. For see fire. For see fire.
0: For see
1: fire. For see fire.
0: For see fire. For see
1: fire.
0: For see fire. For
1: see fire.
0: For see fire. For see
1: fire. For see
0: fire. For see fire.
1: For see fire. For
0: see fire. For
2: In making you the best
0: entrepreneur.
1: In Kakeji.
0: To
1: feel it by here,
0: when to take back your life,
1: Lord want to fed that
0: from that matter.
1: Only agbara dua,
0: the power of prayer.
1: Sorry, but when to balik badua,
0: he that can pray,
1: Ogu ki bori
0: wa, to never overcome them.
1: Mama bere ekoko lato lalo.
0: I'll start the teaching from tomorrow.
1: Lord, is this salary besi aya dua?
0: Working on your prayer life.
1: To ba si salary.
0: If you don't work on this,
1: to ba se dakuda jiva.
0: If the owner knows,
1: ota oni jare wa.
0: Every maintenance.
1: Until one sare ni pe.
0: What they want is
1: ki a wale bori
0: that won't overcome.
1: Look at it.
0: Yeah. Look at it.
1: I'm a penny and pada lolo jojuma.
0: I want everything.
1: Egba esami. Egba esami. Egba esami. Until you want all the sorrow.
0: Until they rose to a case.
1: In tough mood, until they see agbara dua re.
0: This guy must continue prayer.
1: Only we pray.
0: Number one.
1: Inu adua.
0: In prayer.
1: Ni oluwa ti fu ya ni shegu.
0: The Lord gives you victory.
1: Number one, Act 12.
0: If you look at Acts 12,
1: Lati verse 1.
0: From verse 1.
1: Inu adua.
0: In prayer.
1: Ni kwete ruti gba tu si
0: le. Peter was delivered.
1: Ko lowo. Tubu
0: from prison.
1: Ni Acts 16.
0: In Acts 16 also.
1: Adua.
0: In prayer.
1: Paul at Silas.
0: Paul and Silas are delivered.
1: So,
0: let's meet in prayer.
1: Back on our la.
0: Also tomorrow
1: we go branch wakata.
0: And in other branches.
1: He said la.
0: Tomorrow's work.
1: He said to Joseph Shere.
0: He something cannot do.
1: Jafuni.
0: He can do
1: everything.
0: Number 3.
1: Money koma sore.
0: You must be kind.
1: Only receipt will be sober.
0: There's nothing for you.
1: You don't go lost in pepper by rubber.
0: I take to the altar of sacrifice.
1: Pepper story anu.
0: The altar of Jesus.
1: Shere to you.
0: For this program.
1: Come on, that is Satan.
0: As you do it,
1: why better?
0: Look for someone you are better than.
1: Oh, shelore.
0: And better be that.
1: Father, sorry, Psalm 1. Yeah.
0: Go back to that Psalm 1.
1: Psalm 24.
0: Psalm 24.
1: Psalm 126.
0: Psalm 126.
1: At Psalm 20.
0: Psalm 20.
1: Timba to Pariba.
0: Want to finish?
1: Kasho me.
0: Recite the water.
1: Go them, woman.
0: Drink it at
1: your daffo.
0: Yes,
1: Mama, reti.
0: I
1: said, Lori. I said, I said, I said,
0: I said,
1: I said, I said, I said, I said, Pastor,
0: sir,
1: if one account number.
0: The account is a Unity Bank. 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

0: Hallelujah. Praise God. Good morning, good afternoon, good evening. Whatever time that you're watching me all around the world or listening to me, your life will never remain the same. Sam Jayola is my name, Senior Pastor, Faith Preachers Ministries International. I'm excited to be on earth, to be a blessing to you. Help me call everybody and tell them now, God's servant is online. And you are not hearing me by mistake. God sent me to you. He sent for the world, and the world healed them. I'm not here alone. I'm here with my beautiful wife to be a blessing to you. Can you say hello to everybody all around the world?
1: Hello, good morning, good afternoon, wherever you're hearing us from. If you're a woman, move closer to your radio set. God is about to give you and a testimony.
0: I'm also inviting all the men. She said, if you're a woman, so if you're a man, please come close. If you're a child, come close. If you're a youth, come close. Something is about to be released in your life. In the name of Jesus. I don't know who you are. There's somebody that's hearing me right now that you slept with heaviness in your heart. Mm. You don't know how you're going to come out of that situation. Yes. Hear me. God sent me to you. Kilimodo. I said to you by the Spirit of God, in the name of Jehovah, yes, your tears will be turned to joy. Yes. In the name of the Father.
1: Amen.
0: In the name of the Son.
1: Amen.
0: In the name of the Holy Ghost.
1: Amen.
0: I am very sure of what God is telling me about.
1: Yes.
0: I've had several testimonies of people. God said, I should tell you that man, that woman, that is feeling heaviness in your heart, that you are worried, you are troubled, you are tired, you don't know how you're going to come out of this mess, you don't know how you're going to pay that bill, you don't know how you're going to get that job. Hear me, you will receive help.
1: Amen.
0: I said by the Spirit of God, if I hear your amen, you will receive help.
1: Amen.
0: I say you will receive help.
1: Amen.
0: In the name of the Father.
1: Amen.
0: In the name of the Son.
1: Amen.
0: In the name of the Holy Ghost.
1: Amen.
0: Pastor, Mrs., what we are going to do today is going to be different.
1: Yes, sir.
0: I've been doing several preaches on radio that every one of you hear me and you attend our meetings and testimonies I've been following. But God told me specifically this time around and said, today I should gather people together and pray together via the radio.
1: Yes, sir.
0: And we're going to continue the preaching and the prayers on Sunday. So this morning, this afternoon, whatever time you're hearing from,
1: yes,
0: we want to pray. Everybody look for somebody around you and say, I want to pray.
1: I want to pray.
0: Shout and say, I want to pray.
1: I want to pray.
0: Please, I'm going to take my anchor scripture from Genesis 29, verse 31. I'm going to take my prayers from there. Please make sure you follow me with all your spirit and all your soul and all your body. You are driving, you are going to pray. You are cooking, you are going to pray. Whatever you are doing, make sure that your mouth is not closed. A closed mouth is
1: a closed destiny.
0: Yes, Mama, please read for me Genesis 29, verse 31. Loud and clear.
1: When the Lord saw that Leah was eaten.
0: When the Lord saw that Leah was eaten.
1: He opened
0: our womb. Now, please follow me. Anytime you are reading your Bible, don't be too fast. Pick every word because each word has a revelation.
1: Yes, sir.
0: Start the scripture again.
1: When yes, sir,
0: talks about time.
1: Time, yes,
0: every
1: sir,
0: man has a time.
1: Hey.
0: I prophesy. Every one of you that will shout amen, hear the word of the Lord.
1: Yes.
0: In the name of him that's above every name. Kalia Sukapalia. Your time to be favored has come.
1: Amen.
0: Ah, that woman that is crying because she saw blood overnight.
1: Hey.
0: A woman is hearing me right now.
1: Mm.
0: You saw blood overnight. Because you have been believing God for fruit of the womb.
1: Yes.
0: Life is turned by turn.
1: Yes.
0: Everybody has a time,
1: yes,
0: that
1: sir,
0: is attached to him.
1: Yes,
0: that man that is crying,
1: mm,
0: that you lost that job.
1: Yes.
0: Hear the word of the Lord.
1: Yes.
0: Your time to be favored has come.
1: Amen.
0: Your time to be favored has come.
1: Amen.
0: Your time to be favored has come.
1: Amen.
0: In the name of the Father.
1: Amen.
0: In the name of the Son.
1: Amen.
0: In the name of the Holy Ghost.
1: Amen.
0: Bible said, when?
1: Yes,
0: Kalibru Katoya. Listen to me. God, I've been waiting for your time. There is nothing anybody can do until the time, until your appointed time
1: hey,
0: has come.
1: Yes,
0: Bible said there is time for everything.
1: Mm.
0: All of you that hear my voice,
1: yes,
0: by the power of the Almighty,
1: yes,
0: today is your day.
1: Amen.
0: Today is your day.
1: Amen.
0: This is your season.
1: Amen.
0: To be celebrated.
1: Amen.
0: Your time to be uplifted.
1: Amen.
0: Your time to be celebrated.
1: Amen.
0: In the name of Jesus.
1: Amen.
0: We're going to pray this first prayer.
1: Yes, sir.
0: Repeat after me.
1: Mm.
0: Say, my Father, my Father.
1: My Father, my Father.
0: Shout it. Say, my Father, my Father.
1: My Father, my Father.
0: I command my time,
1: to arise.
0: Say, I command
1: my
0: time, to arrive.
1: I
0: sense in my spirit that people should pray this prayer this way.
1: Yes, sir.
0: Say, Lord.
1: Lord.
0: Repeat after me. Say, Lord.
1: Lord.
0: I command.
1: Time.
0: To begin to walk.
1: To walk.
0: In my favor.
1: In my favor.
0: Shout the same time.
1: Time.
0: Begin. To walk.
1: Walk.
0: In my favor.
1: In my favor.
0: Open your mouth. Oh, Lord. I command. I speak to time. Begin to walk in my favor.
1: Begin.

0: inside the air, we noticed a particular man was coughing blood was coughing blood out of his mouth.
1: Yes, sir.
0: And after we spent about 15-20 minutes in the air, the doctors rushed to the man. They were trying to make sure they give him all necessary medical care. Yes, and after they've done that, they had to pass a message to the pilot that the health of this man cannot take
1: the pressure
0: of the plane. So the pilot had to announce to us and say, sorry, they will turn back to Nigeria to drop the man.
1: Yes,
0: that his health is not fit.
1: Yes,
0: you know,
1: his
0: age is his health. He's not fit to travel abroad.
1: Yes,
0: as they text him back and they drop the man, I said in my spirit, I said, Lord, let time work in my favor.
1: Hey.
0: I don't want to travel
1: when
0: there is an issue, when my health cannot take it anymore. What is the value of traveling to London at age 90? It doesn't make sense.
1: Yes,
0: let me eat meat when I say I'll eat.
1: Yes,
0: open your mouth.
1: Yes,
0: you're going to pray and say,
1: my father,
0: I command.
1: Time.
0: Begin to walk in my favor. Open your mouth. I speak to time. Begin to walk in my favor. But that man driving, open your mouth. Pray. That woman that is cooking, I command time. Begin to walk in my favor. Begin to walk in my favor. Begin to walk in my favor. Begin to walk in my favor. In the name of Jesus. In the name of Jesus. Time. Begin to walk in my favor. Time. Begin to walk in my favor. In Jesus' name we pray. In
1: Amen.
0: Jesus' name we pray.
1: Amen.
0: Every one of you,
1: yes,
0: the time is against you.
1: Yes.
0: You have not yet built the house.
1: Yes,
0: at age 40,
1: yes,
0: something is wrong somewhere.
1: Oh,
0: at age 35, you are not yet married.
1: Mm.
0: Something is wrong somewhere.
1: Yes,
0: at age 50, you know, you don't even have a child.
1: Hey.
0: Something is wrong somewhere. All of you, that time is working in your favor.
1: Yes,
0: that is time is working against you. If you shout amen, from today, I speak to time to begin to work in your favor. To begin to work in your favor.
1: Amen.
0: In the name of the Father,
1: amen.
0: In the name of the Son,
1: amen.
0: In the name of the Holy Ghost, shout amen.
1: Amen.
0: Shout amen.
1: Amen.
0: One more time, shout amen.
1: Amen.
0: That's not where I'm going.
1: Yes, sir.
0: Please read on for me. Remember, we are praying together. Follow me. Read on.
1: When the Lord saw that Leah was hated.
0: Now, what I want to pick here is that when the Lord saw, ladies and gentlemen, Leah had been barren all this while. Leah could not get married all this while because God had not seen her. Ladies and gentlemen, a man can look at you and not see you.
1: Hey.
0: There's difference between looking at someone and seeing someone. Ladies and gentlemen, there are a lot of you that are hearing me right now that you have not yet been seen.
1: Yes,
0: you don't have a job yet because you have not yet been seen.
1: Yes.
0: You have not yet married because you have not yet been seen.
1: Yes,
0: you have not yet traveled abroad because you have not yet been seen.
1: Your business has not expanded because customers have not seen
0: what you are selling.
1: Yes,
0: something is wrong somewhere.
1: Yes,
0: tonight, I want you to pray this prayer with every power you have within you. To be seen means to be noticed.
1: To be noticed.
0: Kabaria Saila. I can look at you.
1: Yes, sir. I don't notice you.
0: I've killed some people not coming to church.
1: Yes, sir.
0: And they said, ah, sir, I was sitting on the
1: church. I even greeted you.
0: I saw them, but I did not notice them. We're going to pray this prayer. Say, my father. Shout it, say, my father.
1: Today,
0: let people
1: notice me.
0: Today,
1: let people
0: notice my work.
1: Let helpers
0: notice me.
1: Let helpers
0: notice my work.
1: Let helpers
0: notice my work. Open your mouth and pray. Reba baba sotelebo.
1: O
0: sikata labaya. Open your mouth and pray. Oh Lord, I command. I will be noticed. I will be noticed. My business will be noticed. My certificate will be noticed. My beauty will be noticed. In the name of Jesus, oh Lord, I shall be noticed. Oh Lord, I shall be noticed. In the name of Jesus, let helpers notice me. Let helpers notice me. Let helpers notice me. In the name of Jesus, oh Lord, I shall be noticed. In the name of Jesus, let katokosa ekereba katolosha. In the name of Jesus, I shall be noticed. In Jesus' name.
1: Amen.
0: Leah had been praying.
1: Yes, sir.
0: But she was not seen.
1: Yes, sir.
0: And when the Lord.
2: So get better information, won't give you no move.
0: God saw. Ladies and gentlemen,
1: hey.
0: It depends on the people that sees
1: you,
0: that determine the result
1: yes,
0: that you
1: sir.
0: Get.
1: Yes, sir.
0: There are people that are hearing me

0: right now, look at me. In John chapter 5,
1: yes, sir.
0: Jesus went to the pool. Yes, and Bible said there were so many sick people there.
1: People.
0: He did not see other people.
1: Except the man.
0: He saw the man that was there for 38 years. Ladies and gentlemen, yes, if you are not seen, it's a battle.
1: Yes, sir. Yes, sir.
0: If you are, other people are not... They don't package their business as much as you are packaging.
1: Yes, sir.
0: And they are selling.
1: Hey.
0: Do you know there are people that don't have a shop?
1: Yes, sir.
0: And they are multi-millionaire.
1: Yes, sir.
0: You have a shop. Nobody is coming.
1: Yes, sir.
0: It's because you are not seen.
1: Seen. You are not noticed.
0: Every power that cover your business.
1: Hey.
0: Every power that cover your glory.
1: Hey.
0: Every power that cover your staff.
1: Yes.
0: All of you that will say amen.
1: Hey.
0: In the name of Jehovah.
1: Yes,
0: the power is removed.
1: Amen.
0: The power is removed.
1: Amen.
0: The power is removed.
1: Amen.
0: In the name of the Father.
1: Amen.
0: In the name of the Son.
1: Amen.
0: In the name of the Holy Ghost.
1: Amen.
0: I'm going to repeat that prayer.
1: Yes, sir.
0: Ladies and gentlemen, it is one thing for you to have a skill. It is another thing for that skill to be seen. Commander Masandabaya.
1: To notice means for attention to be on you.
0: Hey, say that again. Say that again.
1: To
0: no.
1: be noticed.
0: To be noticed.
1: Attention is on you.
0: To be seen means
1: attention is on you.
0: Is on you.
1: Hey.
0: Ladies and gentlemen, you are not making progress because attention
1: is not yet on you.
0: It's not yet on you.
1: Hey.
0: I know a woman that is selling food. There are other restaurants around
1: beside her.
0: People will queue.
1: Yes, they don't mind to wait.
0: They will queue.
1: No matter the number of
0: they
1: hours.
0: Will not go to the other place. Why? Because our business is seen. Attention is placed on her. You're going to pray this prayer.
1: Hey.
0: Look at me. There is a woman hearing me. Your husband is looking at other women.
1: Hey.
0: It's because you are not seen. Attention is not on you.
1: Yes, sir.
0: He's seeing another person.
1: Yes, sir.
0: Pray this prayer with all your strength. Repeat after me. Say, my Father, my Father.
1: My Father, my Father.
0: Shout it. Say, my Father, my Father.
1: My Father, my Father.
0: I command.
1: Today.
0: Attention.
1: Be placed on me.
0: All my helpers.
1: All my helpers.
0: Anywhere you are.
1: Attention.
0: Be placed on me. Open your mouth and pray. In the name of Jesus, I receive attention. I receive attention. In the name of Jesus, attention from my husband. I receive attention from my husband. I receive attention from my boss. I receive attention from my helpers. In the name of Jesus, open your mouth. That woman that is cooking, open your mouth and pray. That woman that is cooking, open your mouth and pray. That man that is driving, open your mouth and pray.
1: Let it be
0: in the name of Jesus,
1: I receive attention.
0: I receive attention.
1: In the name of
0: Jesus' name.
1: Amen.
0: Shout aloud, amen.
1: Amen.
0: I prophesy.
1: I receive.
0: I pray for you. All of you.
1: Yes, sir.
0: That your amen will be loud.
1: Yes.
0: In the name of Jesus.
1: Yes.
0: I release attention.
1: Amen.
0: Upon your life.
1: Amen.
0: Help us.
1: Amen.
0: We give you attention.
1: Amen.
0: Help us.
1: Amen.
0: We give you attention.
1: Amen.
0: Right men.
1: Yes.
0: We give you attention.
1: Amen.
0: In the name of the Father.
1: Amen.
0: In the name of the Son.
1: Amen.
0: In the name of the Holy Ghost. Shout amen.
1: Amen.
0: Remember, this prayer is for everybody.
1: Yes, sir.
0: This week, Sunday,
1: yes, sir,
0: will be powerful.
1: Amen.
0: Time is against me,
1: yes,
0: on air. I cannot finish this prayer here.
1: Yes, sir.
0: Make sure you are in church this week, Sunday.
1: Yes, sir.
0: I personally invite you.
1: Yes, sir.
0: Sam, that your life is my name. The God that do wonders for others,
1: yes,
0: he will do it for you.
1: Amen.
0: All of you that need attention.
1: Yes.
0: A woman, I've been believing God for husband. She could not get married,
1: yes, sir,
0: until age 59.
1: 54.
0: You know,
1: the
0: woman in Abuja was 54. The woman in Lagos was 59. But prayers was done on them,
1: yes, sir,
0: and attention came upon them. Men traveled from abroad, both of them,
1: yes,
0: one from America, the other one from Europe,
1: yes, sir,
0: came to marry them.
1: Yes, sir.
0: What are you telling me?
1: Hey.
0: There is a woman hearing me also. Your boss have been giving you problem. Hear me.
1: Hey.
0: It's because you have not been seen.
1: Yes,
0: in the name of Jehovah, favor will come upon you.
1: Amen.
0: Your helper will begin to give you attention.
1: Amen.
0: In the name of Jesus.
1: Amen.
0: Meet me this week, Sunday.
1: Yes, sir.
0: At
1: Faith Preachers Ministry.
0: Faith Preachers Ministry.
2: At number 82.
0: Number 82.
2: New Ibaja Road.
0: At New Ibaja Road.
2: Beside Prestige Mall.
0: Beside Prestige Mall.
2: By Alimosho Bus Stop.
0: At Alimosho Bus Stop.
2: By 8 a.m.
0: By 8 a.m. the service kickstart.
2: Yes, sir.
0: Please. Do all you can,
1: yes, sir,
0: to be in this meeting.
1: Yes, sir.
0: If there is rain, enter into the rain.
1: Sir.
0: Your life cannot change until you take a step.
1: Yes, sir.
0: Look at me. A closed mouth is a closed destiny. Take your life seriously.
1: Yes.
0: This week Sunday will be hell.
1: Yes.
0: It will be heavy.
1: Yes, sir.
0: I see God mightily changing people's lives.
1: Amen.
0: In the name of Jehovah,
1: amen,
0: all of you that have been covered, attention will be given to you.
1: Amen.
0: Attention will be placed upon your
1: amen
0: business. In the name of Jesus,
1: amen,
0: it is done.
1: Amen.
0: Write these phone numbers down. I'll be praying for the first 50 55 people that will be calling this line. Write these numbers down. 080-580-511-63-200. 080-580-511-63-200. I pray for somebody.
1: I receive.
0: God will give you attention.
1: Amen.
0: In the name of Jehovah,
1: amen.
0: There is somebody that is crying.
1: Hey.
0: As you are praying right now,
1: hey.
0: God will give you attention.
1: Amen.
0: Leah was rejected,
1: yes,
0: by everybody.
1: Yes,
0: Leah was rejected, was hated for no reason.
1: Yes,
0: but ladies and gentlemen,
1: hey.
0: Bible said, God look into your matter. All of you that will say amen,
1: hey.
0: In the name of Jehovah,
1: yes.
0: God will look into your matter. That woman without a child,
1: hey.
0: God will look into your matter. That man without a job,
1: hey.
0: God will look into your matter. You are the firstborn.
1: Hey.
0: You are behaving like the lastborn,
1: nah.
0: Because there is no money in your hand.
1: Hey.
0: God will look into your matter. God will look into your matter.
1: Amen.
0: In the name of the Father,
1: amen.
0: In the name of the Son,
1: amen.
0: In the name of the Holy Ghost,
1: amen.
0: There is a woman hearing me.
1: Yes.
0: You keep having miscarriage upon miscarriage.
1: Hey.
0: God will look into your matter.
1: Amen.
0: In the name of Jesus.
1: Amen.
0: In the name of Jesus.
1: Amen.
0: The God that give other people testimony,
1: yes.
0: He will give you testimony.
1: Amen.
0: In the name of Jesus.
1: Amen.
0: Let's move to the next prayer.
1: Yes, sir.
0: Bible said, please read for me. Bible said, when the Lord saw who?
1: Leah.
0: When the Lord saw who?
1: Leah.
0: The meaning of the word Leah means to be tired. The word Leah means to be tired. God told me, I said there are a lot of you that are hearing me right now, you are tired.
1: Hey.
0: Pastor Sam, I have been praying, I have been fasting, I am tired.
1: Hey.
0: I have good news for you.
1: Yes.
0: You are the one God sent me to.
1: Yes.
0: There are a lot of you that are hearing me right now, you are tired of the job that you are doing.
1: Yes,
0: you walk, but there is nothing to show.
1: Hey.
0: You are tired. There is a woman hearing me right now,
1: yes.
0: Pastor Sam, I'm tired of this marriage.
1: Hey.
0: I have prayed and prayed. It seems nothing is working.
1: Hey.
0: You are the one that God sent me to.
1: Sir.
0: God said tonight, I should pray for everybody that is tired.
1: Hey.
0: You are tired of your work.
1: Hey.
0: You are tired of your business. You are
1: tired
0: of your finances. You are tired of your marriage.
1: Health.
0: God said I should pray for you. Every one of you that are tired, in the name of Jehovah, over that matter that you are tired of, God will step into the matter. God will step into the matter. God will step into the matter. Leah, look at herself.
1: Yes.
0: I'm not beautiful.
1: Hey.
0: I did not made myself.
1: Hey.
0: Why do you hate me like this? Bible says she was tired. She was tired. I want you to pray. You are going to pray this prayer with all your power, with all your strength. Say, my father,
1: I am tired.
0: Step into my matter.
1: Step into my matter.
0: Say, my father, I am tired of barrenness. I am tired of loneliness.
1: Step into my
0: matter. Open your mouth and pray. Oh Lord, I am tired. Step into my matter.
1: I am tired.
0: Step into my matter. I am tired. Step into my situation.
1: I am
0: tired. Step into my situation. My husband is misbehaving. Step into my situation. My children are misbehaving. Step into my situation. Oh Lord, I am tired. Oh Lord, I am tired.
1: Tired of struggle.
0: In Jesus' name we pray. I am tired.
1: Yes,
0: there are a lot of you that are hearing me right
1: now.
0: Jokes apart. Thank God you go to church.
1: Yes.
0: But deep in your spirit, you are tired.
1: Yes.
0: Because you have done all what you know to do.
1: You know
0: I speak to your life as God's servant.
1: Yes.
0: In the name of Jehovah.
1: Hey.
0: Everyone will step into your matter.
1: Yes.
0: This week Sunday will be heavy.
1: Yes, sir.
0: Don't miss this service for any reason.
1: Yes.
0: God sent me to people that are tired.
1: Yes.
0: People that are tired.
1: Yes.
0: You are tired. A woman is having overdue pregnancy.
1: Yes, sir.
0: I went to minister in Benin. A pregnancy of nine months.
1: Yes, sir.
0: She was carrying it for 10 years.
1: Hey.
0: She was tired.
1: Hey.
0: Guess what? She was a wife of a pastor. Everybody shout, I am
1: tired.
0: This is Sunday.
1: Yes, sir.
0: See me one-on-one at
2: Faith Preachers Ministries.
0: Faith Preachers Ministries.
2: Number 82.
0: New
2: Ipaja
0: Road.
2: New Ipaja Road. Beside Prestige Mall.
0: Beside Prestige Mall.
2: By Alimosho Bus Stop.
0: At Alimosho Bus Stop.
2: By 8 a.m.
0: By 8 a.m. the service kicks start.
2: Yes, sir.
0: Make sure you come early.
2: Yes, sir.
0: So you can get a good seat.
2: Yes, sir.
0: If God is God, this Sunday is your Sunday.
2: Amen.
0: This Sunday is for you.
2: Amen.
0: In the name of Jesus.
2: Amen.
0: I want to pray for some people. At least 55 people
1: hey.
0: That will call these numbers.
1: sir.
0: I'll be praying for them. Mm. Make sure you meet me on in church on Sunday.
1: Yes, sir.
0: By 9 a.m.
1: Yes, sir. By
0: please 9 come early so that you can get a good seat.
1: Eight.
0: If I were you, I'll be there before 8.
1: Yes, sir.
0: Make sure you are there by 8 o'clock.
1: Mm.
0: The service kicks start by 9.
1: Yes,
0: people are coming from all
1: everywhere.
0: Over. In the name of Jesus.
1: Amen.
0: Write these numbers down and start calling. Say, I am tired.
1: I am tired.
0: Oh Lord.
1: God.
0: I am tired.
1: I am tired.
0: There is a driver listening to me right now.
1: Eight.
0: You make money, but all the money you make, you spend it back on that vehicle.
1: Yes, sir.
0: By the end of the day,
1: hey.
0: Everybody shout, I am tired.
1: I am tired.
0: You get pregnant,
1: hey.
0: But the pregnancy does not stay.
1: Hey.
0: Everybody shout, I am tired.
1: I'm tired.
0: You get interview, but they will tell you they will call you back.
1: Yes, sir.
0: Yet they don't call you.
1: Hey.
0: Everybody shout, I am tired.
1: I am tired.
0: This week's Sunday will be heavy.
1: Yes, sir.
0: Call these numbers right now.
1: 080-511-63-200.
0: 080-511-63-200. The next number is 070-63-94-39-59. There is a man that is crying right now. You are tired of the sickness. You keep taking drug. Yeah, the sickness is there.
1: Yes.
0: See me on Sunday by the power of the Almighty.
1: Yes.
0: Call this number right now.
1: 070-63-94-39-59.
0: There is an instruction that God gave me that we are doing in all our churches.
1: Yes, sir.
0: There are a lot of people that like to come to church,
1: yes, sir.
0: But the devil keeps fighting them. Ladies and gentlemen, I saw in the scripture where Jesus had to feed 5,000
1: yes,
0: people
1: sir.
0: Because when he was preaching, they were not hearing because they were hungry. So the Lord said to me, I said, there are people that are hearing me
1: yes,
0: right
1: sir.
0: Now, family man that does not have food to give to his
1: yes,
0: children.
1: Sir.
0: There are some students that are hearing me right now that there is no food for them to
1: yes,
0: eat.
1: Sir.
0: God told me in every of our services that we should provide raw food stuff
1: yes,
0: to
1: yes,
0: be
1: sir.
0: Given to people.
1: Yes,
0: we call it food bank.
1: Yes,
0: so
1: sir.
0: Everybody, Pastor Sam, there is no food for my children to eat. Come to church this week, Sunday,
1: yes,
0: but you have to come early. We're going to be attending to the first 100 people. The first 100 people will be giving food stuff
1: yes,
0: immediately we finish the service.
1: Yes,
0: so you have to come early,
1: to get
0: a tally.
1: Yes,
0: it is the tally that you will use in collecting food
1: yes,
0: immediately after the service. Raw rice will be given,
1: yes,
0: potatoes,
1: yes,
0: yep.
1: yes,
0: different
1: sir.
0: Food stuff will be given to you at least that can serve
1: a meal.
0: At least that can serve a meal.
1: Yes,
0: oh, Pastor Sam, I'm a husband. I could not provide for my home.
1: Yes.
0: Come this week, Sunday.
1: Yes,
0: I guarantee you that the raw food stuff will be given to you immediately after the service.
1: Yes,
0: you go home rejoicing.
1: Amen.
0: In the name of Jesus.
1: Yes.
0: At the same time, I will be attending to us today
2: yes, sir.
0: That I want to give support.
2: Yes.
0: God told me to give 20,000 naira each
2: yes,
0: to 50 students like a bursary
2: yes,
0: to
2: sir.
0: Support you in your schooling.
2: Yes, sir.
0: Every student that are interested in this, make sure you make it to this service. And free raw food
2: like
0: will be given to
2: yes,
0: us today.
2: Yes, sir.
0: Your life will never remain the same.
2: Amen.
0: Everybody hearing me, there are free buses everywhere in Lagos.
2: Yes, sir.
0: So that you will know that there is no excuse
2: anywhere.
0: For you to miss this meeting. There are three places where I'm putting buses that will bring people to church.
2: Yes, sir.
0: The first place is where?
2: Is at Oshodi.
0: All of you know Oshodi access. Your place is not far to that place. A bus is waiting for you at Oshodi.
2: At Bolade bus stop.
0: At Bolade bus stop.
2: Yes, sir.
0: By 6:30 a.m.
2: Yes.
0: By 6 a.m. the bus will be there.
2: Mm.
0: By 7 the bus will be leaving.
2: Yes, sir.
0: Make sure you are there so that the bus can bring you to and fro. The God of heaven will turn your story around.
2: Amen.
0: Tell me the second place where
2: the
0: there
2: second
0: are
2: place is at Ikotu at Access Bank.
0: All of you in the Ikotu Access, there is a bus waiting for you. Where?
2: At Access Bank, Governor's Road.
0: Access Bank at Governor's Road.
2: Yes, sir.
0: Make sure you are there. By 6 a.m. to 6:30, the bus is already there.
2: Yes, sir.
0: By 7, the bus will be on the way to the church. All of you in the Ikotu, take advantage of that bus.
2: Yes, sir.
0: Your life will never remain the
2: Amen.
0: Same. In the name of Jesus.
2: Amen.
0: Number 3, tell me the top place.
2: At Ojoju.
0: All of you in Ojoju access, you are a beggar. You are in Mowe. You are coming from the nursing camp. When in Bafo, a bus is waiting for you
2: at road safety Ojoju.
0: At road safety in Ojoju, your life will never remain the same.
2: Amen.
0: Everybody shout, I am tired.
1: I am tired.
0: Cry to your father. Cry to your
1: I
0: father.
1: I am tired.
0: Jesus, at one point in his life, he said, my God,
1: why have you forsaken me?
0: Because he was tired. He said, let this cup be
1: Pastor
0: taken over me. Pray this prayer. Repeat after me. Say, my father,
1: I am tired.
0: I am tired. Rise up.
1: Rise up.
0: Step into my matter.
1: Into my matter.
0: I am tired.
1: Tired.
0: Rise up.
1: Rise up.
0: Step into my matter.
1: Into my
0: open
1: matter.
0: Your mouth. open your mouth. Oh Lord, I am tired of barrenness. I am tired of setback. In the name of Jesus. In the name of Jesus. In the name of Jesus. In Jesus' name.
3: Amen.
0: The last prayer point. Bible said, when the Lord saw that Leah was hated. Look at me. There are some of you that are where you are today. Because people hate you for no reason. Spirit of hatred is a spirit.
3: Yes, sir.
0: You are going to pray this prayer with all your power. People hate you for no reason. Your boss is speaking on you for no reason. Your husband doesn't want to see you anymore for no reason. You cook for him, do everything for him. There are some people that a young girl that believe you go for marriage. You cook for the guy. Cook for the guy. At the end of the day, marry another person. Pray this prayer. Lord, spirit of hatred in my life.
3: Out.
0: Open your mouth. Spirit of hatred in my life. Out. In the name of Jesus. In Jesus, they will pray. This week's Sunday will be heavy. Everyone that hear my voice, you are not hearing me for hearing sake. Make sure you are in this service. This week's Sunday, I am here to pray for everyone of you that are tired. Are you tired of sickness? Are you tired of setback? Are you tired of delay? Are you tired of loneliness? Are you tired of poverty? See me this week's Sunday
2: at Faith Preachers Ministry,
0: number 82,
2: New Ipaja Road.
0: Beside Prestige Mall.
2: By Alimosho Bus Stop.
0: At Alimosho Bus
2: by
0: Stop.
2: By 8 a.m.
0: The service kicks start.
2: Yes, sir.
0: Make sure you come early.
2: Yes, sir.
0: So you can get a good seat.
2: Yes, sir.
0: If God is God, this Sunday is your Sunday.
2: Amen.
0: This Sunday is for you.
2: Amen.
0: In the name of Jesus.
2: Amen.
4: Now, I had the voice of the Lord. The Lord said to me and said, I should raise more army to work together with me as partners to preach this gospel from one place to another. I'm going to be praying for people in this category that say, man of God, I want you to pray with me. Get a bottle of anointing oil. I will pray for you for strange help. But people that I want in this category that desire strange help in their life, I say, man of God, I want doors to be open for me. I want you to partner with this radio broadcast with just 2,000 naira. I'm going to call the account number of our ministry. Whatever money that you support this ministry with will be used to propagate the kingdom of God.
2: Yes,
4: we will use it to for radio broadcasts from one radio station to another. I want different people in this category. Just 2,000 naira. If you can do more than that, the Lord led to your heart to do more than that. Please do.
2: Yes,
4: but just 2,000 naira, I want you to be able to raise a seat. But all of you that will do this, you will get a bottle of anointing oil. After you have sown your seed, you will call this number that I will call. Then I'm going to pray for you and bless the oil for you. In the name of Jesus, favor will open for you.
2: Amen.
4: In the name of Jesus.
2: Amen.
4: Pastor Sam, I want to be part of these partners that can give at least 2,000 naira prophetic seed. So write this account number down.
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2: Yes, sir.
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2: Amen.
0: If you have not given your life to Christ, put your hand on your chest. 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
3: I accept Jesus
0: as my Lord,
3: as my Savior.
0: Say, thank you, Father. In Jesus' name. See me on Sunday. Your life will never remain the same.
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9: 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I will make away in the wilderness and bring out water from the desert. 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

All right, good morning, everybody. It's a very wet Saturday morning. Not only wet, it's also very, very cold. Getting out of bed this morning was quite, was a big something, as they say here in Nigeria. Was a big, big something, yeah. Yeah, some of you who you showed some care, you said that my voice on this radio has been a bit scarce. Well, I have a cost to be out of Lagos almost on a weekly basis. So once we are done, I would be on ground again to increase my appearances exactly. So that's as I could be. I still remain a very, very formidable member of the family. Jordan FM and Chelsea Dehu are Siamese twins, if you will, or conjoined twins. You know, conjoined twins, when you give birth to twins that are joint

0: May doctor, can you play that? May it succeed for me. May it succeed.
1: May it succeed.
0: Yeah. May it, not we. May it. May it. whatever is taking out of Lagos.
1: Yeah, whatever is taking out of Lagos.
0: May it succeed. For us, okay, if I say may it succeed for us.
1: And bring something for us like fish.
0: Better things than fish, Dr. Morgan. That's if you could the band there, okay, Dr.
2: Like
0: Morgan.
2: Land investments and
0: this little become money, Leo,
1: but not a fictitious officer.
0: No, that one is in the news this morning. All right, that is in the news. We don't know, the whole thing is just becoming more embarrassing, more embarrassing. Putting us in the eye of the world as a crime filled country. You look. If you want to take a blood sample of a Nigerian today, what they say over there is that is it possible you will not find a trace of criminality in the bloodstream of Nigeria. Some of us who have the privilege, Dr. Morgan is also here, to travel to other countries, you know how what we face over there. The sins of other people now rubbing off on us who have decided to, who have chosen to be to continue to be, how do I say, to embrace the good side of Nigeria. But what can we do? Somebody was telling me yesterday, Charles, you know that during those times, you remember Fred Ajudua, some of these who showed offices in Central Bank in those days. So they said there's nothing they cannot, he said anything in Nigeria is possible. So somebody to have an office, federal secretary, number one. His budget or the budget of the office is also there in the 2026 appropriation. The office to give you of office allocation, he has over 300 staff members. They say it's possible in Nigeria. Dr. Monga, welcome to the newspaper headline on Jordan 105.5 FM Lagos and Jordan 93.9 FM Abuja. And of course, I also welcome Ifechukwude. And I also welcome the listener all of you actually who have chosen Jordan FM to be with us every morning. I know you love us. We also love you. So, Dr. Morgan said there's nothing that is impossible in this country. I don't know.
1: Well, I think the way the situation is for me, whether it is fictitious or it's not fictitious, I know that it's a syndicated issue. It's just like we put ourselves in that type of negative image. It's a systemic failure in the sense that it's keeping the question, the actual question, our security apparatus and those who are manning our lives. Because what you are seeing, just like it mirrors the plot of 1-3, catch me if you can.
0: If you can. Okay.
1: Yes. Because the audacious real-life impersonation scheme that we have seen is yet to be understood. And if that thing wouldn't have blown, if not because of the 400 million and 200
0: that,
1: million,
0: it failed to pay as a balance.
1: To pay. So for me, as a balance, I think that brings back to the mind what Senator Ndume, once in the floor of the Senate, said that some of the closest aides or the president have hijacked the president, that you need to pay before you see him.
0: And the president is not aware.
1: It's not aware. This is what Senator Ndume, representing Borno, said in the Open National Assembly. Then it trickles down to the issue of what we are talking today. Like I use the word syndicated.
0: Now, even what you have said, though we are going to be looking at it more, much more more than this, is that even for your name to appear on the list of those who to sit for even 5 minutes, you have to pay. And there's no guarantee that even if your name comes out on the list, that you will see the president.
1: Then the question here is that, are we now seeing most of the appointments we have been announced on radio, I've been on OTC over the counter
0: or by merit.
1: So that's the question we put our system into the integrity test.
0: Okay, so now that you've already started firing from all cylinder, is yours, is it V8 or V6?
1: It's just a V18.
0: Okay, so we've got this morning five newspapers actually there. We deal more with the head, the front pages. So we got the Punch, but Vanguard is missing this morning. I don't know why we couldn't get it

0: forgot to tell. We got Punch, we got The Guardian, we got Tribune, we got The Nation, of course, and we also got The Daily Trust. And all these papers I've mentioned to you, they are weekend editions. So let's look at it. Since Dr. Munga has said to fire on his V8 engine, we will tell you here that in the Saturday Punch this morning, the screaming headline, that's the banner headline here, says how SGF is the secretary to the government of the Federation,
1: yes,
0: requested office space for, in quote, in parenthesis, fake agency. You will find that on what page is that contained in? It's contained on page 4. Fake agency. And then we've got 3 riders to the story. You say acumen. Acumen. Bajabia Miller under fire over allegations. Which fire? Who is putting the fire anyway? You think those guys will be forced out of the office? Well, another one is Falana 6 probe as ADC, NDC demand chief of staff's sack, and the presidency orders investigation. Bajabia Miller listed as court witnesses. But about 4 days ago, no, 3 days ago,
1: yeah,
0: the spokesperson to the president, what's his first name again?
1: Bayo
0: Onunuga, came up with a long list of an epistle to the written to letter, and an epistle written to or the first letter of it of like John written to Nigerian. But this is the epistle of Onunuga written to Nigerians. He listed everything here, how this man is fake, how is this, and then you want to wonder, is he an investigative agency? I thought he was to speak for the president.
1: Yes.
0: So he came out and heaped all the blames on this Prince Adeyemi. Yoruba will say lighty ball and no the other man, you know. So why, and president seems to have push all the blame. When you meet presidency, you know, even when Bayo Onunuga speaks presidency, Bajamina, the old presidency, not the president. The office of the president different from the presidency.
1: Yes.
0: The president is the president. It's his office that is presidency. So anybody that works within the presidency and is required to speak, when they speak, is the presidency. So it's different from the president. I needed to just clear that.
1: Yes.
0: So this Higi Haga, how did we get here? How are we going to get out of it, Dr. Moga?
2: Well, for me, I think the only way to get out of it, I keep on using that word syndicated.
0: Yes.
2: You know, when you mean syndicated, you mean there's a lot of branches involved. It's an institutional failure that we had to open. How did we get here? Is it personal greed?
0: How did we get here?
2: It's a personal greed, collateral greed, institutional greed, and this penchant. Of always being on top of the game, this penchant of only being the only cock that crows in the midst of all other cocks. So that put us in that situation of where we are, and a reminiscence of the image we have had internationally. When you are traveling, if you're a regular traveler, you know that holding a Nigerian passport gives you a lot of things, and this saga also reminded us of the bank in Brazil, Banco Brazil, that was sold, the airport that was
0: fictitiously sold, even the stadium
2: and the stadium,
0: national stadium, sold.
2: I remember vividly when we were in Paris, we went to Victor Hugo Street, that was where Nigerian embassy is, and somebody was now jokingly said that there was some of this Nigerian Asaden who rented a vehicle and put 26 by Beach Road. Where is by Beach Road? So, and this is why we have this negative image. In Uganda, in Malawi, there's a place we call Lilongwe.
0: And Lilongwe is a capital.
2: No, it's a economic capital.
0: Okay.
2: I stay in Area 45, but if you go to Area 46, do you know the name of that place? Devil Street. The Devil Street is where we have the Nigerians Wow. The West Africans and the rest.
0: So I call devils now.
2: I asked my colleague Minjali, is a lady. I said, why do you people call that place devils? He said, hey, Mogano, you will know you, otherwise you would have been staying there. I said, how?
0: Say, because you are choosing to not to do what they do.
2: The bad thing. If you go to Durban,
0: in South Africa.
2: South Africa, Oka Street, is the same thing these people are doing. Go to Yaoundé, Cameroon, Mokolo, by a long sale when going to the cathedral in the center after Hilton Hotel. What are they doing? The same negativity. Most of Nigerians are being painted negative. Go to Abidjan.
0: Oh, wow.
2: If you go to Abidjan, another place, the same thing. Go to Dakar, Rue de la Caire. You now see what we are talking about. I'm talking about Ghana. So, you see the situation they put us in Cairo under the bridge. If you cross the main town of Cairo, when you cross Cairo, there's a bridge. You cross that Cairo. Beneath there, what do you see? So, that type of image, I'm very angry, it's not putting us well.
0: And this one is in the presidency.
2: Where? And this now is in the presidency. Coupled with all the other, in quote, allegedly other allegations that prompted this setting up of this system. So we are in a situation whereby our image is further damaged, except they know you. It's just like my friend yesterday who called me from Jamena,
0: Mr. Honoré. Chad.
2: He said, Morgan, what happened now? Are you having two offices? I say, how? See, we are reading he was in the Prime Minister's office. That this is what is happening. I say the same thing you have. He say, okay. It's just that we know you. So everywhere you will know you. It means if you don't have
0: where they don't know you, Ngo.
2: That is the problem. They will set
0: I am sorry. If I travel abroad, they often separate us. Go on this.
2: No, line. That's the only thing.
0: What helped me most cases because as a journalist and they will Google it and see. So they will see my name, see what I've done, they see where I've been on TV.
2: So
0: this one is different.
2: So this is
0: but
2: the question.
0: If I hadn't that privilege.
2: If you don't have one, that is the problem. In Vietnam, Hanoi.
0: Yeah, Hanoi. Yeah.
2: When we arrive. Because I was the only black man in the team. They say I should stand one side.
0: Then they have to double check you.
2: They open the check. They check. Then I have to bring my sky blue passport. The UN passport. So, okay. Sorry, sir.
0: Not green. It's the blue. Yes.
2: So, now, the question is that it's painful.
0: Dr. Moga.
2: The way I'm paying, because
0: this thing is in the presidency. That's what
2: is annoying.
0: And that's
2: now.
0: What I find very shocking. Anyway, Dr. Moga. There are people who needs to be shown hope.
2: Yes. But there's still hope in this country. You still have the best brain. You still have the best anything.
0: The best brain that we're.
2: But then this is an institutional thing that is not helpful.
0: The president,
2: with the director, 317 staff being paid,
0: and the budget of that office.
2: Yes.
0: Was included in the 2026 appropriation.
2: Appropriation. And that 42% Gunje, that is what caused somebody problem also. So it
0: you
2: means
0: were supposed to pay 600. You have given us balance.
2: So it means that we may have more fictitious offices. It may not be the only one. The only offices.
0: Okay.
2: Then who pay their salary?
0: And the central bank they have their account
2: with the directors and all the officers.
1: The company has 34 bank accounts.
2: 34 bank accounts,
0: including a dumb account.
1: Yes.
2: Then, before you get diplomatic people, there's what we call note verbal.
0: Yes.
2: You send a note verbal to me, to the embassy or chancery. The head of chancery will reply you to accept whether it took because after verification.
0: And this one has been holding
2: meetings with diplomats, the name of this country. And up to date, nobody in the seat of Abuja.
0: And we are told it's fake. Okay. Well, beside the massive.
2: Maybe we Nigerians are all fake.
0: Let's go sublime this morning.
2: It's painful.
0: We have here reputation more important than beauty in Nollywood, Uche Jumbo. And I agree with her. Your body is not your best asset. It's your reputation. If you lose your reputation, you lose all. Yeah. So I agree with Uche Jumbo that particularly ladies, be very careful what you put out there. You put too much out of your body there. The internet does not forget. So please, if you forget anything I've seen this morning, do not forget. So please page 16 has that. Then we also have below the master, it says here, families lament government silence as hundreds remaining in terrorist captivity, including those children who are still in the forest. And on page 8 has the details of that story. Then we also look at the human and ghost story here. Lagos residents count losses after flooding nightmare. I saw the other one. The optics were quite bad and painful. There was one person raised aloft a little child and gave it to somebody on the roof. And I learned that the thing happened in Lagos. I said, where is this? Somebody said, excuse me, 1 minute. Thank you. They said it's somewhere around the Oniwaya. Well, I said, where in Oniwaya is this? I don't know. I said somewhere. But I just hope that somebody made an allegation that part of this, the cause was the construction of the coastal road that is causing that I don't know how I don't know the nexus between the construction of the coastal road and the increase in flooding in Lagos. I don't know. I'm not in the geology industry. I'm a newsman. That's who I am. So we also have here, Supreme Court voids First Bank's seizure of GHL oil vessel. Page 13. Then Emefiele, Buhari should have faced trial over $6.2 million fraud. Investigators say, well, I think he was appointed to, you know, investigate issues surrounding the Central Bank. Central Bank. He came out to say that part of the finding was that Buhari and Emefiele, they have a case to answer. But Buhari is dead now. Would you want to go and zoom him and bring it to court to face justice? I don't know. Okay, so we have on page 2, British court ignored CCTV evidence, wrongly convicted my son of robbery, Nigerian mother. Please, when you travel abroad, do what is right. If you decide not to look at the CCTV, now you know. Xenophobia, 500 await evacuation from South Africa. That's on page, what page is that now? Page, is that 9? I don't know, it's quite blurry. All right, so let's go to the next one. I'm going to be allowing Ify to give us this story on Tribune. Ify, can you give us the Tribune? Yes,
1: the Tribune this morning, Saturday, yes. Tribune, directly below the masthead, we have ADC, NDC, Atiku demand independence probe of PFIPC scandal.
0: That's the same one we discussed about Prince Adeniyi.
1: Yes, yes. It's a recurring story. Falana asks Gbajabiamila to step aside.
0: Yes, Dr. Falana asks Gbajabiamila to step aside.
2: You don't even need somebody to tell you.
0: Because if there's an investigation, I see in the office, there's no way you not. There's no way you can get. You talk about with evidence and numbers.
2: The SGF.
0: Yes,
2: even the SGF, even the Committee on Appropriation,
0: they should step down.
2: Even the Central Bank officers,
0: shouldn't they?
2: Even those in charge of allocation of office space in the Federal Secretariat, even those staff who have been appointed, the head of the service, who they have staff 317, even their various payslip, how they been paid?
0: How
2: did they get their account in the Central Bank? All this chain. That's why it's a systemic thing. It's a systemic thing. It's very to now we need to study the thinking of the unthinkables in power.
0: All right. If it's cool.
1: Okay, let's continue. Yes. Above the masthead, hunger in northern Nigeria reaches worst level in nearly a decade.
0: A decade of hunger, worst level. I have been to the north, a couple of states in the north. Doctor, it says 17 million in 9 states face starvation. 17 million.
2: How many remain?
0: and this is, there's no war. This is not war. This is not drought. This is not famine or something. We have, and this the food that we eat in Nigeria comes from the north. I mean, not all.
2: Yeah, most of
0: about 80%, if I'm not mistaken, comes from the north. Yet the north is starving. We have 17 million in 9 of the 19 northern states are starving, Dr. Moka. Fetchugu, please continue. Go down. Let's go to the other side. Yeah.
1: Of the Saturday Tribune. We have other stories here.
0: Oribe. Yes, that's
1: we
0: the
1: did
0: word
1: not
0: is
1: pay
0: there.
1: Ransom to terrorists, or your government says that
0: we did not pay. But have they seen them? Are they out now?
2: Mm. Have they been released?
0: I beg. Sure. Go.
2: Have you seen them?
0: Second base. I beg.
2: They should stop.
0: Go ahead, Doctor. Okay.
2: Go ahead. I'm not saying they should stop scoring cheap popularity
0: Are the boys out? Are the children out?
1: They're saying they did not.
0: They did not. And yeah, okay, if they didn't,
1: are they out?
2: Did they pay money?
0: Or somebody said they paid. If they paid, why didn't we have them outside?
2: Are they still there? Are they still alive?
0: If it's a good second base.
1: Lautech introduces new measures to enhance cleanliness workers' welfare. Okay. That is on page 5.
0: Lautech, Laduke Akintola. Yeah? Laduke Akintola University of Technology of Bomosho. Yeah, go ahead.
1: Ibadan's Bode market traders count losses as fire raises goods.
0: Oh, God. Look at
1: APC, APM government candidates donate to victims. That is on page 4. Then there's also a picture showing the market and the goods that the market sellers.
0: And somebody put in his head on as he sound on the head counting losses.
1: It's painful.
0: Mm.
1: I made my first 1 million naira selling my friend's child. A suspect says he does on page 14.
0: Repeat that so that the listener can.
1: I made my first 1 million naira selling my friend's child.
0: So this person, you find the details on page 14 of what's that?
1: Saturday Tribune.
0: Is he making a boast or is making a confession or what? Is it a confession or a boast? Because when you say, well, I made my first money selling. No, if I say, okay, I made Doc, I made my first 1 million naira driving Tazi, for instance. That's a boast, right?
1: Yes.
0: But this one is saying, I made my first 1 million naira selling my friend's child.
2: Is it a motivational thing?
0: Is it a boast or a confession? I don't know.
2: That should be a confession.
0: Well, let the listener
2: the compliment of the object.
0: You saw somebody's child and made one.
2: Maybe it's a confession under investigation.
1: Okay.
0: Page
1: 14.
0: Page
1: 14.
2: Yes. Let's fire on some this.
1: We went for two children in the absence of our targets. Kidnap gang leader. That's
0: no, say it again. We went for
1: we
0: what?
1: Went for two children
0: in absence of attack. Did you see that?
1: They missed their target today. That had
0: so say we, instead of four, we cannot we cannot go empty handed. Let's pick two children.
2: Yes.
0: So which means this kidnapping is just random.
2: Yes.
0: Just pick anybody.
1: Maybe not four victims. Amen.
0: Page 10. Yeah.
1: Appeal court overturns judgment allowing hijab at international school at Ibadan.
0: But I think this issue of hijab, we should not allow it to tear us apart. I know the Muslim they have a right because they say that it's a right and all that. But you see, it is government school. It's government school. So there should be I'm just his mind, doctor. There should be rules guiding dress. It's a uniform.
2: Now,
0: when you say uniform, if covering of the hair is not part of the uniform, then why do you have to come? I know it's very controversial, but let's look at in Senegal.
2: Yes,
0: when Boko Haram and this insurgency they went to the hilt, I learned that Senegal they suspended the use of hijab for a while. I don't know whether they returned that.
2: They suspended for now in Senegal because they want to know who is who.
0: In Burkina Faso, you cannot preach now if you're not registered. If you want to run a mosque, you have to register, and you have to force. No, you have to join a union.
2: Yes,
0: like CAN or PFN or what's the other one? You have to join so that any preaching if you preach anything that is. Doesn't go down well with people, you get arrested.
2: Yes.
0: If you go to Rwanda, Dr. Morgan has gone to Rwanda, you don't just own churches there without
2: government. They are restricted, though.
0: They are restricted.
2: Now, I think
0: you can't say God called you. Show us the letter God,
2: two or three
0: how God called you.
1: Appointment letter.
0: Yes.
2: Show appointment letter that God brought gate.
0: That God called you. Tell us how God called you. Go ahead. I think we still have one letter.
1: We just have the bottom strip.
0: Yeah.
1: Monitor terrorist flooding southwest mining sites. Dr. Bashir Kurfi.
0: Okay. Yeah, that's right. I think it's a timely warning. We have that on what? On page, okay, on page 24, well, maybe 24, 25. Okay, so which one is next? Let me see which one is next. Now, if I could just quickly, hurriedly take that and see. Okay, Guardian. So let me quickly, Guardian is a bit austere. No, it's not austere. Guardian still has so many letters here. It's not austere at all. So the main story here says 3 years after subsidy removal, painful effects linger. Pages 4 and 5. The areas look at the budget stretched, choices harder. You find a school, you have cooking gas is also there. You find the cost of transportation, you find transport fare, you find cost of living. Petrol is there very high, in cost is high. Somebody's cooking in the kitchen, you have gas, and so a whole lot of them. They have combined to stretch the will of the people of Nigeria. So I think it's a good read if you go to pages 4 and 5 of where the Guardian.
3: And today we'll be discussing.
0: And weekend. Okay, so let's hasten up to above the master. We've got two stories. There are two headlines. Politics page 8. We have how political horse trading violence may shape Osun governorship poll, and the photo of the governor of Osun State wearing that is trademark cap. Abeti Aja. This is Abeti. This one will be Abeti Aja. This one not curved. I think the way it's supposed to curve is what he now put up front and back instead of both ears. Anyway, so we have on the spotlight page 27, we've got helping individuals confront life's challenges. Rediscover inner strength is my passion. Who is saying that? Go to page 27. It's a very beautiful lady that's there attached to the story. Okay, we don't have that's the front page of weekend. The Guardian weekend. Tension between government press is nature of democracy. Tinubu test journalist. The writer says urges media to refrain from glorifying terrorists or kidnappers. When he made that, he said, ladies and gentlemen, the press, he said, my dear wife, the first lady, Yalakara. Okay, we have another story on page 2. Defense minister seeks unified strategy to secure oil and gas infrastructure. Okay, page 3, Africa needs adaptive scrutiny. Is it scrutiny or security? Okay, security architecture to respond to threats. Chief of Defense Staff, CDS, is saying that. The internal checks exposed fake presidential council scam, not system failure. Presidency saying now, well, we're just doing internal checking that exposed that they still call it fake and scam. That's what president is saying. So president is the judge here. President is the judge
2: on their own case.
0: On their then the Nigerian Supreme Council of Islamic Affairs NSCIA demands tougher actions against terrorists over Borno State attack. News page 36. Oyo denies paying ransom to kidnapper. That's a recurring. That story recurring. Then we have state police time to rebuild national consensus. But that's somebody's opinion. They also have their esteemed PDP leader. That's an advertorial. So we have no business with that. So where do we head next, Ifechukwu? We are done with. We have done Tribune. Uh-huh. We have done Vanguard. We have quickly. This one is just a single, they have a way of putting cartoon or effigy, if you know, graffiti on the front page of you have the photo of the Adeniji, and you have the photograph of Bajabia Miller, and somebody else is there. They
2: say, Tani Mola.
0: Who is that?
2: Tani Mola. The
0: Tani
2: man
0: Mola.
2: That was allegedly banned.
0: Oh, okay, they say he's dead.
2: In the hotel.
0: Yes.
2: There was a fire in the hotel,
0: and he was also
2: part of those systems.
0: Yes, okay, so is there, and they said the Tani Mola, the deceased, named in phantom council saga. Okay, we still have
2: Charles, another word has come again. Phantom.
0: No, Phantom. We've already been using Phantom. Phantom coup. That's what I don't know. Phantom council saga. And they were saying is something gate? Is it? It's not Bajamila
2: gate. Baja gate.
0: Is it Baja gate now?
2: Baja gate.
0: Okay.
2: No violet gate. Now corridor.
0: We have on page that below the masthead inside Sunday Boho say Irueko. You were looking for that name. That's Irueko.
2: Irueko.
0: It's written at top page 40. I don't know. I would like to read that.
2: I still have a concern about that.
0: That's non-state actor.
2: Yes.
0: Is it registered?
2: It's only video circulating. Yeah. Fine, going there to assist is good.
0: Mm.
2: But the level of bravado.
0: Yeah.
2: And how do you profile to know that this one is a terrorist?
0: Okay, did you also see the one?
2: So when you start.
0: Sorry, you can add together with it. Did you also see the one that had been paraded by Dokubo Asari? Asari Dokubo? You see his. did you see his. Like the. Where armed like a DSS following,
2: honestly,
0: so you can build it together.
2: Yeah, building those ones that the proliferation of small arms and group in Nigeria is also putting more pressure into our security system.
0: Okay,
2: because see, like Mr. Igbohu, for instance, fine, you went there and did, but when you catch everybody and you tame him, bandit, terrorist, so I hope it will not come to an ethnic related thing,
0: okay.
2: Whereby just a particular ethnic group, you say they are flan. But because if you look at this criminal thing, which is money induced, it's not dominated, it may be dominated allegedly by other, but most of them is local. There must be some local collaboration. So profiling a particular group and you are beating them may raise another tension problem of ethnic crisis. That is one.
0: Okay.
2: Then for Mr. Asari the Muhajin. Asari Dokubo. Going on with gallantly.
0: Yes.
2: With all those type of apparatus and the so are we balkanizing the system to fit to the mighty that gangsterism becomes the old thing. Some are even parading money on social media. Some are even there some allegedly helicopter lifting some bandit.
0: Yes.
2: I tried to check the registration of the helicopter. If that helicopter is 5N,
0: it's Nigeria. There was one I posted the other day.
2: 5N. If it's 5N, it's in Nigeria. So this is where we are. Catch me if you can.
0: Okay. So let's catch Fechukwu when we can. Another one is how Nigerian women trade fertility eggs for weeks food. Fertility. How are they doing the fertility? Now, people.
2: Fertility eggs.
0: Your fellow women.
1: There's a way they extract their eggs.
0: So let's hear from her. Yeah.
1: There's a way they extract their eggs.
0: Yeah.
2: Mm.
0: And sell.
1: Yes.
0: To those people who cannot give birth.
1: Those people who cannot sell or who their eggs have low quality.
0: Okay.
1: Or they may also use it for IVF. Or
0: yes. Okay.
1: So they take their eggs and implant it to another.
0: To another who wants it. Yeah. And then they give them. Okay. They don't give them money.
1: The annoying part is I don't know why you take your egg. For financial purpose.
0: No, this is it financial?
1: By weeks.
0: Oh, they used to buy all the dash them. I don't, because she said for week. If for money, I'm using the headline, the English user.
2: For weeks.
0: You know,
2: for weeks.
0: Some of us study English language.
2: For week, means.
0: Is it mean that for exchange of, that's what it means here.
2: Yes.
0: You didn't mention money.
2: No,
1: they could be paid money. And
0: no. Sorry. I am using, that's what they call text linguistics. The text here, the text in the language.
2: Yes.
0: Text linguistics is what I'm using. Yes, that's what I'm saying. It's for X, that except the headline is misleading. If you say for financial something, but it said for weeks and food. So which means if you don't have, maybe after you have extracted your head, they give you maybe a cooler of food or something. I don't know. That's what this one is saying.
2: On that chart, this is not trade by battle.
0: I'm using the text here.
2: The context.
0: Yeah, the context.
2: I know there are
0: not the content. If you go do the content, but the context here.
2: I know the context. Where's our context and
0: denotative. Yeah, denotative. Yeah.
2: Yes. But then the question here is in that text linguistic that you mentioned, four.
0: Yes, four. So four is exchange.
2: Exchange of something.
0: Yes.
2: And when there's an exchange, it can be transactional.
0: It have been, not it can be, but it's already transactional. This
2: it can be.
0: So what I'm asking now? What are they exchanging? Is it money to buy wheat?
2: They are hungry,
0: or they give them wheat or food, or is money that they now use to buy wheat?
2: Are they hungry, or they want to be beautiful? Then the bottom line, Chai, you and I know that now ego.
0: But how did we get to?
1: I just believe it's
0: in. How did we get
2: the down? Morality in this country, in our own system here has gone down.
0: Is this morality now or social? This social
2: it's,
0: now.
2: It's both.
0: This is social.
2: Morality is embedded in social now. Okay. What do you want to see?
0: They are twin brothers and sisters.
2: Because even that means the faith-based organizations have failed.
0: Yeah. Yes. So somebody will now wear the people wig now, not know that he sold his egg.
2: When an innocent man go and marry her, now they say now one mama in the village.
0: No, but she will still get egg left now. Not
2: which
0: be
2: kind of egg?
0: Not be
2: you know whether the egg said don't.
0: No, not be all they sell.
1: What if the egg becomes contaminated?
2: You know whether you are sold the way whether the eggs are sold on way out on wholesale.
0: By whom
1: process
0: now?
1: Process of extracting.
0: Okay, the one that is sealed or the one that sells.
1: The one that is remaining inside her body.
0: Egg plenty now. They are in.
2: Charles, there's need to study egg this. Plenty. Is it sales on wholesale or sale on retail eggs?
0: Ask her. It's her people. They are her fellow women. I bet me, I know a woman. Okay, we have another story. Family demands probe into alleged missing kidney. Another one. No, kidney is also missing.
1: Kidney the way missing. They sell eggs. Also, body part, I also body parts. Yeah.
0: Yes, yes, they sell kidney. Sell one.
2: In Malaysia, one of my visits in Kuala Lumpur.
0: Yeah.
2: Yes, very beautiful place to be. Oh, do you see those are twin skyscraper. Mm. Very beautiful place, Kuala Lumpur. I think somebody was also telling us that yes, they sell organs. They harvest organs and they sell it to live in the same thing how they are. Even in Mumbai. In India, when I was there. Also.
0: Mumbai, India, yes.
2: Yes,
0: the former Bombay.
2: Bombay. Mm. So this is how the whole Asia, they are doing it.
0: Okay.
2: Honestly, they are doing it.
1: Is it legal there? Because in Nigeria, here.
0: It may not be legal.
2: Those guys are not too fantastic. They are poor like us. They're even poorer than us. No.
0: Yes.
2: But when they come here, they say they are expatriate. Who told you that they are expatriate?
0: No, if we go abroad as Nigerian, as black, we are called immigrants.
2: Immigrants.
0: But when they come here, we call them expatriate.
2: Yes.
1: Mr. Chaz, I've been able to
0: to decipher.
1: Get the story.
0: Okay.
1: Across Nigeria, an increasing number of young women are making a decision that is capable of altering their future, exchanging their eggs for money.
0: Uh-huh. Mm-hmm. So, it's better. You see, that's why we say something about text linguistics.
2: Mm.
0: I was a magazine editor before. So, the use of language is very important. As Dr. Mark said, that preposition, for, is very important in connecting the antecedent and the precedent. The antecedent and the next. Because when you say exchanges for, it means that is it food? You give them food. But if you say for money
1: and
0: which you now use to purchase
1: it. Some of these girls also sold it to pay their tuition fees.
0: In schools, in universities and all that. So which means these young ladies are doing this.
2: You see the impact. You see what I was saying?
1: Some are also using it to buy wigs, clothes and other things.
2: You see the impact.
0: Wow.
2: You see the spiral effect. Where is going now?
0: Okay.
2: You see people dancing on wedding na empty
0: brains.
2: Na empty, and even the inside is empty.
1: Empty.
2: I have 5 girls, but I need to be careful. I keep on telling.
0: You got 5 daughters.
2: Yes.
0: Edo is a good place to marry. I just let you know. Yes. You were in Edo now. You were.
2: Yes, I'm where Benin is like my second home. So
0: Edo is good. Edo is a good place to marry.
2: Yes.
0: I just wanted to please remember that.
2: I know.
0: When they are of age, and my son is 22 years.
2: You are not here to match break.
0: No, my son is 22 years old, and the boy is doing well in building apps for companies.
1: What if he's not interested?
2: The Oba of Benin should put his leg so that we come on the morning.
0: My son is also handsome.
1: What if he has his own?
0: He has five. Oh, my son.
1: Yes.
2: He may have his own choice.
0: In the crease.
2: The parents should not decide for them again. No. They can only guide.
1: Exactly.
0: I remember before my mother died, there was a lady I wanted to marry. He said, Charles, you will not marry him.
2: Charlie?
0: Yeah, mama, leave him. As he said, you will not marry. So when I now brought, I don't know, we say, hey, it's not your
1: found. Found the right one.
0: Unfortunately, the lady said, then I was living in one room. She told me that if she will marry me, I will get a minimum of 2-bedroom flat. Even me, I just struggled for one of that time.
1: Yeah, she never entered. She's making decisions.
0: Today, she has 2 children for 2 men. so you see what you see. But me now, that if I the two bedrooms, if I even go, if I'm living even more than two bedrooms, she wanted. If she had stayed, if she had believed in me today, now would have been more comfortable in a bigger apartment. Okay, so let's quickly. Which one is left now? We have one left, right?
1: Yes.
0: And it's quite busy. Let me quickly rush through that. But let me let the listener know, in case you stumbled or you happened upon this this dial. It's 105.5 FM and it's called Jordan FM Lagos. And not only us, we are also in Abuja, as we are being heard here in Ogun State, in Lagos State. We are also being heard in Nasarawa State, in Gwagwalada, in Kuje, in Buhari, where we are located. That's Jordan 93.9 FM Abuja. So it's a network of Jordan FM. So wherever you are listening to from to, it's good that you have chosen us as your number one. My name is Charles Deho. I'm the anchor. My co-anchor is Ifechukwu Deuba. And of course, the in-house analyst is Dr. Martin Morgan, who of course had decided to give us his time every Saturday. Yeah, but we don't pay him more. I'll find, look for money, if not to do. Yeah, this morning when I was coming here, I was self-said this code, and I said, if we can get
4: the voices you need at work,
0: tea to warm yourself, tea, coffee, or akara. I just drove in, I saw they are trying to
2: prepare. Have you contacted Yala Akara?
0: So that akara there, I think it may be, if it move close, let's see.
2: Have you contacted Yala Akara?
0: I'm not here, that's what I'm telling her, not to help us contact.
2: I hope that akara is not fictitious. So.
0: But you have eaten for me before now, my friend. So we'll try akara and tea this morning. Is it combinable?
1: Yes, it is.
0: Akara tea bread combinable.
1: Yes.
0: Okay, we'll try some.
2: But that one is
1: not. Fully cannot be added.
0: My friend, don't go clue here now. I'm waiting. Okay, so let's go. Now we have started in Nation there this morning. The major headline here says, insiders behind ADME's scheme to be identified, prosecuted. So they say call it scheme. But has it been investigated? The answer is no.
2: No.
0: So how do you know it's a scheme, say phantom?
2: Because
0: phantom
2: that is
0: scam
2: special.
0: And all that.
2: I think we are.
0: Shouldn't President hold on to it?
2: They should hold
0: investigated?
2: On. Calm down, because when they keep on bringing press releases, it's something as if you want to cover something. So I think at this moment in time, the presidency should not issue any statement again
0: until it has been investigated by an independent investigator. Not the one set up using ministries whatever.
2: No. Because there are a lot of things that we need to understand. There are a lot of things. Because there's one video clip I saw again. The man said, everything will be revealed in the court as far as an independent court.
0: I hope he will be alive to see that.
2: Well, he says he's in hiding now and he's taking care of his health. So there are a lot of things. There are a lot of things we need to understand.
0: So there are.
2: This is very sensitive. Yeah. So from now, I will advise the president.
0: Yes.
2: Not to issue any statement on this, because the more they are issuing a statement, the more they are making themselves lose value and respect into this matter.
0: So page 4 is where you have the. But it has multiple writers. One of them says, collaborators within government institutions helped alleged fraud. They still call it fraud. The fraud flourish. The insist presidency detected scam, rejects attempt to implicate Bajabiamila. Bajabiamila has been shielded already. Well, that's fine. So we can't have him to be investigated. No, if he's been shielded to say they try to implicate, it means that you can't investigate him. That's what it means. NDC raises questions over accounts, orders, and then six sanction. The front page has the photograph of the president and the first lady in the handshake. Tinubu is saying, put Nigeria first, don't amplify terrorists. He tells the media. Says press freedom comes with responsibility. Page 5. I agree with him. It's not every time you slap on the front page or terrorists kidnap. let's downplay this.
2: Yes.
0: Because the more you are doing, the more you are emboldening them.
2: They are getting cheap popularity.
0: As a media man,
2: yes.
0: There are some stories I don't take. When I write or when I post, I don't take some of the story, particularly when it has to do with the image of Nigeria. I let it go. So how Yahoo Boys, this is another one, another scam. How Yahoo Boys stole 7.2 million naira from George's bank account by EFCC chairman sender. Page 3. Okay, bottom strip. We've got two headlines here. Court to arraign Saraki over alleged defamatory statement against Abdulrazak. Quora Politics. Monkey Politics, Quora State.
2: They should go and find her to come make that place safe. They should stop disturbing people.
0: Yeah.
2: And make sure that their safety. All the politicians in every state should be involved in security and ensure that their state are safe and clean up from the internal miscreants and elements we have in that state.
0: Okay.
2: They should not be concerned only for power and election and how to siphon money and the rest.
0: Okay.
2: They should go and do something in their various state and push it before the state police come. Go to your constituency and talk to your people.
0: Mm-hmm.
2: The guys you are using for thuggery, use them and see, this is what is enough. This is what we are saying. It's not everything that the president will do. No.
0: All right.
2: They should have a role to play.
0: So there's a recurring story. It has to do with the one we said, like I said, whether we said, was that a boast or a confession that I made my first 1 million naira. Now, I think this is more responsible for me as an editor. I sold my friend's son for 1.3 million naira, suspected child trafficker. I mean, that's more responsible,
2: yeah,
0: if you ask me.
2: Yeah,
0: and I made my first call. That's very confusing. What I was making is a boast or a confession. That's what I'm saying. Yeah, so I think this for me, this one is more responsible. If you ask me as an editor, then we have the other one. Appeal court halts hijab use in Ibadan International School. I just hope we'll put all this religion behind us. I watched a documentary the other day that the world is over how many million years old. Christianity, out of the many million years old of the whole of the world, Christianity is just about 2,000 years old.
2: Yes.
0: Islam is 1,500 years old.
2: You are right.
0: Is he Hinduism? No, which one is one time in China?
2: Buddhism.
0: No, Buddha. Buddhism is about 6,000 or 4,000 something years old. This one is about 6,000 years old or so. Then the question is, before these years, Where was religion before all this? Yes, all this one that Christianity came. Christianity is just 2,000 years. The other one. So where was religion that we are now taking? In fact, we are killing for the sake of religion. Where was religion before this years? God help us.
1: Amen.
0: Nobody say amen.
1: Amen.
0: Okay, Dr. Morgan is not saying amen.
2: It's not everything saddle Baba God.
0: Okay.
2: There are certain things
0: we should do ourselves. All right.
2: God is not so mechanical.
0: And he has also said that, behold, I have given you all that pertain to life and godliness.
2: Thank you.
0: So if you are pursuing life, pursue it with godliness.
2: Yes.
0: It's not every time you come to God to do it.
2: Because God, Hinduism, Judaism,
0: let me quickly say this. One thing that has crept into our body, our religious body, particularly in Christianity, is this: the use of this phrase. I don't know. This is me. I don't like it. You ask somebody, why didn't you come to work yesterday? The next thing, it is well.
2: It is well.
0: You have not explained anything. a certain group, not a ministry. What do you call this inside Christianity? I think it's a group. What do you call, maybe group of prayers?
2: Yes.
0: One guy within and impregnated one of the female members. So they now called them to now decide, why did you do this? The lady, why? He said, it is well. What? Can you explain
2: what is well?
0: What is well? Everything is well. What is well? And that we just escape explanation.
2: Yes.
0: What happened now? Who can spoil this door? It is well.
2: You know, the guy who brought that, it is well, Horatio's passport in 1870. It was a different story.
0: No, it wasn't even the brand.
2: Yes.
0: It was in the Bible when a certain woman lost her son. So she laid the son on the bed, said, it is that prophet, not Elijah, the other one, Elisha. It was good, was running to say, come, that my son, you say I will have. I've had him, but he has died. Come and tell me how I can have a son, you prophesy, and he's now dead. So when she was moving, she said, madam, why did you run go like this? Why, what happened now? I hope all is well. It is well.
2: You see,
0: now we just pick everything. It is well. It's really there's so much for the Lagos. So it is well.
2: No, I don't like. So let's look at this very well. From my finding, now you just say that this phrase, "It is well," was written by Horatio's platform and composed
0: by
2: Philip Bliss in music in 1876.
0: It is well.
2: Yeah,
0: it is well.
2: So it got spied for lost his word in the Great Chicago Fire in 1871. and shortly after, his four daughters tragically drowned when their passenger ship collided.
0: Yes, I remember that story exactly.
2: In the ocean. That story. His wife survived and sent him the famous telegram, "Save alone." Do you understand that?
0: And your daughter's gone.
2: While sailing across the Atlantic and reunite with the grieving wife, Spafford look out near the spot where the daughters die and pen the word that we are now using today. It is well.
0: It is well. What is well?
2: What is well?
0: First of all, explain.
2: Explain your
0: what
2: situation.
0: Happened?
2: It is well.
0: Madam, what happened now? That thing where I give you, the money where I give you, you never pay me back. Oh.
2: Say it is well.
0: It is well. Is that
2: well, well.
0: The answer?
1: It is well, sir.
0: Okay, it's not well.
2: It's not well. Let's well. Say it well.
0: It is well. If you go, can we go on break? It is well.
1: It is well.
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0: Hello.
1: Dr. Moga, I need about 3K from you. I'm very rich this morning.
0: It is well.
1: Somebody will say I'm very rich. Meanwhile, you don't get money, say I'm rich. So help me with 5K. If physical, you help me with 5K, I'm very rich in this period.
2: I'm also very rich, sir.
1: Then give me some. That's why
0: both of you are super rich.
1: 0906003352. That's our how to reach us. 0906003352. Some people say I'm very, very fast. In Abuja, you can call us 0906003352. If it's WhatsApp, that is your preference. It's 0807221438. And we have our first caller this morning. Hello, good morning to you, caller. Hello.
3: Hello.
1: Good morning.
3: Prophet, Pastor. Dr. Charles
1: Magistrate.
3: Good morning, your guy. Yes. Good morning.
0: Good morning.
3: Let me talk about ADMC.
1: Okay.
3: Charles,
1: yes, sir.
3: There will never be any investigation carried out.
1: Ew.
3: I can assure you.
1: Ew.
3: Yes, because already the presidency is defending the land of their own.
1: Mm.
3: Honestly.
1: Mm.
3: And they are leaving the other guy in the court.
1: Mm.
3: So there will be no investigation carried out. It is just that the cancer. Just like the one of NFC, 210 trillion naira. Just like the other one from Kogi State that they wrecked.
1: Otilo. Okay. Thank you very much. Appreciate. That's John. So time check 7:58. That's 2:08. We will terminate this show at 7:30 because it's 1.5 hours every Saturday, right? Eight thirty, right? Yeah. Okay. Somebody say hello. Good morning to you.
4: Hello.
1: Yes. Good morning.
4: This good morning. Ade from Ayobo.
1: Ade, good morning to you.
4: You can see the way people are getting in the powerhouse.
1: People are doing.
4: Look at the way they are making fun. Look at Moses. So even the president is talking about Kara. They are not. Whatsoever. People should be selling. At this present time, when we're supposed to be serious, I'm not forward.
1: I was asking, we don't understand what you're saying. No, can you please take it easy? What are you saying exactly?
4: What I'm saying is about the wife of the president talking about Akara.
1: Oh, okay. So what's with it?
4: Oh God, let Akara should not come by this time. This is a power nation. This is nation power. We expect that man to move this nation forward. More than this. Look at Safer. Safer by Naira. He didn't talk about foreign exchange. Safer to Naira.
1: Okay.
4: He didn't even say anything.
1: No,
4: look
1: but
4: at the insecurity.
1: In the paper. We don't have that. We cannot manufacture what is not in the paper, Ade.
4: They should not be talking about Akara. People have a lot of in their hands.
1: But he said also mentioned yesterday when he said he called the wife Yalakara. So
4: we don't want that. We are serious people, we are intellectual.
1: All right, thank you very much. What you should know, Ade, in the media, there is a way things go. There is what they call trend. You also have what they call the developing story. You have trend. Once there is a trend, people must talk about it. Until another one comes to take over. So that's the way it goes. It's Akara that is trending now. If you go to Twitter, you also see how many thousands of tweets or hashtag on Akara. So you cannot blame them. If the president can also joke with you, then who are we not to joke with? Hello, good morning.
3: Hello.
1: No, come on, please. Whenever you call, let your radio, because it's actually disturbing the whole thing. Yes. I'm coming. Let me pick this. Hello, good morning to you.
3: Hello.
1: Good morning.
3: Hello, studio.
1: Okay, somebody calling us on WhatsApp. Please call us after Prince Wyers. I know you can also call us after Prince Wyers. Good morning to you.
3: Thank you.
1: Are you Loshodi?
3: For coming to yes, I'm in the center of Unified.
1: My friend, my prince, forget about this center. I was Loshodi that day. I wasn't happy. I drove from Mushi last Sunday. Took me nearly about 2.5 hours from Mushin to Abuliegba, that very beautiful thing, the Oshodi interchange, the whole thing is not, has decayed. I said this is the place. I said, oh God. Is it fetish Oshodi or not? Go ahead.
3: This Onanuga statement from Kofor. This matter should be investigated.
1: Yes.
3: Mm-hmm.
4: president is supposed to be. I want your manager is about to stay off. Yet you do some responsible, which is responsible for all these kinds of cases to tackle the matter. Therefore, that. Yeah. Again, yeah. You know, without charge, please charge.
1: Yes,
4: our students are about to make enough in the bush now.
1: And it's raining, and it's cold.
4: And America, they say they want to go. What is America go? It's not America to go. But Trump say you are key to increase in Nigeria. You want to come back to Nigeria, and you stay in Nigeria, and the matter is not yet solved. If you stay here, I see some with everything you have, London, France, Germany, all this will need the assistance. So, Trump is not sticking out now. Because, yeah, okay, if he suffers nothing, so who manage human being? That statement of Trump can cause more in Nigeria, the digital war. But now, you say you are coming, we welcome you. Why did you want to go without finding the job? That is a good question to Trump to answer. Are you electing me?
1: Yes.
4: And that is whether I'm wrong or I'm right. Yeah. Good morning to you.
1: Good morning to you. Thank you. Appreciate it. So who's next? 0906000. So somebody was calling us on WhatsApp before.
2: Yes.
1: Okay, is he calling again? Yes. So let's give this person this privilege to call us. Since we announced that number, we can as well. Let's see if we can connect to... Hello, good morning. The one calling us from WhatsApp. Hello, guy. Are you there? Hello.
5: Hello, sir. Good morning.
1: Good morning. Who do we have?
5: Good morning, Oga Jazz.
1: Good morning to you.
5: Adesina Wasu from Ikorodu.
1: Okay, Adesina,
5: yes,
1: go ahead. Yes.
5: On this issue of Abiamila,
1: yes.
5: You see, the center is so high together that a lot of corruption is going on in center. Let us weaken this country. Let us create regional or state. Let us do true federalism.
1: Okay.
5: All these illegal mining sites, the state will take over it and use them as their own resources. Infrastructure will be developed through the state, through the local government. This central are so powerful to the extent that the kind of corruption perpetrated in that central is among us, to the extent that Nigeria is suffering now because we didn't do the right thing.
1: Okay.
5: If our leader want progress for this country, let us do regional. Let each region control their resources.
1: Okay.
5: The state can take over all these illegal mining sites. Over these illegal mining sites, they will employ more people within that state to take over this illegal mining site, and there will be a lot of revenue generated for this state. The state can police it themselves instead of this all this unity command, this ecology corruption, and it's not paying Nigeria. Our leader, I'm using this opportunity to preach to National Assembly to make sure they decentralize this country. Let each region manage their resources.
1: Thank you very much.
5: All this illegal mining site.
1: Thank you very much. I think that's the much you can take so that we can go to the regular, terrestrial. Hello, good morning to you.
6: Hello,
1: good morning. Who do we have?
6: Good morning. This is Madam Ishi.
1: I cannot know, Madam Ishi, where I chop an idea where you did birthday in your house. Cannot know. I've been to a house, so I went to chop an idea. That panadia, oh God. I never washed it in that time, but I have my teeth. I enjoyed myself that day. Wow, good morning.
6: I think it was one of my best days in those days.
1: Yes.
6: Good morning.
1: Thank
6: God,
1: we're
6: still alive.
1: And then do another one again. No, do another birthday and do another
6: one. When it is September, go do another one.
1: Now you are talking.
7: Talking at least.
1: No, we carry you along. Good morning.
6: Good morning.
1: Yes, good morning.
6: I want you people to remember. One of these reports, either Wade report, one of those reports that they did for, I think during

0: agency, then for Buna, what are they take for? They need to siphon money. I share.
1: No, God.
0: It does that, but Amir Amila was wanting to do it personal. Maybe it's not carrying out.
1: Allegedly, Mamma Mifia.
0: Allegedly, yes.
1: Allegedly.
0: Otherwise, the thing is, it's been there. He's in there. And you remember that Akume, the secretary of the federal government,
1: yes,
0: said
1: yes.
0: This man is
2: all day, every day.
0: It's his happiness, his job. What is the work of a chief of staff? Is it to be given people appointments, sending appointments? Mm. It's not his job. If you want an appointment, you go through the secretary of the state, of the federal government.
1: Yeah.
0: Okay. Not for you to come here and be doing banjo. If you look at that man, have you ever been Charles and Doc? Have you ever had the name of that man?
1: Never, not once.
0: In the scheme of things.
1: Until now.
0: Never!
1: Until now.
0: See
1: now.
0: Them. Okay. They are not ashamed of themselves.
1: Thank you. Thank
0: under you. Under the team Nigeria, our children, they fight for a single rubbish.
1: Okay. All right, thank you.
0: Good morning.
1: Yeah, good morning. So let me quickly read that headline. It says, how SGF requested office space for fake agent. Let me read a portion of that story, doctor, for the benefit of the listener. It says, official documents exclusively obtained by Saturday Punch have cast fresh doubt on the presidency's insistence that the controversial Presidential Foreign Investment Promotion Council never existed. Now, the documents reveal that the office of the secretary to the government of Federation received, acknowledged, and acted on correspondence submitted in the council's name months before the president publicly disowned it. Specifically, the SGF's office formally processed and forwarded a request by the council's self-styled director general, Prince Adeniji Adeni Adeyemi, seeking office accommodation from recovered federal government properties through the EFCC. The correspondent dated November 21, 2024 was signed by the Permanent Secretary General Services Office, Nnamdi Maurice Ubeyori, on behalf of the SGF. So attached to it was Adeyemi's November 7, 2024 request for office accommodation for the Presidential Foreign Investment Promotion Council. Then registry stamps show the letter was received by the SGF's office on November 12 before it was forwarded to the anti-graft agency 9 days later. The forwarding letter titled Request for the Office Accommodation informed the EFCC that the three government institutions had applied for office accommodation from recovered federal government properties. Somebody's here. Hello, good morning.
3: Hello, good morning.
1: Good morning.
3: Yes, I'm Morgan. Good morning.
4: Morning.
1: Good morning.
3: Yes, call early.
1: Call it. Thank you for calling on.
3: If truly that man is a fake, which means the government is also a fake. If something like this can go through for about 2 years and the attendance is fake, which means anything that's going on in Nasarok is also a fake. That's my own belief.
1: Mm-hmm.
3: What are we going to do concerning religion in this country? Go to the church and mosque every Friday, every Sunday, every Monday, Wednesday,
1: we lift up holy hands.
3: And yet, the lack of liberality, corruption, look at our youths. A drug has finished everybody. We parents, young leaders, what are we going to do concerning drug? Yesterday, sir, I saw a young boy. How very handsome. He carried big to well on his head. In our area today, I can mention about 20 teenagers from 17 to 25 running mad. Mr. Sharp, what are we going to do? In that way, we are going to look at our youth.
1: All right.
3: Let us do something.
1: Thank you. Thank you. What I'll do, if you could please remind me, you can send me a message in the evening. Mm. I've got the numbers. In case you have you suspect drug use around your area, there are numbers to call Lagos State. They are toll free. You call Lagos State, call the Fed, this drug law enforcement agency. So I've got the numbers. So please, if you can remind me this evening, I'll bring the numbers tomorrow, so we can announce it tomorrow so that people can have access to them. So in case those, just like Kola would mention, anything drugs you for sure, anything, there are numbers to call. Please remind me, sir, if I can bring the thing tomorrow, we'll use on our show tomorrow. All right, hello, good morning to you.
5: Hello.
6: Hello, good morning.
5: Is that Jordan FM?
1: Awani yo.
5: Ekaabo, this is Anitana.
1: Ekaabo, sorry to wow. Ekaaro.

0: Akinyinu. Okay.
1: Yes. Thank you, my brother.
0: Thank
1: God bless you.
0: Amen.
1: You see this Najami Abila and they say fake and the forge. Whatever may be the name to
0: do.
1: Anyone, whether I want a fast name in it, I don't know.
0: Yeah.
1: So what I'm trying to say is that but we continue to expose all of them. That's not the only agency. They have other ones. It's only that this one, God wants to use it to expose them. How can somebody, Gachas,
0: yes.
1: Can you go there and go and request for office saying you want to do anything on
0: the
1: other?
0: I go even for near there. Even if Ojaji,
1: after the man of penetrating to that place and got us, he was getting allocation. Getting allocation after from Central Bank every year. All these are warning that they are going to borrow. That is where they hide it under that agency. Psychology Nigeria. Nigerians are hungry. They are creating unnecessary agency where they will be controlling our money. But we continue to expose them. Yes, God is not a fool. If they tell Nigerians to be, all Nigerians to be fool. God is not a fool. God will continue to expose them one way or the other.
0: Amen.
1: They have other ones, other ones will be laughing at. Our own never exposed.
0: Right.
1: It is so exposed.
0: Right. Thank,
1: by the
0: thank you.
1: Thank you. Thank you, my brother.
0: All right, so thank you. Let's take messages, if you go.
2: Okay, yeah. We have a message here. This is from Emmanuel. Good morning, Jordan FM.
0: Good
2: about
0: morning.
2: Mr. Adeyemi, no public profile is seen,
0: no
2: clear date of birth, no verified business record, no confirmed royal house behind the prince title, no strong public history before the controversy. On Facebook, he presents himself as an Abuja-based administrator and financial wizard. His profile lists Anglican Grammar School, Ajara OK.
0: Ibaraoke. Yeah, I know the place.
2: And the
0: yeah.
2: University of Western Ontario.
3: Ontario.
2: But the education claims raise questions. There is no visible graduation photo, no Canada photo, no campus image, no certificate, no public alumni confirmation.
0: And
2: older reports also linked him to Lautech, saying he studied agronomy, while his visible Facebook profile does not show Lautech. That mismatch needs checking. Listening to him from Sheung Okimbayole
0: now
2: convinced evidence to back up his claim. The man in question does not look like someone who has seen one billionaire before.
0: All right.
2: Hated and emotions have blindfolded many.
0: All right. Thank you. I never seen one billion before. Okay. Hello, good morning to you.
4: Hello, good morning, Jordan FM.
0: Good morning to you, sir.
4: My name is Peter Usifo. I'm calling from Abaraja in Ekotan.
0: Thank you, Peter, for calling us.
4: Thank you. I hope the presidency pass off a phantom agency.
0: Phantom council.
4: I hope the government is not using it to divert our attention from insecurity and politics generally to just mere entertainment, because they know that many Nigerians are gullible and they can always be entertained in any way at any time. So I hope it is not so. But if, let us put the facts on the ground that what is happening is A friend of mine once said that if it looks like a dog, barks like a dog, walks like a dog, then it is a dog. So from all the facts available, it may be true that it is not a phantom agency. But let us remember that in the court of law, it is the government statement that is against the man's statement. So it's government's word against this man's word. And we should have not asked the president, or the presidency supporting Bajabia Miller, that man may not go far. But let us also see that maybe they're using this in the short term to shop for another chief of staff. You know, because there's nothing impossible.
0: Yeah,
4: we've had two other examples. There's a former Inspector General and the former finance minister telling me as long as I say that this man will resign based on health issues. So, but let us just hope that it is not a phantom agency, because every section of the government is involved, especially the National Assembly.
0: Thank you.
4: You understand, they're involved in approving the budget and even the president himself.
0: Thank you. Thank
4: so
0: you.
4: Thank you. And God bless Nigeria.
0: So God bless you too, Ken. Thank you. A message is there? Yes, go ahead.
2: Good morning, Jordan FM. My name is Mr. Fash from Fagba.
0: Okay.
2: On the alleged accusations against Chief of Staff to the President, Gbajabi Amila, is a dent to the image of President Tinubu, which Gbajabi Amila must step aside the way the former Minister of Humanitarian Affairs, Betu Edo, was allowed to step aside. Should also apply to Gbajabi Amila. There must be an independent investigation to determine the alleged accusations.
0: Okay. Hello, good morning. Are you there? Hello.
3: Well, good morning. Yes, I greet you, Doctor. I greet you, other ladies.
0: We greet you too. Thank you very much for joining us.
3: Yes. The allegation against me, I know, it's a bad case. See, the more violent guys try to defend me, the more it's making people to be angry. Like the last test you read. Why Dr. Betty Eddy, despite what he did for APC, humanitarian minister, why there was such allegation, what did he do? What did the government do?
0: They
3: told us to step aside, I mean. Or to take you didn't hear anything while she was indicted, anything. But she was replaced. So to remember this woman, I think Stella Odua, minister of the United. The major position. You know that woman was put President Jonathan to sack that woman. You remember?
0: Yeah, I remember.
3: The woman was removed because of her leg and her corruption.
0: Allegation, yeah.
3: How come now, Sam? Look at this one. You didn't tell it to. And look, I was ashamed yesterday, Charles. That even the chairman of the FEC were trying to. You know, 7 million in your case. And you have a lot of giant and lion case of corruption. You are talking of 7 million of judge. As a random, Charles, you have to go back to this country. All of us, we are feeling like we don't concern us. Charles, if by legal means, 100 million city, you account to be now, 100 million.
0: I'll go and fence my village.
3: No. What I'm trying to say is the first set of people that will enjoy that money is your wife and your children.
0: Yeah, well, and my village people.
3: If they will enjoy it, you're not right. People are complaining, their wife is complaining, your children are complaining. You're not trying to hire maybe an expert to defend you that you're doing your best and spending about 20 million, 30 million. It doesn't make sense.
0: No, it doesn't. All right, thank you.
3: That's what the government is doing.
0: Thank you, Majelos. Again, who is next? Is there any message?
2: No.
0: Okay, 0906003352. 0906003352. WhatsApp 0807221439. Hello, good morning.
5: Hello, good morning.
0: Good morning. Your radio volume is high.
5: Okay, sorry, sir. I'm on Chipotle. My name is Anayo from
0: there. Anayo.
5: Yeah, Anayo Chipotle.
0: Okay, thank you, Anayo.
5: Good morning. Yeah, good morning, sir.
0: Yes, sir.
5: And my sister there. Good morning.
0: Okay, we're listening to you. Thank you.
5: Well, I want to put my business concerning this is the state police.
0: Yes.
5: You can see that the federal government mayor police should be talking about what police. Our brothers, they are forming their own security.
0: Okay.
5: So if we want to do this security of a police, let's see the beach state. So that we will know the uniform where the freedom is coming from. Otherwise, we will just cause confusion concerning this state police. So that's what I have to say. And two, concerning me that used to complain and not to complain, but used to contribute, we should change some political party and beyond. So that we depend on how to do things too, but to stay and be complaining. Otherwise, one day we will see one of mouth and the
0: Incidentally, what we couldn't discuss last Sunday, we might repeat it more about state police or state policing. We will still look at it, Doctor. Your invitation is still subsisting.
6: I mean, the fish is increasing.
0: What's with you and fish these days?
6: I'm a fishery man. I'm on the water side.
0: Why go carry your fish? Come now. Hello, good morning. 0906003335. Any message this morning?
2: The message is here and already.
0: Okay, you're not advanced to what you are discussing. But it's the I don't know. I don't know what's happening towards this country. Hello, good morning.
7: Good morning, sir.
0: Yes, good morning. You're not following the rules, or your radio, or your...
7: No, I've left the place.
0: You're not left. He's still howling.
6: Mm-hmm.
0: Go ahead. Please. Yeah.
7: No. That is what we are saying.
0: Okay, he's still howling. It's not easy to... You cannot attempt to listen to yourself. Or if you stay close to it, technology does not allow it. So, it's either you stay away from it or just kill the volume.
6: Yes.
0: Kill the volume while you speak. Or, yeah, just kill it or switch it off, yes, for that period. You will hear us from your telephone.
6: Yes.
0: It's even better than attempting, yes, and clearer. So technology has not allowed you to listen via any listening device, and then you're making a call, no. So you can call us back if you have done something about that. 09060003352. You have about, how many minutes? About 3-4 minutes for us to run off this program. Hello, good morning to you.
7: Hello.
0: Anna.
7: Good morning. Good morning.
0: You two, you are breaking the rules, sir. Please, can you step away from your radio, whatever you're using to listen to us from, sir?
7: Yeah, can you hear me now, sir?
0: Okay, better. Give us your name and your location.
7: My name is Mr. Sunday Peter.
0: Okay.
7: I'm calling from Igambo. You have been enlightening us on the issue of democracy.
0: Thank you, sir.
7: God will continue to bless you people.
0: Amen.
7: Transparency is not found in the management of our governor.
0: Mm.
7: Because when you come to make any definitions of transparency, either they kill it by one way or the other.
0: Mm.
7: Like, we are talking about so many things are going wrong. One, insecurity. When we talk about insecurity, a man who kills, and when you have captured him, you now said you have pardoned him. You recognize him to the military.
0: Bring him back to us.
7: Mm. Yeah, so he's wrong. And these people are now the informant in the military.
0: Mm.
7: So we cannot succeed in curing insecurity in Nigeria.
0: Right.
7: Except that a man who killed must die by the sword.
0: Mm.
7: So that is one. Two, the military, they, I'm sorry to have mentioned this. Nobody is above the law.
0: Yeah.
7: They are mining a lot of things. Unfortunately, I was able to travel to some part of Delta State. And I saw a Dangote truck, thousands of it, moving cold mine from a village. They've turned it to become a shallow. You see soldiers guiding them, carrying arms, sophisticated arms. I was looking and say, are they here or what?
0: So you can't challenge them.
7: You can't challenge them. Yeah. So you can imagine, why are we doing this? You know, I begin to look. The Dangote, the truck has spoiled almost every road. The one going to Urumi, you can't pass there. It's impossible from us.
0: I was there last year. It was so bad.
7: So why? And their knowledge. They park both right and left. Sadly, you can put your car across.
0: Thank you, Mr. Sunday Peter. Appreciate. Thank you. Thank you very much. We were supposed to give you one minute, 1.5 minutes, but you spent 2. But which is good. I mean, I'm hearing that name for the first time.
6: Yes.
0: I hope you join us again. Not only Saturdays, you can join us on Sundays as well, 4 p.m. to 6 p.m. Join us on Monday morning, 7 a.m. Again, Tuesday morning, same thing. Wednesday morning till Friday. In fact, throughout the whole week, keep listening to us. Hello, good morning to you. Hello, are you there? Hello.
8: Hello.
0: Good morning.
8: Good morning to you, sir.
0: Good morning to you as well. Who do we have?
8: It's Jordan FM.
0: This is Jordan FM. Give us your name, then give us your location.
8: Oh my goodness, Jordan FM. Am I the one missing you people? You people not on the line?
0: Yes, sir. Yes, sir. So who do we have this morning?
8: This is Dr. Lajide from Busse Confees.
0: Ah, thank you very much. Thank you, sir. Thank you. This is Jordan FM.
8: It's long I've been searching for this in over 4 or 5 weeks. I don't know what happened.
0: Sorry. But thank God you got us this morning. Thank God. So whatever you did to get us, please, just bookmark it, please.
6: Yes.
0: Yes.
6: And tell others.
8: I just want to, you know, I've been finding the wrong number.
0: Okay, be dialing the wrong number. Okay, this is number. Save this number. 0090.
8: Your money journey.
0: Yeah.
8: Is it 8 to 7:30 to 8?
0: Yeah, no, 7. It's 7 to 8 in 1 hour.
8: Monday to 8.
0: Yeah, Monday to Friday. Yeah.
8: And on Saturday.
0: It's 7 to 8. 7 to 8:30. Yes. 7 to

0: Thursday, 7 to 8:30.
1: Sunday
0: 4. Okay, the political program is 4 to 6 p.m.
1: 4 to 6.
0: Yes, but there are other programs. So there are programs before that time where you can also listen to. But for the political program and teaser, it's 4 to 6.
2: And there's one the political telescope Monday.
1: And please let me call the second number gently. We have to get into your set it was a tug of war.
0: Oh, I will do that when you drop. Thank you, sir. Thank you. This is a diehard fan. So if you are still listening, what you just did now is what I'm going to repeat. It's 090-600-3352. 090-6000-3352. 090-600-3352. Then the number for WhatsApp, if it's what I want to send us a message, is 080-7221-4389. 080-7221-4389. That's for WhatsApp. The first one is to call us. Yes, exactly. So we'll pick this last call and then we will round off. Hello, good morning to you.
3: Hello, good morning.
0: Good morning. Who do we have? Then give us your name and your location.
3: My name is Steven. I'm calling from Badagry.
0: Okay, thank you very much. I appreciate it. Thank you for calling us.
3: You see, what is happening in this country, nobody is happy about. Even me, I'm not happy. We are talking about the children you have kidnapped. Yes. Our children, they are in the forest as I'm talking to you right now. Yes. And why the first lady is talking about Akara? Is Akara the problem of this country for now?
0: No verse.
3: We are not happy. We are talking about our children. They are there. We don't even know if they are still alive or not.
0: All right. Thank you very much. That's the much you can take because time is we've overspent our own time. We ought to have rounded off this show 3 minutes ago. Thank you very much for joining us. Those of you who just listen passively, you are so part of the family. If you called in, we didn't pick your call. I'm sorry. It wasn't the intentional. We have to navigate. We have to oscillate between messages and other than small talks by us here. I'm so sorry. That's the way radio is programmed. Programming is something that has its own rules. So if we didn't pick your call, not that we hated you or we hate you, better luck next time. Well, I have used the time of our in-house analyst, Dr. Martin Morgan, who we seized his time for 1.5 hours. We seized it. But we're handing the time back to him now so he can go and eat that his fish. He don't let us hear what. Dr. Morgan, thank you as always.
2: Thank you.
0: I also use the time of... if you're not a doctor, you just call Ife Chukwudebwa.
2: She's a professor.
0: Ife Chukwudebwa has become an unofficial Omonile. No, is it unofficial or official? Okay, official Omonile.
4: Yes.
0: Because she's selling land.
2: No, Lady Ile.
0: No, Omonile. Or Lady Ile. Lady woman. All right, so please join us tomorrow at 4 p.m. We're going to be looking at is it state police or state policing? We'll look at that tomorrow. My name is Charles Idehu. I'm the producer and the anchor of the show. If you listen to us from Abuja, thank you. God bless you. Next Saturday, we'll be here again. Thank you very much.

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0: Yes, I love this. Lagos, I no go lie at all. Lagos is a beautiful place. It's a center of excellence. And we all work together, keep working together. We need to keep working together to see the center of excellence we all dream about to becoming a reality in our lifetime. Because this is where we are. This is Lagos, a beautiful city for everyone. They say Lagos is the land of nobody. Lagos is the land for everyone. And that is why I was saying, if you believe Lagos is a place for you, work to see the best in the place you believe in, which is very important. Good morning to you on a beautiful Saturday morning. I almost said a beautiful Monday morning. On a beautiful Saturday morning, it's a good morning. Cold morning, I must say, in Lagos right about now. And I'm glad to be here on Jordan 105.5 FM. 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Right about now is your show, Lagos in Focus, focusing on everything that has to do with Lagos, Lagos State, for residents, for indigenous, for everyone, for businesses, where everything is happening, where the economy is thriving. This is Lagos. Welcome to Lagos in Focus on Jordan 105.5 FM. My name is Deji Bobare. I am so excited to be here with Ore Oluwa Fatu. Good this morning. How you doing, Ore?
1: Good morning, Lagos. At a point, I was like, maybe I should have started first. So they'll be like, this girl have come again. This girl is back again. Where is Mr. DG? So they'll know that, it's not only one person that is doing this today. Welcome to the show, everyone. And I hope that you are here to learn more about Lagos and also give your own feedback about what you have been receiving. If you have been receiving good feedback, say it. If you have been receiving a bad feedback from Lagos, say it, so that the government can know where and where to correct and where to work more and where to do more work on different aspects of Lagos and for the Lagosians. So we are here, and you know that this show runs from 9 a.m. all the way to 10 a.m. Every Saturday. And we start with the news, but let's listen to this, then we'll be right back.

0: And on the first news article, we have in the past few weeks, we've seen Lagos riddled with a bit of natural disasters in the name of flooding. We have the residents are triggered by the widespread of flooding. Many residents criticize the Lagos State government over the recurring flooding that submerged major roads, left motorists stranded, disrupted commercial activities and homes across the metropolis. The downpour triggered widespread flooding across major roads in Gbagada, Iyanokaja, Ikorodu Road, Ikeja, Maryland, Mushin, Ogudu, Lekki, Oshodi, Agege, Alimosho, and Obalende. Sections of the Lagos Ibadan Expressway, Lagos Abeokuta Expressway, Apapa Oshodi Expressway, and Lekki Epe Expressway also appeared beneath flooded waters, worsening
1: Jordan.
0: While business owners watched helplessly as flood water poured into their shops, several motorists eventually abandoned their vehicles after their engines failed while attempting to navigate the submerged road. By Wednesday morning, although flood waters had largely receded, commercial activities had gradually resumed.

0: moved illegal structures, makeshift shelters, and cleared roadside traders as part of the state's where it submerged by flooding. The operation was carried out at the Lagos State University Gate, Iyanamba, and Alabarago. The joint operation led by the Environmental Task Force, Kick Against Indiscipline, and Rapid Response Squad, and the Lagos State Waste Management Authority is aimed at reclaiming public spaces, improving traffic flow, and promoting a cleaner, more orderly environment. The Commissioner for Environment and Water Resources, Tokunbo Wahab, said the state remains resolute in protecting lives and properties and will continue to enforce environmental laws without fears or favor, regardless of whose interests are affected. And from the Commissioner, he said on Tuesday, we continue the reopening of the blocked drainage channels along Chevron Drive, which have been obstructed by Aje Residential Estate Agency. This drainage is critical to mitigating flooding and protecting the Ajiron community.
1: All right, the Lagos State Governor Babajide Sanwo-Olu has hailed security agencies on the ongoing massive onslaught against criminals. Very important, Operation Kosaye, coordinated security crackdown across Ogun State and Lagos States, has yielded remarkable results. 88 suspects arrested, 4 dead in gun duel with operatives, 5 kidnapped victims rescued, and a cache of arms and ammunition recovered. We will continue to work with the police and other security agencies to ensure that our state is safe and secure for residents and visitors. That is coming from Babajide Sanwo-Olu, the governor of Lagos State. We appreciate the huge efforts of the police that's directed by Inspector General Tuji Disu in arresting the suspects and the cooperation of our neighbors, Ogun State. This is the way it should be. That is coming right there from the governor of Lagos State. There has been a strong police presence in Lagos and Ogun States. Lagos and Ogun State police commands have displayed have displayed recovered weapons and paraded suspects, a clear message to criminal elements that they will have no place in Lagos and in Ogun State. Absolutely. Operation Kosaye, No Space for Criminals, reflects a renewed no-nonsense push to dismantle kidnapping rings, armed robbery gangs, and other violent crimes networks in the southwest. Operatives are combing the forest boundaries between Lagos and Ogun States along J3, J4 axis of Ogbere in Ogun State as part of the operations. The police say they remain resolute in ensuring there is no hiding place for criminals, especially kidnappers, through intelligence-led operations and sustained security efforts.

And again, the Lagos State Traffic Management Authority, LASMA, has officially unveiled its new 3367 toll-free short code hotline, a strategic initiative designed to fortify emergency response operations. That's a good one. Optimize traffic management efficiency and deepen public participation in the administration of road transportation across Lagos State. The newly introduced short code represents a significant migration from the agency's former long service code platform to a more accessible one, technologically advanced and citizen-oriented communication framework. Available toll-free on MTN, Etisalat, T2, and Glo networks, the platform enables millions of subscribers to report traffic-related emergencies and incidents without financial burden. Through the 3367 hotline, road users can promptly notify

last mile of vehicular breakdowns and road traffic collisions, disabled articulated vehicles, stranded tankers, traffic obstructions, and other emergencies requiring urgent intervention. Importantly, the platform will also serve as a credible avenue through which members of the public may report the conduct, professionalism, and operational activities of LASMA personnel on duty. Okay, that's a good one. Thereby reinforcing transparency, accountability, and service excellence within the agency.

despite the fact that there are good things happening in Lagos, we cannot evict the fact that there are some issues or there are problems that are also going on in Lagos during the past week. And on Friday, fire gutted a petroleum storage tank at the Bornu Energy Terminal in Apapa, while a gas truck exploded in a separate incident along the Owode-Elede axis at Ikorodu, prompting swift emergency responses that averted what the authorities described as a potentially catastrophic disaster. The fire at the Bornu Energy Terminal, located within the Ibro Jetty complex along the Apapa Oworosoke Expressway, was reported at 12.04 p.m. and involved a 5 million liter automotive gas oil storage tank. Firefighters from the Lagos State Fire and Rescue Service, drawn from the Ajegunle, Sari, Gomo and Isolo fire stations, arrived at the scene at 12:16 p.m. and immediately commenced operations, working in collaboration with the emergency response teams from neighboring oil and gas facilities. The firefighters successfully contained the blaze and completely extinguished it by 1:54 p.m., preventing the fire from spreading to adjoining storage tanks and other critical infrastructures. And we also see, in a separate incident, a six-tire mini gas truck developed a mechanical fault while traveling inward Ikorodu along the Owode-Elede corridor. Emergency officials discovered that compressed gas was leaking from the vehicle before it ignited, resulting in an explosion and fire around the truck. And the LASMA said its recovery and rescue team, in conjunction with the Lagos State Fire and Rescue Service, swiftly brought the situation under control, preventing the blaze from escalating.

0: Also, we have in one of the largest operations in recent times, the Lagos State Environmental and Special Offense Task Force, in conjunction with the Lagos State Environmental and Sanitation Corps, arrested 226 beggars on early June as part of a renewed daily enforcement exercise. Our correspondent in Punch gathered that the intensified raids were driven by growing concerns over insecurity in the country, increasing complaints from residents, and the rising influx of street beggars into different parts of the state. The commissioner, Tokumbo Wahab, had in a statement confirming the arrest, described the exercise as part of the state's ongoing cleanup and enforcement operation aimed in improving public safety and maintaining environmental standards. He said street begging had continued to constitute an environmental nuisance and contribute to the degradation of public spaces. A senior government official who spoke to Punch said the exercise coordinated by the officials of Kick Against Indiscipline had been intensified and would continue in the coming weeks. The state government is currently taking proactive steps because of the security situation in the country. At the same time, the state had witnessed an increase in the numbers of street beggars like never before. It is becoming alarming. The decision also followed complaints from residents who had become increasingly disturbed by the influx.
1: All right, welcome again. The Permanent Secretary, Lagos State Ministry of Housing, Engineer Abdullah Fistoriola, has reiterated that the Lagos State Tenancy Law was enacted to ensure fairness and balance in the relationship between landlords and tenants. Contrary to the widespread perception that the law favors tenants more than the property owners, speaking during a television interview on Arise TV on Saturday on the program Dissecting the Lagos Rent Market, very important, Toriola explained that the ultimate objective of the Lagos state government is to promote peaceful coexistence and harmonious relationships among all stakeholders in the housing sectors. According to him, the state government recognizes the challenges posed by the high demand for housing in Lagos, which continues to exceed available supply, thereby contributing to rising accommodation costs across the state. He noted that in response to these challenges, the government has intensified public sensitization efforts to ensure that residents are aware of the available channels for lodging complaints when they experience unfair treatment during housing transactions. This is way, way too important. The permanent secretary disclosed that the Lagos State Real Estate Regulatory Authority, LASRERA, has received 505 housing-related petitions in 2026 alone, out of which 319 cases have been successfully resolved. Quite amazing. That's a good one. Applaudable. He further revealed that LASRERA has facilitated the recovery of over 380 million naira from landlords and developers in favor of aggrieved tenants, demonstrating the government's commitment to protecting the interest of all parties. Toriola clarified that the Lagos State Tenancy Law does not prescribe specific rental amounts that landlords may charge. Rather, the law provides that rental values should be determined in accordance with prevailing market rates within the respective locations. He also identified the continuous influx of people into Lagos State without prior accommodation arrangement as a factor exerting additional pressure on the available housing stock. According to him, the Lagos State government is actively working to increase housing supply to bridge the existing demand and supply gap and make accommodation more accessible to residents. The PAMSEC disclosed that the Lagos State Tenancy Law is currently undergoing a review process aimed at at strengthening its provisions and addressing challenges associated with prolonged litigation.

Yes, the Lagos State Health Management Agency, LASHMA, has partnered with the Office of Transformation, Creativity and Innovation, OTCI, to review the ILERA Eco Healthcare Provider Service Charters for better customer-centered quality healthcare delivery. Speaking during the three-day ILERA Eco Service Charter Review Workshop held at the Lagos Chamber of Commerce and Industry, LCCI, Alausa, Ikeja, for ILERA Eco Providers, the PAMSEC LASHMA, Dr. Emanuela Zamba, disclosed that the agency on 20th of January 2023 launched both LASHMA and ILERA Eco Service Charters as strategic instrument to provide transparency, accountability, customer-centered service delivery, and measurable service standards across all points of healthcare service delivery. Dr. Zamba said that since the launch of a LASHMA Service Charter, the agency, with the support of OTCI, internalized and institutionalized the standards in LASHMA's operations, processes, systems, and service delivery culture. She disclosed that the commitment of the agency yielded positive results as LASHMA received commendations and two awards, Outstanding Service Charter Award in 2024 and the Service Charter Compliance Award in 2025.

And finally, on the news segment of the show, we have the Lagos State Assembly etched a new chapter into its political history on Monday as Barrister Adenike Abolanle Osinowo was formally and officially sworn in as the first female clerk of the legislature. The atmosphere at the assembly complex was electric, blending with the gravity of an official swearing in with the emotional farewell of a valedictory session. And appointed on April 28, 2026, Mrs. Osinowo's ascension to the apex administrative role in the House breaks a decade-long glass ceiling. A legal practitioner and seasoned public administrator, she brings over two decades of meticulous service within the Lagos State Public Service to a new role. Osinowo's academic and professional pedigree is formidable. An alumnus of the Lagos State University, she was called to the Nigerian bar in 1995. She joined the Lagos State Civil Service as a legal draftsman, served as first stint at the State House of Assembly, returned to the Assembly after a brief tenure at the Ministry of Justice. She was appointed as the Deputy Clerk of the House in 2021, and she is now sworn in as the first ever female clerk in 2026.

0: right, welcome back. This is still Lagos in Focus, as we focus on all things Lagos, all things Lagos and Lagosians. That's what we are doing here. We talk about everything that concerns you as the citizens and everything that the Lagos State government is doing to make life better for you. But this is also a show where you are allowed to bring in your complaints, your feedback to the Lagos State government. Let your voice be heard. If the government is doing something wrong in your area, especially concerning the flood, the waste management, that is the most trending issues right now, you can call in on the line. My name is Tiremi Orelua Fatogo, and I'm not here alone today.
1: Deji Babara is here as well. All right, quite amazing, right? The information, they say, is key. When you get the right information and you run with it, it puts you ahead at different angles. This is what Lagos State is doing, having this show, bringing the best of information to you, Lagosians and residents of Lagos. It is very important that we get your feedback at different times. So right about now, we open the call lines and we'll start taking your input on the show today. 0906000-3352 0906000-3352 is the number to call to join the conversation. Talk about everything Lagos, activities of Lagos said over the week, or whatever you feel or you heard from the news read out today. You could just speak on anyone, or it's so amazing, so excited to talk about the first female clerk in 47 years. Okay, this is quite amazing.
0: Actually,
1: Barrister Oshinowo, actually.
0: It was so surprising to me when I first heard it that she's the first ever female clerk. And let's even talk about Lagos State.
1: No, we've had female serving in different capacities.
0: We have female serving. Of course, I'm sure we have female serving. But let's look at the numbers, right? We have 16 women are currently serving in the Federal House of Representatives. Mm. And how many seats are there? We have what? 360 seats, and we have only 16 women.
1: We're looking at
0: not
1: capacity.
0: Up to even 10%.
1: We're looking at capacity here.
0: Capacity. And in the Lagos State House of Assembly, we have 40 seats. How many women are sitting? Only 3 women. Only 3 women are sitting, and we have, after 47 years, in 2026, we are just having the first female clerk. And she has served as the deputy.
1: What does that really connote? It's saying women do more, ladies work more to be in the face of people right there to deliver.
0: Yes, we have to work like how many times are there right now to be in that position? We've had a lot of female deputy governors, and this is to show that we a woman would probably be put in a lot of deputy positions, but she might not. It might not be so easy for her to get to the
1: so
0: main
1: this is
0: position.
1: Saying something about Lagos, that Lagos is a beautiful place that you can get to any level in your career.
0: Yes,
1: look at this. Having Barrister Oshinowo being the first
0: after 47
1: check other
0: years,
1: states,
0: this 47 years
1: will give room for everyone to thrive in Lagos. Right,
0: it's a long time.
1: It's a long time,
0: right? For 2026 to just be the first time a female is being a clerk.
1: Okay, moving away from Paris, though, she knows being the first female clerk right there. You said about, you talked about something on the news right there, which I felt okay right about now, because it's the raining season, it's happening back to back. Not just Lagos. Lagos is doing a whole lot. And let's talk about this flooding issue. Mm. Oh, flood everywhere. I even saw a whole lot of AI-prompted videos everywhere. And I said, this is not my Lagos. It is not possible. This is not this part of Lagos. Because obviously, people just want to really push things, escalate things that shouldn't be escalated. So, but the truth is, there are flooding in some part of Lagos. And what do you think is responsible for this?
0: Well, first of all, waste management some parts of Lagos.
1: Why would you just dump waste indiscriminately in a place, like, in your drainage?
0: In drainage. And there are some places that don't even have drainage. And the small drainage that you have, you
1: see,
0: are now blocking
1: dumps
0: with
1: there.
0: Hey,
1: God.
0: And would you say it's the people's fault? Because we also reach Loma too.
1: Okay.
0: Yes, that hasn't been doing their job
1: regularly.
0: Pick
1: your words carefully right now.
0: So I'm going to call out who I'm going to call out to, because I would, even me personally, I've not been seeing a lot of Loma activities. Normally, if you cross like 5 streets, if you are going out, you must say Loma doing something somewhere.
1: Seeing them doing something somewhere mean what? That
0: they are working.
1: Yes.
0: But even now that I go out, I do not see them doing anything anywhere. But even, let me not speak for myself, I've not really seen them in my own area.
1: Okay, let me come from this angle, because stakeholders meeting at different times, taking place with the state government and with the grassroots representatives, CDAs, CDCs, with the council bosses at different times, different representatives. And I can say for the past 2 weeks, a whole lot has happened with this evacuation of backlogs of waste and trash everywhere they are in Lagos State, because we do not want Lagos to be smelling. We don't want dirty Lagos. So trust me, I had someone on the show yesterday, a barrister Olawale Bembo on the show yesterday, and she talked about it vehemently, saying, trust me, people need to start reaching out to the people representing them at the grassroots, because trust me, if you can't call the head of Loma, if you can't call PSP operator directly, you have people who talk to them often and they bring them. Okay, as much as they are at location, they are saying for 6 months they've not been coming, they are at location that they've been there twice in a week, back to back. Yes. And you're wondering, not even a month, they go there almost every week. And you're wondering, how come, what are these ones doing differently?
0: What are these ones doing differently?
1: So this is very important.
0: But Loma is for Lagos State, not for some certain area of the state. But just because I am calling you shouldn't mean that it is when I call you that you should do your duty. Okay, this thing should be working very correct. It should be automatic.
1: Seamless.
0: It should be seamless. I don't need to be wasting my airtime to call you before you work. Before I pay my Loma levies, fees that I pay it at when due.
1: Bills come, you paid, and
0: bills
1: now.
0: Bills come, we paid, and we are not getting the automatic
1: premium service,
0: the service that we are looking for. Should we have to be calling the agencies that should just be doing their duties before they do their duties? Because you need to trigger them and ask them, okay, what is the issue? But they should also be able to come out and say, we apologize that you have not been seeing us around. Probably a press release or something.
1: This is
0: communication and transparency, and also take accountability for your downsides. Say that, okay, I know that we have not been doing enough. This is the reason why we have not been doing enough. And from now on, we will start doing more.
1: Oh, this is the way
0: more
1: we want
0: than
1: to
0: enough.
1: Function. This is the way we want, so they can be able to, we'll be able to serve each and everyone. This is very important. One of the issues, like you said, responsible for this flooding is indiscriminate dumping, which is not right. And I think, okay, look at the commissioner of environment and waterways saying a whole lot that we'll have to realize saying a whole lot about this same issue, saying look at they had to go arrest a whole lot of people, move a whole lot of people, we evacuate them from where they are not supposed to be. There are people at different times that are selling in a place, obstructing the flow of water easily at different locations. Why will you be look at Okokomaiko, look at some locations where people felt government felt we want them at different times. We don't want to witch hunt anyone. We're just saying, please, you can't sell here, you can't put your stuff here, you can't put your cats here. And they kept on doing the same thing until government will now come demolish all of your whatever you put there, move you, and you're saying government are not doing the right thing.
0: That's
1: wicked government
0: thing.
1: Right. This is not right. This is Lagos. We want the best Lagos. We want to see a cleaner Lagos, an center of excellence for each and everyone to live in, and you are happy because your business can thrive and you can live visibly with your people. But no, people will want to take law into their hand or not do the right thing most of the time. But when the government now takes steps to do something, definitely we now start complaining. This is not right. Imagine what happened. Was it last week or 2 weeks ago? The house that collapsed right there. You knew what was responsible for that collapse was because people decided not to listen.
0: They did not listen.
1: Let's see who we have on our call line this morning.
0: Hello.
2: Hello.
0: Good morning. Welcome to the show.
2: Didi and
1: Areolua. Barista, good morning, Barista.
2: How are you? Yes.
1: We're doing well this morning. So good to hear your voice, sir.
2: It's okay. Happy wet morning.
0: Yeah, so it's been raining all morning.
1: Very cold.
2: Didi.
1: Yes, sir.
2: I've advised you before.
1: Absolutely.
2: Blame the people less. When you are trying to apportion blame them less, please. Yeah, the drainage that you are telling me is blocked. Of course. People dump their refuse there because they got fed up.
1: Already mentioned the same thing, yes, sir.
2: They got fed up keeping it in their room because there's no more space. Maybe in the dead of the night, they'll go and drop it inside the drainages.
1: Blocking the drainage from flowing, which is not.
2: So, what do you want them to do when there is no place to dispose it and the Loma is not coming around? Don't tell me, what alternative do they have? These are issues. We have made suggestions here. Yeah, government did not listen. It's not everybody that will say, okay, talking and talking. People will just got tired.
1: That's right. That's right.
2: Imagine me here, 8 months, I've not seen Loma.
1: So this past week, they didn't come as well, too, because we reached out.
2: Any day they come, I will tell you that they came. Any day they come, I will tell you.
1: I can tell you
2: the fact that this new week they come. Are they not hearing it? Please tell me, which woman being will come practice in his house or her house for 8 months? Which woman being? You said that pusher should not come. And so people are not patronizing them.
1: We've had suggestion that they should be licensed and be profiled.
2: Did they do that? Are they not supposed to do that?
1: We're looking at the security angle too.
2: Yes, blame the people less. I told you here that it is the government that prepares the crime. The criminal just committed. That's the truth.
1: Barrister has spoken.
2: But when you are talking of blood drainage, ask yourself, what do we not do right?
0: Thank you, Mr.
2: Dodd. At least when Fashola was here, I mean, we saw how it was working. The drainage were here. Yes. Is that not true?
1: Yes.
2: Shaolin even gave order. Yes, they ignored it.
1: He gave up.
2: Now we tell you that this thing has come to sabotage.
1: Okay, sir.
2: Good. It has become sabotage to the governor.
1: Thank you, Minister.
2: Building, please, building.
1: Yes, sir.
2: Blame the big men in Lagos. Blame them for building in an unauthorized places.
1: That is no
2: look at that Ibejileki.
1: Yes.
2: How do you construct 3 mega projects there? Dangote refinery is there. The coastal road is there. The airport is equally in that axis.
1: Yes.
2: Just imagine, and there is no proper drainage channel for this because this building or structure, they have blocked the passage of drainages.
1: Okay.
2: And you do not even do environmental impact assessment in all this you are constructing.
1: All right.
2: Coastal road is flooded now. The coastal road just built yesterday is flooded. What was the reason? People don't do anything anyhow. You don't think of the environment. You don't think of.
1: All right, thank you. That's the voice of Barrister Darlington, always bringing feedback about what is happening in Lagos every time on the show. So good. So always happy to have him on the show because of the feedbacks. These are very important. These feedbacks are very important to the state so that the authority can do something. We can't stop talking. We need to keep talking about what is happening around us. As much as we're seeing positive changes, those aspects that we feel are not yet there, we need to keep talking about them so that something will be done on this. Thank you so much, Barrister, for joining the show once again this morning, bringing your wealth of experience and knowledge on the show at different times and feedback, which Lagos State really need at this time. Aurelia?
0: So I will not blame, I will not agree with... Okay, hello.
3: Hello, good morning, Janet.
0: Good morning to you. Your name and where you're calling us from?
3: Good morning, Aurelia.
0: Welcome to the show.
3: Yes, I agree.
0: Your name and where you're calling us from? Sorry.
3: Hello?
0: Your name?
3: Okay.
0: Hello?
3: Okay, my name is Harry.
0: Okay. Calling from where?
3: My name is Harry. I'm calling from Harry.
0: Okay, welcome to the show.
1: Go ahead.
3: Yeah. You see, the problems we have in this country, we only wait. When we now see the outcomes and consequences of our misbehaviors, we complain on that one only. See, let me just briefly tell you my experience with the Ghanaian child at Obalende. One day I went to Obalende there, I just stopped over to say, okay, let me take a bottle of soft drink. And then I saw a young man coming ahead of me. He was eating agbado, that is this corn, maize, cooked one. And he just finished eating and he kept holding it and moving on the road.
1: Just disposed it the way it feels.
3: Yeah? Come back.
1: I said he just disposed it the way it feels.
3: I called him, I said, your boy don't finish eating the agbado now. What do you have? You see that you won't chop the remaining dishes. The young man just smiled like, I said, why don't you throw it away? Mm. He said, no, God, when I get to Dusby. I said, but the ground, the area you are passing is dirtier than what you are carrying.
1: Mm.
3: I asked him that the area you are passing is dirtier. Look at this year, look at that year. Why didn't you just drop it? And then he told me, he said that he was not brought up like that right from childhood.
1: Great, great.
3: I now ask him, you are from which state? He said he's not a Nigerian. That is from Ghana.
1: Okay.
3: That thing shook me to my foundation.
0: Hmm.
3: So, now, if everybody is doing that and we are children, everybody is going. You see people driving an SUV on the express with siren and then they just wind down and throw away water they have finished. This is our national character. And that is part of the problem. In as much as we will call the government also is an extension of the
1: we
3: people.
1: We have a duty to play too.
3: Yes, the government is an extension of the people. That young man, Ghanaian boy that I saw, I spoke with, he will go to be an adult tomorrow. And he is going to also groom other children. You see how it happens. Look at Japan and the work of what they are doing. After they paid and got there, naturally they would have finished everything. But then we stop. So we have character issue in our country, and which has consumed our national life. But let me tell you, this is not to abuse anybody, but I want to tell you one thing. Mule Soyinka went to Ibadan recently. I saw it on social media. And then, because of fuel price or something like that, he boarded the bike. I saw it. They were hailing it. They were sharing. This is a man that I've respected. I'm still respecting right from my secondary school days. I know.
0: Yeah.
3: But do you know what shocked me? he said something, and I'll say it later. I saw him board the bike. The man that is riding, they were hailing him. The man was not putting on helmet. He also was not putting on helmet. And he left with the bike man. And I said, okay. So, big professor that I've always seen like that. So the Nigeria is still in him. You take it away from Nigeria, but you can't take Nigeria away from him. At that level, I'm sorry. It's not to indict him. It's something that is public.
1: Thank you so much.
3: The videos are still there on YouTube. So I'm not indicting him, but this. And that also reminds me of what he said during the Jonathan's time, that you can, maybe mockery of the then first leader, I don't know, that you can take the crocodile out of the delta,
1: but you can't take
3: the cannot take the delta, you see, so it works out even for him and for all of us.
1: All right, thank you so
3: much. So we have a fundamental problem apart from government. Our government.
1: Absolutely, we hold it on there. We have a fundamental problem. We have character issue, character defects. Because as much as we blame government for not doing some of the things they say they will do, as much as they are doing other things, we need to start taking ourselves accountable to most of these things too. Because there are so many people who don't even care whether their streets looks good or not look good or clean or not clean.
0: That thing about holding on to debt, I do it a lot. Because if I eat anything, I put it in my bag. So if when someone drops something and they are quick to catch the person, take the person to like Oshodi Lekpo and tell the person to pack gutter. There should no jail, no fine, nothing. Just tell the person to take
1: on
0: pack gutter. Like pack your car, take the rake, pack it. Like you park gutter for like 30 minutes, then they'll tell you to be going. All this and pay fine of 50,000. Some people have the money, they even pay times two and say, should be his money that they say I should pay, I'll pay it. But if you that public disgrace, then make a video of them.
1: It's not as they are doing. We're cleaning our community.
0: As the next time when they remember that I had to park gutter after I threw death on the ground, they will not do it again. I think it is express punishment. We are not quick to exact punishment on people. You will say, you use 1 month in jail. The correctional centers are filled up. We don't need you there.
1: With the option of fine.
0: There's no option of fine, Mr. Go to the gutter. Just take rake. They will give you broom. Sharp, sharp. Sweep and... Because if you do it once, you do it twice, there's nothing that will tell
1: that
0: you that
1: will come into
0: it will enter your
1: people
0: body
1: naturally.
0: Yes, because there are a lot of people that travel abroad now and they cannot they follow the rules and because they know
1: they
0: that
1: do not have choice. This place is civilized. This
0: punishment is easy. They will just
1: you're wrong, you're taken straight hold accountable,
0: right? You're held accountable. So those are the things probably we don't really have like a standard punishment culture. There are crimes that go to the correctional center, but there are crimes that they see you, they catch you,
1: immediately.
0: Start doing something. I don't care what status you think you have. Right. And that's another thing about status. There are some people that even security personnel, they see the car, the type of car you're riding, they're already asking you, weekend, don't call, give us something for the weekend.
1: So you know
0: like that.
1: Who want to really
0: take who is going to take you? It's officer that you know that, Shebi, it's me that is to give you weekend. You will not come and tell me to pack dirty. No, but if you as an officer, you are true to your position and say, I'm not collecting anything from weekend, so I would be able to punish and correct you when you are wrong. So that's like our last caller Harry said, it's a we have a personal problem that we need to deal with as a country.
1: Very important, fundamental issues with our culture, our attitude towards cleanliness, our attitude towards corruption. You know, I've seen people, imagine asking in Nigeria, saying, oh, what do you think about this sector? And what if you're given a privilege to be maybe for just a day or for just a month? Said, I can't, since I can't change it, just take mine and leave. And you're wondering,
0: you'll take
1: yours and move. This is the wrong culture we're talking about. They are saying something is wrong. Imagine somebody is telling the guy, I read a call just right now, telling the guy, do you want to eat this with the corn you have eaten? And he said, no, I can't drop it here. I'm looking for a trash bin. I can drop it. Which is the right culture anytime, any day? I've seen people who don't care whether in the car, whether in the bus, whether walking, eating something, eating biscuit, whatever, chewing something, and just drop their stuff indiscriminately on the ground. And those are part of people who are saying Lagos is dirty. You're dirty.
0: Yes.
1: You're constituting nuisance in Lagos State. Then maybe you should leave if you can't cope with the kind of culture we're trying to create in Lagos or build around Lagos State. And this is very important. This goes to all of the stakeholders too that are supposed to keep Lagos clean.
0: Clean. Because we've had a clean Lagos. It's not like we've not had a clean
1: so
0: Lagos.
1: What are we going through right now?
0: What happened to cause a setback?
1: All of these operators
0: they should check.
1: If they're not doing well, push them out.
0: They should check go back to the drawing board and check what happened for us to get a very clean Lagos.
1: Right back then?
0: Yes. And what have we done to set ourselves backwards? So hello, good evening.
3: Yes, sorry, Jordan. This is Fabi. I have to call back because of what Ore and you have added. I will give you a national award from the masses.
0: Oh.
3: For what you have just suggested. Do you know why?
1: Yes, yes.
3: Good. If when you catch somebody, you arrest somebody for violating something, the policeman uses the police van to take him to police station, he writes statement, all those things are consuming, wasting resources. You take him to prison. You see the second part of it. We are now wasting resources, catching there.
1: That's right.
3: Okay, this is the way you drop.
1: You won't just
3: pack a man. Also pack, pack the whole way. People like you drop to, and this should be without exception. Bring a worry their boss regime.
1: It doesn't really matter who you are.
3: Yes, it doesn't matter. Bring a worry their boss regime. If a electoral caller goes into a bank, there is a queue. And if he's shouting, people will say, okay, what against this bill? He will just come back. Even at that time, there was no social media. Today, that everybody is a cameraman. That if you do something on the spot, and no one will see. So we should take advantage of that and do. The government is sent from the people. So this character, look, so most of the roads that are bad, when it rains, you see that everywhere is flooded, we suffer. When government repairs it, we don't take ownership. The areas will become mosquito and everything. And our religious homes should be advised that for every sermon that they preach, they should also preach hygiene. They should preach because out of medical negligence, somebody will be sick and you say it's a spiritual problem. You are compounding this problem. So that should also, government should bring a law where all religious homes must sing because we all are trying to reach as Africans.
1: You're right, sir.
3: So,
1: thank you.
3: Imagine we did now saying preaching that every day, people like everywhere. So we always talk of consequences. The causes we don't want to address at all.
1: That's right, sir. Thank you so much. Once again. 0906000 3352 0906000 3352 is the number to call right about now to join the conversation in the studio. Tell us what is happening around you. Tell us what do you feel about Lagos State right now and what you think should be done differently right about now. 0906000 3352 We have to go on this break. When we come back, we'll continue to pick your calls. Excellent. I
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0: ever become.
1: Welcome, welcome back. This is still Jordan. This is still Lagos in Focus.
2: Yes, on Jordan, one of
1: on Jordan was it. Actually, I'm on the right track, but I was going to say
2: I knew where you were going. Jordan
1: track. Anyway, this is still Lagos in Focus on Jordan 105.5 FM, and we are still talking. How do you want Lagos to look like? How do you want the vision you want for yourself? I think you should wish it for Lagos in terms of cleanliness, in terms of hygiene, to make sure that the next rainy season we don't have a lot of flood complaints. Because I saw videos and I'm like, is this Lagos? Places I knew that cannot be. No, this one was really bad. A lot of people, there was this lady online and she said, this is my room. In this room, you don't need anything. We have a swimming pool in this room. You will be cold. What else do you need? No need of jacuzzi. Flood water that was inside our room. Even if she was in Lagos, or she wasn't in Lagos, it was quite sad that somebody's
2: around you.
1: So it's quite sad. So we are still here taking your call 090-6000-3352. And my name is Oreolua Fatou.
2: Deji Babare still here with you all the way till 10 a.m. On Lagos in Focus 090-6000-3352. Keep calling, talk to us about what is happening around you. I want to talk about the issue of the waste management, which I feel is changing. But sincerely, for those areas that have not been enjoying this service for months, please, PSP operators, do something. Do the right thing.
1: I think
2: they don't need to call you before you do what you need to do.
1: There's this thing where you are paid for a service. Just do the service. And for maybe they don't have a lot of trucks, because according to I think the lady you were talking to yesterday, she said some of the dumping sites are also filled.
2: That was the complaint. So, and Lagos State Waste Management Authority said it wasn't the way they are saying it. You know, PSP operators, that's the complaint they are giving to people. That's why we're not coming, because they felt they are private and this is... No, it shouldn't be. Okay, let's see what we have on our call line. Then we'll go on.
1: Hello.
3: Hello.
1: Good morning.
3: Morning. It is a known fact that Lagos is sitting below seawater. Is that not a fact?
1: Yes.
3: So, whenever you are building, observe these environmental laws. It will help us.
2: Very important.
3: It is very important. I don't know how to describe it. People know what this is, but they will not obey this environmental law. They will go and provoke nature. And when nature fight back, you start complaining.
2: Is it not a shame
3: that a whole lake that's supposed to be one high brow area in Lagos is flooded in this manner?
2: Prime location.
3: Every time rain drops, just because people did not do the needful. They did not raise their foundation before building.
2: Exactly.
3: These are the real issues, but nobody wants to address it. Nobody.
2: We'll keep talking about all of this, barrister.
3: It's an embarrassment. I'm telling you the truth. The whole world is watching.
2: Oh, yes.
3: You're right. A whole lake, look at how much they pay for houses there. After paying so much, the rain will drive you out of your house.
2: Luxury. You now move to the main for the time being.
3: What is the essence? What is the essence of renting the house in such a place?
2: They will move to Ikwaja Republic for the time being.
3: I am telling you. So what is the essence of renting a house there? Every time, leaky. Meanwhile, you cannot stay in that house when rain drops on the floor.
2: Thank you, thank you so much.
3: This is an embarrassment. Let us observe this,
2: Very important.
3: We have to move. You need to start breaking some houses in Lekki.
2: Before you start affecting the other people around them. This is very important. But I have noted something very important. I play in the industry so well, so I understand the way it should be and the way it is right now. Some locations, beautiful, yes, observed. Some locations don't even observe the right setbacks. Some people don't even do that. And when government now come or start taking charge of those locations, this one, they have to demolish this environment because this has happened, that has happened. Not just on the mainland, even on the island, this needs to start happening right there. Happen big time, because people don't obey simple rules. Don't build on the right part of way. You cannot build.
1: Systems.
2: Don't build on drainage system. Don't build here. Don't do this. If you're going to build here, you need this social setback. Maybe 30 feet. Maybe 30.
1: Mr. DG, right? Yeah. Houses don't touch. Like, I think before we wrap up, houses don't just come in
2: you feel they're,
1: it's
2: they,
1: not magic.
2: They are approved.
1: Yes, they have. There has to be some sort of approval, some sort of documentation that you do that. If the right bodies don't approve these buildings, they shouldn't get even. They shouldn't get built. And if they are getting built, even at foundation level, they should be able to be taken down. So why did they get to completion before they will now come and write X? This building is already marked.
2: Because, let me say something to that quickly.
1: Okay.
2: Because this is very important. It's an industry I play in, and I feel corruption will not kill us. Corruption will not kill us.
1: So we'll
2: kill
1: still this corruption. People that are...
2: Trust me, this issue, I can tell you for a fact, this Lagos, as beautiful as Lagos is right now, and as beautiful as the state industry when it comes to real estate is really shaping up big time, flourishing big time is right now. I can tell you for a fact that about 90 to 95% of properties in Lagos State are not titled. They don't have documentation. Now go to building approval. Someone who do not have a title for the property you want to build, for the land you want to build, how do you approach the state or the authority to say, I need a building approval? Who approved the building you're building in that place? That building, whatever you're building, the structure you're putting there, who approved it? Who approved that you can start here or you can build this kind here? A whole lot of building, I can tell you for a fact, do not have approvals. And this is, you can quote me anytime, any day.
1: So why don't they have approvals? And there should, let's say, from the building control agency, there should be people that just go around, monitor places that they are building without approval, take them down.
2: Very important. This and more you hear next week. Saturday, Opsi Mama is in the studio.
1: Okay, and that is how we wrap up on this show today. My name still remains Oreoluwa Fatogo, and I had Deji Babare. Join us again next week, Saturday, from the hour of 9 till 10 a.m. See you.
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0: Good morning, everyone, all over the world. We say from whatever time zone, I say good morning, good afternoon, good evening. How have you been in the city of Lagos, Nigeria? And I think all over Nigeria has been raining heavily, and we've been experiencing people. I told someone maybe you have to buy a cano to get out of your street because the most of the roads are flooded. Well, we thank God that we are alive. And I say, it's good to see another new month. It's a new month. So all my listeners, I say, happy new month. This is the month of July, the 7th month of 2000.
1: On social media, Facebook,
0: June 26. And I remain your host as usual, Upsi Mama, O to the P to the S to the Y. And I say, Mama, and we are back on our program, Child Safeguarding and Protection, powered by CSEPI on Jordan 105.5. My voice, your voice. And CSEP is Child Safety Education Protection and Initiative that has to do with children, the family, and the community. It's about safeguarding and also preventing. And today we'll be having a very wonderful topic. I mean, it's a topic that it saddens my heart, but we just have to do it. But before we dive into the topic, CSEP is about, this program is about the four baskets, the rights of the child. It's about survival, development, protection, and participation. And today, the topic for today is, is about the Oyo State kidnapping, the victims, and the long wait and trauma. I had to do that because when I wake up, like now it's raining again, and I ask myself, what's happening to the abductors in the bush, in the forest, wherever they are? What's happening to them? I know today we are talking about something that should not be normal, but it seems normal. But it is for 40, it's for 51 days now, and I ask myself, why can't they get help? 51 days, students and the educators have been in the captivity in Oyo State, somewhere in Oyo State, a 51 days of silence, 51 days of waiting, 51 days of fear. And the hardest part is many families feel like the governments have gone silent, quiet. This is not just news, but these are our children, these are our teachers, these are our neighbors, these are Nigerians. And today we are asking to add question, what is this long wait doing to the people that have been kidnapped, to the victims? What is it doing to their families? What is it doing to Nigeria as a whole? And the second question is, where is leadership in all this? And what must change so that this does not happen again? So with me, I have two people that will do justice to it. I have a professional counselor in the house and an executive leader that's going to take us through the journey of the topic, that is Oyo State kidnapping, the victim, the long wait, and the trauma. And I want you to stay tuned throughout, and please put in, make a call to have your contribution. And so the journey with me, as I've said, I have two guests. A counselor will help us understand the trauma, the signs, and where people, when we meet people, their families, those that have been adopted, those that have been released, how they can get help. And, some people have been kidnapped before now, and there's no help for them therapeutically. They just release them. Tola Adeyemi is a professional counselor with a niche in relationship, family life, and children teens counseling. Is the lead

0: this
1: thank
0: year.
1: Thank you very much. Thank you very much. I'm happy to be here.
0: And thank you for accepting the invitation.
1: You're welcome.
0: Also, we have an executive leader who will speak to governance, security, and what citizens need and should, you know, demand. Apostle Sydney Akimoladun is a seasoned executive leader, visionary, entrepreneur, strategist, and a minister of the gospel. Ordained minister of the gospel. Sydney has spoken on diverse, multiple platforms, sharing insights on leadership, innovation, family systems, and nation building. Is the founder of the Sydney Akimoladun Mentoring Academy, TASAM. Is it TASAM?
2: SAMA.
0: SAMA. The T is silent. Why
2: silent.
0: Didn't I put this T?
2: That's how they taught us.
0: In English. SAMA is a counseling, coaching, consulting, mentorship, and leadership platform. It serves as the president of Sydney Akimoladun Ministries and chairman of the Pentecostal Fellowship of Nigeria, PFM, Agege Real Line Chapter. You're welcome.
2: Thank you again for having me. It's good to be back here.
0: Yes, I wanted to use him. He used to be here. He comes as host. He comes as a co-host. He started as a guest.
2: Yeah.
0: But now you are a guest here.
2: Okay.
0: Thank you for honoring me.
2: Always a pleasure.
0: When it rains, when this issue came up, this kidnapping, I wept severally.
2: Mm.
0: I'm praying, I'm crying. I think of them, I'm crying. I see children, I'm crying. I can't imagine. I mean, and many times I ask myself, how are they being fed? What are they eating? Even if they are given at this time, even if they give them the best meal they love, they will just need to survive. Not because it's something they want. And I keep asking myself, what has been done to them? Have they been sexually abused?
2: Mm.
0: Have they been physically abused? Are some of them still alive? Are some of them sick? Because we have children. There we have children among them. And so a lot of things. And I ask myself, at times the trauma they go through there, some of them are just, they just be sick. And when those that are sick, who's taking care of them? And for those that might, because at times we assume that everybody in Nigeria knows what's going on. Yes, at times we assume. Some people are not, they're not even social media, you know, they don't even. So we have, presently we have 46, of them kidnapped, 39 students and 7 teachers. And it happened on May 15th, 2026, which is exactly 51 days today. And our question is, what's happening? So the topic for those that just joined is, or just the kidnapping, the victims. We are looking at the victims, the long wait, 51 days, and we are looking at the trauma. So, Councillor Tola, I would like to, I think you should go first. You know, we are on this day 51 with students and educators staying in captivity in Oyo State. That is in Orire, local government. That was where they were kidnapped from. I mean, what's happening psychologically to them right now and to their families? So it's in two ways. Those that were kidnapped, their families, and who have been waiting for this long.
1: All right, thank you very much. It's good to be here. My first time on radio. All right, so it's a pathetic situation. It's something you do not want to remember, but it's staring in the face. You can't just push it away. You wake up one morning, get your children ready for school, your children leaves for school, maybe around 7, and then around 8:30, you got a call, your children have been kidnapped, and then your whole world turns upside down. And there is this feeling of shock in the beginning. You have the feeling of shock, and then it turns to, you begin to hope that maybe someone will come and save you, the government will save you.
0: Mm-hmm.
1: The parents are thinking, they will come home soon, and then, you know, the negotiation begins, then you know that this is real. And we will be able to raise this money, and we will not be able to raise this money. There is a long silence that we currently having now, and then

0: Then you have the feeling of hopelessness. Am I ever going to get out of this issue? And even now, we are only just still hoping, because you can imagine 51 days in the captivity of these terrorists, and then one can only hope. And then you have the feeling of hopelessness, helplessness, and emotional collapse, and that is the financial exhaustion where demands are made, and it takes a toll on the family itself. You begin to sell property, and then you begin to feel the feeling of guilt. You know, mothers cannot eat anymore. You cannot sleep.
1: And you may the guilt will be, why did I even allow this child to go to school?
0: Exactly.
1: You ask, what if I had? What? Oh my God. You can continue, sir.
0: Yeah, there is that guilt, there is that anger at the government, anger at everyone. What, why me? Why? But nobody should be in this instance anyway. And then, you know, the father cannot sleep anymore, he pretending to be strong. Health complications begin to come, high blood pressure, and it's all a mess. Where you don't know where this is going to end, and that feeling of helplessness is all over. And then, you know, there are varied and various victims in this whole saga. Yes, the kidnapped victim themselves.
1: Yes.
0: And then you have the parents.
1: The children.
0: You have the children. You have the older siblings. Saying, is my younger brother going to come back? You have the grandpas, grandmas.
1: And like the parents, they have three children.
0: Yeah.
1: Because, you know, they wrote out their names, and I saw that some were three children, and asked myself, I have three children. And when I read it, I started crying again. I couldn't. I was like, what if it was me? What will I have done?
0: You can imagine what the parents are going through. Can they sleep? Every bite of food you take, taste, you feel guilty.
1: Are we not sure that some of the parents might even be sick now?
0: Yeah. Because you don't know whether these children are eating, you don't know whether they're sleeping. It's been raining everywhere.
1: Raining, there's no roof, there's nothing. We don't even know where they are. We just know they're in the bush.
0: So it's all pathetic. So the victims, even the schoolmates, don't want to go to school anymore.
1: Yes, the teachers, everybody.
0: Don't want to teach anymore. The community is thrown upside down. So this cause it beats multiple victims, and everybody is thrown into trouble.
1: All right, thank you so much for that. And when you're talking, I mean, the two of you can contribute to what I want to say. That woman, the principal, I've forgotten her name. She's always the one they use to talk. And while she's talking, you can see they're pointing guns at her. That woman already, to me, she's a living corpse. What do you think about, she's been made to say this, the gun is being pointed to her, she's always. I mean, what do we say about that alone?
0: That's traumatic in itself.
1: Mm-hmm.
0: Now, this woman, even we pray that they get released. And we pray that happens so far. And she's not the same. Nobody can remain the same.
1: None of them.
0: Now, traumatic events happen when you feel, you know, you remember incidences, and your body cannot take it. You shiver.
1: Mm-hmm.
0: And it is when you live every day, your body reacts as if that incident
1: is happening
0: all over again. So it takes a lot of effort, a lot of counseling, a lot of help. To be able to get her out
1: of
0: that situation.
1: But
0: as long as that picture flashes back onto her mind, it will erupt something, and that's not a good place to be.
1: Okay, thank you, sir. And we're still on our program, Chats to Guardian and Protection Power by CCP. And the topic of this discussion is Oyo State kidnapping, the victim, the long wait and trauma. So, Apostle said, I would like to ask this question. What is the long-term effects of prolonged captivity and uncertainty? I mean, okay, no, let me frame this. From leadership perspective, let me look at that. Mm. Let me frame it. From a leadership perspective, what does this prolonged silence from the government communicate to citizens?
2: Okay, thank you. I would like us to share a bit of statistics. And of course, because again, our listeners are, like you said, some are not probably social media savvy, or so this information we pass will help them put all of this in proper perspective. Like you said, it's already 51 days and it's still counting since this happened. And may I also mention to you that it's now 41 days since Mr. President asked the Chief of Staff, the National Security Advisor, mm-hmm. and the Inspector General of Police to go to Oyo State, Orire local government, as it were. And 41 days after, we've not heard anything mm-hmm. from the president or the security agencies. That in itself brings the question of leadership.
1: Mm.
2: It's always said that, I mean, everything rises and falls on the table of leaders. And whether we like it or not, leadership must show, number one, empathy. It is okay to make political statements. It is okay to say we are doing stuff. We are on top of the game. You know, mm-hmm. it seems like sometimes these scripts are already prepared, written down in these government offices. They just pick it and dust the paper and then read it all over again. It's okay to do that. But, I mean, it's time action is put to words. Again, I see some kind of leadership disconnect in the sense that when the Chief of Staff and the rest of them went to Orire local government, it was done in isolation. We didn't see the kind of partnership and synergy that they should have with the state government.
1: Mm-hmm.
2: So it begs for a lot of questions. People are asking. And that's why you won't even blame the people who think that sometimes these things are done just to score cheap political points. So when it comes to leadership, what is government supposed to do? Number one, like you said, the family, the victims, the people who are related to all of these persons that have been kidnapped, what's been the effort to get them together? Like my colleague has just said, the traumatic situation that these people are going through, none of us can imagine it.
1: Nobody
2: can. I mean, even if we do, we can't go to that extent.
1: Mm-hmm.
2: Let me share with you. I think about a few months ago, a young lady, 23 years of age, or is it 23 or 26, a youth couple, was kidnapped. And then they asked the parents to bring about 50 million naira.
1: Mm.
2: And then the parents tried a few weeks, all of that, raised the money. And the father said, can I please speak with my daughter one more time before I send the funds that you people are asking for? And you won't believe what the young lady said. Daddy, there's no need for you sending this money. Because what is happening to me right now, if I leave this place, I'm going to take my life.
1: Mm.
2: I'm going to take my life, so there's no need. And when the abductors heard that, what did they do? They shot the young girl. No, they didn't even take the money. They shot her and then sent the pictures and the videos to the parents. So you see, all these, you know, goes back to the fact that how is leadership responsive? Are we reactive or responsive? So what are the things that leaders need to do? Number one, and I say this, they must show empathy. 41 days and no word from government, it's too long a silence.
1: Mm-hmm.
2: It's too long a silence. It's too long a silence. And apart from the fact that I see all of this, I also find out that in the last few days, the security agencies have said the government and the media should not describe those people as terrorists, yes. but bandits. That's something that's a bit funny. What's the nomenclature going to do in all of this? We want the children back. We want them home. We want them fast. And so, in my own opinion, we shouldn't see a repeat of the Chibok girls issue again. This is about 12 years or more that the Chibok girls incident happened, and we still have no foreclosure on that matter.
1: Mm.
2: Yes, you say some girls were rescued well after the event and all of that, but we have about 80-something girls that have not still returned home. So, and then government just goes and sleep and say, oh, everything is well. Sometimes you hear rhetorics like insecurity is not just something that is peculiar with our nation. It happens all over the world. But people need to see action mashed up with words.
1: Mm-hmm.
3: 105.5.
2: Where are we? You may say, okay, they don't want to release some details because the bush is this, the kidnappers. For example, I have security information that right now all the roads and outlets leading into that national park has been sealed. They've been controlled. We have that information. That's fantastic. Okay. When that is happening, you may not want to share those information, but especially the actions that are taken by government, people need to know that government are doing all of this. So that's for me what leadership is about. Action that supersedes just mere rhetorics and words. And that's what the government needs to do at this time.
1: All right, thank you so much. And a topic of discussion is Oyo State kidnapping, the victims, the long wait trauma. The long wait and the trauma. And it's been 51 days, like we said. And with me, I have two guests, an executive leader and a professional counselor. We're looking at the trauma, the long wait, and everything in general. We're not just talking about Oyo State kidnapping. We're talking about kidnapping generally in Nigeria. It's been going on for years. And there's this song, Sonia Kosun sang, that say, which way Nigeria?
2: Which way Nigeria?
1: I mean, we're just there. We have been terrified. When somebody goes out and you can't get the person on phone again, you have been terrified. You're traveling, you have been terrified. So many things are happening. Somebody, you just get terrified. You don't even know who to help and who not to help. And I read something I watched a video yesterday. A woman fell down, and nobody wants to help the woman, and the man was looking. And later I realized, okay, everybody's just been security conscious, because even the young girls are being used as a bait. I watched a video of a girl that kills, she's 16 years old. They give her a gun, she kills, she dressed in hijab, she goes out. You wouldn't think a 16-year-old girl would do that. And they give her the picture and they pay her 10,000 naira. So everybody's being cautious now. So I'm going to ask this question before we open. I want us to quickly open our line so that we can have people calling and we can have a lot on this. Regarding that, the Borno State a few weeks ago.
2: Lassa.
1: Was it Lassa?
2: Yeah, Lassa local government.
1: They released I think 300 plus or what? How many people were kidnapped that they released?
2: Oh, you mean the one? Okay, ones... In Borno, that's a different case. Okay, I was referring to a recent incident.
1: Those ones were released after...
2: Yes, about 300 or something of them. They said they negotiated with the bandits.
1: Okay.
2: And that's several months. And then...
1: Was it the state government that negotiated?
2: Well, the issue is still shrouded in some kind of controversy.
1: Yeah.
2: But it appears it's the military, because they were the ones who went to bring
1: I saw the
2: video. So it may be some kind of collaboration between the state government and the military authorities. But that's exactly what they told us, that they were able to do some kind of negotiation and they brought about 300 and something persons out of captivity.
1: So why is this Oyo State on so can be done?
2: Yes. Okay. So again, I have privy information to some of these security things. So initially, there was this news that the bandits asked for some of their top leaders, their commanders who are incarcerated in prison to have been released in exchange for these persons. But then later the state government said, no, that's not true. Of course, that's a kind of political meandering. They needed to do that to, deflect people's attention from the fact that, oh, this thing is like... But the truth is that those people made that demand. They did. And so... The case is, if they do that, release these commanders, and then, of course, we've heard things like that, and then, it's possible that these children may not be released. It's very much possible. Let me give you some of the optics that is going on in the bush. Right now, from what we know, these people are really in agony. They are changing locations almost per minute.
1: Okay.
2: Because they know they are being watched, they know they are being monitored. So they are changing. So imagine that. All of those stress and anxiety that they are putting these children and these teachers and all of that. So maybe every day they change them, they move from here, point B, and all of that. So why is it that government can't negotiate? Again, the government doesn't want to swallow its words, because the government says, we don't negotiate with terrorists. Of course, we agree and we believe. So in all of these situations, like you mentioned, this Borno case, what kind of negotiations were made? Mind you, there was also a case recently where some elders in some community, I think it's in Niger State, went to negotiate with the terrorists, and the terrorists decided to hold them ransom as well.
1: Yes,
2: cut them.
1: Yes,
2: about 50 of them. So
1: I saw that.
2: These negotiations can be made, but in what context? And this is where my gross is with the government authorities too. When these bandits, terrorists, whatever name we choose to call them, are caught, why are there no decisive, drastic measures to send a clear warning, a clear signal that we are not in business to negotiate with you? Because the commanders they are asking government to release, if something has been done to those commanders, taking out George
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2: incarcerated, yes, or something, nobody will be asking you to

0: Undergo at www.jordan105fm.
1: Listen. So we have so many of these people in our prison. No business. We are planning. But when government say we don't want to negotiate, you need to send a clear signal. Oriwe's case is not one in isolation. I think the Oyo state government knows what exactly they want, the demands they want, but again, they are trying to avoid some kind of collateral damage so that we don't put these children and the teachers in harm's way. So it's a dicey situation, you know, security-wise, and I think the government, probably the Oyo state government and the federal government, may be doing some things behind the scenes that they probably don't want the general public, which is also a security measure to take, so that you don't send your strategy to the criminals. Mm. Because whether you like it or not,
2: they are watching. Oh yeah.
1: Do you know the phone lines in that region has been jammed, but these people still communicate?
2: Kids.
1: I hear they have Starlink mobile phones, Starlink internet services that connect directly to the orbit and the satellite. So these guys have gone beyond what you and I are thinking. They're quite sophisticated. They understand the terrain. They understand what they are doing. So we need to do far better than what these guys are doing.
2: All right, so thank you so much. Okay.
3: That, talking about collateral damage, you recalled that one of the teachers...
1: Mr. Michael Oyedepo.
2: Yes, yeah, was beheaded.
1: Yes.
3: And in live TV.
1: Yes.
3: And that's in response to the attempts...
1: By the local security and all of that to try.
3: Yeah, avoiding collateral damage is probably one of the major reasons why
2: All right, we're still on our program, Shaft to Garden and Protection, powered by CSRP on Jordan 105.5, My Voice, Your Voice. And I remain your host as usual, Absimum, all to the B, to the S, to the Y, and I say Mama. And we have the issue of the topic on ground is Oyo State kidnapping, the victims, the long wait and trauma. And we would like to open our lines now. We want to call in and tell us, just give us your opinions. What do you think? How do you feel? What should be done? The numbers to call are the WhatsApp number. If you call and it's not coming in, just send the chat. No call on this night, just chat. 08072214389. That's for the WhatsApp chat. Just send us a chat. And we're going to read it out. And the numbers to call is 0906000 3352. 0906000 3352. And the second number is 0705169 7972. 0705169 7972. If you have cases of molestation or anything to report, you see something, you say something, please call or CSEPI on 0802370 1105, 0802370 1105. And also, we need sponsors. The number to call if you want to sponsor this program is 0704444792. 0704444792. And there's the song that I couldn't help listening to yesterday. Nigeria needs help, and we're going to. It's just timely for this topic. So we're going on a commercial break with that song.

0: That song, Nigeria Needs Help, is by KG Lyrics, and it's just saying everything. The lyrics are, this fear done too much. Families are praying for miracles. So we're going to, the line has been open, we want you to call in. The song says, no fear, safety no day for road again. Everybody is scared. We don't cry for years. I mean, when I listened to the song yesterday, it really touched my heart, and I was a bit really I was emotional, and I think I listened to the song after I had some serious counseling sessions, and those songs were just as goes here. So I was about to rest. I said, okay, let me do my program, and I said, I needed a song, and when I listened to that, I really felt bad. Okay, so for those that are just tuning in, we are on a program, Child Safety Guardian and Protection, powered by CCP on Jordan 105.5, My Voice, Your Voice, and the topic of discussion is Oyo State Kidnapping, the Victim and the Long Wait and Trauma. And with me, I have a counselor that has to talk about the trauma, Counselor Tola Adeyemi, an executive leader who has a knowledge of security and others, Apostle Sidney Akimoladu. Okay, so we'd like to, Counselor Tola, this question goes to you. I mean, many people say just pray and be strong. They say to the families of the people that have been adopted, and why is that? Why is that not enough when it comes to trauma from kidnapping?
1: All right. Just pray and be strong.
0: Yeah, it's not just that, you know, when you have any maybe death of a person, they tell you just pray and be strong. You know, why is it not enough for the trauma, you know, trauma that comes from kidnapping?
1: Okay. You know, for this kind of trauma, has a very long-reaching effect on someone. Now, this person is still at large, is still outside there, speaking of the real person. So that feeling of helplessness is still in the air. Now, even when the person, as we pray that they get released soon, even when they come back, now, as I've said before, now, trauma is an emotional response to a distressing event or a series of circumstances that overwhelms the individual's ability to cope. Now, it becomes a reflex action, not what you want to do. The thing just flashes on your mind and it cripples you. You are unable to respond actively. Now, the trauma is when the body continues to live as though the danger is happening. So you really cannot just wish it away and think at some point you're going to get better. And if trauma is not, if it is not dealt with, it has a last long effect on the person's ability even to cope in future. That's where you have, that's what we call ACE, adverse childhood experiences. Now, a lot of adults even react based on their childhood experiences that were not dealt with.
0: Yes.
1: Everyone has one ACE or the other. But there are some with great magnitude of ACE. And these kind of incidents would form ACEs, even that the person is going to live with for the rest of their life, if they do not seek help. Now, you find that the children, imagine the children really, even when they get released, they become withdrawn. These are some symptoms.
0: Do they even want to go back to school?
1: You don't want to go to
0: school. Hello, good morning. What's your name and where are you calling from? Hello, good morning. Can you please turn down the volume of your radio set or you move away from your radio?
2: Okay.
0: And where are you
2: calling from? Are you hearing me now?
0: Yes. What's your name and where are you calling from?
2: Okay, I'm calling from Ifaja here.
0: Your name, please.
2: So, my contribution is on this security issue.
0: Okay.
2: Some time ago, you on your paper review, you talked about sending some repented Boko Haram from Maiduguri to Oyo State for training as forest guides. And those signals, we are not reading. And now we are looking at the issue of hijab that is coming up. And these things are symptoms of the presence of bandits. And we are not looking at it until the wind blows up to a larger scale. So they are already there. They've caused havoc. And we are seeing them. We are seeing the symptoms. We are not looking at that. Those are the things that we should be looking at before it gets more bigger, as we see it now. That's my contribution.
0: All right. You did not tell us your name.
2: Okay, Timothy.
0: All right. Thank you, Timothy, for the contribution.
2: Oh, thank you.
0: Okay. Yeah, quickly say something about
3: comment.
0: That.
3: You see,
0: yes.
3: We have a lot of ungoverned spaces. And so, in fact, it will amaze you that the bandits who probably have left the northwest or the northern part of Nigeria to go and do this very nefarious act in Oyo State knows that park even better than the indigenes.
0: Mm-hmm.
3: That's exactly what we're talking about. The border between Nigeria, Niger, Benin Republic, and Chad and the rest, these are a whole lot of ungoverned spaces. What is the government doing about it? I mean, you have the right to travel from one part of the country to the other if what you are doing is legit. You have the right to, associate with any community if what you are doing there is legit. But when it comes to people now, interfering with their life, with the peace, with the serenity that the community has, because they're either community banditry, kidnapping, and all of that, leadership has to come into play. I read the account of a journalist yesterday, and it will amaze you that Orire local government presently, those communities where this thing happened, is almost a ghost land now.
0: Of course, yes.
3: The only few persons who are remaining there are just, some few farmers who, even in the silence that the community has, are not even sure what will happen to them next. So you see that all of this will build a lot of mistrust. And that's why I talk about leadership, involvement in all of this is very important. Even the people in that community no longer even trust the military, from what that journalist said. Mm-hmm. Because when these evil guys showed up in that community, they were said to wear army camouflage.
0: Yeah.
3: So even with the presence of the Nigerian army in that community, the people still can't say, oh, there's going to be peace, some kind
0: yeah.
3: of, so they are afraid. So all of this will build a long time effect, like he said, not just only on the people, but even on the community, on the society. People will be afraid. People will be scared whether to go back to school for the children, go back to their farms for the locals,
0: yeah.
3: or even to work. So we need so much. And like he said, trauma is not something you wish away.
0: Mm-mm.
3: So even the girls from Chibok that we're saying, and many others that have been kidnapped and released, what's the government doing? But unfortunately, we see government doing more rehabilitation for the kidnappers than even for the people who
0: yes.
3: are victims. So there's a failure of leadership somewhere.
0: Hello. What's your name and where are you calling from? Good morning.
4: Good morning, ma.
0: Good morning. What's your name and where are you calling from?
4: Mojisola from Satellite.
0: All right, Bonisola, thank you for calling me in. Can we have your contribution, please?
4: Ma, what I want to say is that about that kidnapper, somebody in power know about it. Because these people, they don't pack these children and put them inside an aeroplane and fly. They follow road.
0: Mm-hmm.
4: And they carry these children, they follow road.
0: Mm.
4: So government never ready to take them out. If they're ready to arrest that people, they will arrest them. They know how to do their work.
0: Hmm.
4: That's what I just want to say.
0: Thank you so much. I hope our government, I'm sure people in government, they are listening.
3: Yeah.
0: Now, I would like to, Councillor Tola, let's look at this. I mean, we're talking about kidnapping. A lot of people have been kidnapped and been released from time to time. Look at the case of the general that was
3: General Rabi.
0: Eventually, when he was killed, they sent his body.
3: Mm-hmm.
0: And a few days after, they went to rescue the wife. Now, let's look at this. If those victims you're talking about, we're not just talking about Oyo State teachers and students that were kidnapped. Hello? What's your name and where are you calling from?
2: Hello?
0: Hello, good morning.
2: Hello,
0: what's your name and where are you calling from?
2: Can you hear me?
0: Yes, we can hear you. Continue.
2: Hello, can you hear me?
0: We can hear you. Please call back. We can hear you. So when we're talking about, these people that have been released earlier on and those that will still be released, if these victims are released tomorrow, what should schools and communities do in the first 30 days to support them? We're talking about emotional support, psychological, financial, everything.
3: It's a whole total package.
0: We're talking about therapy. So what should be the support, the community, the schools, people around them to support them?
1: All right, so we should know that these people have gone through a lot and probably very traumatized now. And as I said, the schools and the communities are also victims of this incident. So when they come back, we should get our schools to be aware, to be trauma-informed and aware, and to know how to respond to trauma. We should get our churches to know about how to respond to trauma. Families, the hospital, the community at large should all know how to respond to this trauma. And we expect that government should make places, institutions available where trauma responses can be given to
0: Hello, people. What's your name and where are you calling from?
5: Hello,
0: good morning. What's your name?
5: Hello?
0: Where are you calling? Hello, good morning.
5: Good morning.
0: Okay, what's your name and where are you calling
5: from? I'm Kevin, calling from Okoko.
0: Okay, you're welcome. Your contribution, please.
5: Yeah. My contribution is that our federal government is not serious over the insecurity. If you can remember when they kidnapped American citizens in the north, what happened that time? The soldiers from America came to Nigeria and rescued them, American citizens, and killed those people that hold them at ransom. What happened? How did they do this? How did they rescue their free? Not that they are sharing one or the other. The government know better than me and you. What happened to NIN? Did they? Why is it that some people will call, and before you know it, the federal government will trace you and say you talk against the federal government?
3: Yeah.
5: And the people will do tweeting, using TikTok. You do everything, and federal government cannot trace them with the phone number. So we are not doing the best thing. They know what is happening. If they want to fight insecurity, they will fight it 100%. There is risk of business. That is why. Thank you.
0: All right, thank you.
3: And you can't blame citizens for thinking this way.
0: Yes.
3: Like we said, it's a long wait. It's not just one incident in isolation. It's a whole lot.
0: Yes.
3: It's a whole lot. And let's not forget, the primary responsibility of government is to secure the lives, the properties of citizens. We can't shy away from that. We can't excuse it. I mean, just like the caller mentioned, what happened to all the security features that we were supposed to use? NIN, phone calls.
0: It's as if the caller saw the question I want to ask. Because, Mr. Sidney, what are the biggest gaps in our current security response that allows kidnappings to drag on for this long?
3: Yes, number one, like you said, a whole lot of security gaps, and we must not politicize this issue. Recently, a father of faith said, well, he won't blame the president. The president gave an instruction, and it's now left for the security chiefs to have gone ahead and carried that instruction. But the question that is not being asked is, if you are a leader and you melted out instructions, did you follow up to ensure that those instructions were carried out to the letter? So we are seeing a situation where we hear a lot of instructions, go after the kidnappers, ensure they are caught. It's almost like a broken record, but nothing has happened. So that in itself is a security lapse in its own way, because the president is not just the president, he's the commander in chief of the armed forces. If we are not seeing results, then people's heads should roll. If the person is not functioning, take them out. That's number one. Number two, we are seeing a security lapse because they've not been decisive punitive measures. Our justice system is so terrible, so forgive me for lack of a better word, that when these people are caught, politically, we see people being tried. The justice process is fast. But when we get to see these criminals being tried, I mean, look at the guys that had the bank robbery in Kwara State. Just after many years, they were just, you know, sentenced to death and all of that. So we need our justice system to really be up and doing. Our lawyers, our judges need to do better. That's number two. Number three, see, citizens need to have trust in government. Okay, thank you. They need to have trust in government. Like you said, somebody fell down. Nobody wanted to carry the person. Mm-hmm. Why? Because if you do so, you end up becoming the victim.
0: Yes.
3: So these are security lapses we need to work on.
0: Okay, now we go back to, you were saying something, Councillor Sola, but I would like to buttress it because of time. Now, I mean, if those people are released and those that have been released, I mean, those that have been kidnapped, what would be the signs of trauma that people can look out for? You know, we have this PTSD, post-stress traumatic syndrome. What are the signs that you can know that these people, they have been released, the signs you can know that they are going to trauma? What are the signs?
1: All right. So it is established that they are going to trauma, whether or not they show all the signs.
0: Yeah.
1: But some of the signs of trauma will become, child will become withdrawn,
0: mm-hmm.
1: may become withdrawn, may start bedwetting, something is causing that, someone that is not bedwetting before start bedwetting, refuse to go to school, become unusually aggressive,
3: mm-hmm.
1: trying to defend himself.
0: Yes.
1: If I have done this, I wouldn't have been taken. Someone that you have to continue to cry often, you begin to wonder why this is an issue. Become fearful of strangers.
0: Mm.
1: Anybody that you don't know passes through, the child begin to cringe.
3: Mm.
1: So you develop nightmares. These are experiences of trauma. Become very clingy. They lose concentration. They stop talking altogether. They become unusually obedient. You know, when they've been flogged. Keep quiet.
0: Anything no, because yeah. of what? Now let me do for the two of you. Let me bring it from another angle as a counselor.
3: Mm.
0: What of a child that was there, so out the way, using the guns out the way, and comes back and makes up his mind?
3: And he's going to take up arms.
1: Yeah.
0: Going to take up arms.
3: Yeah, you could have such situation.
0: To what people?
1: They become unusually aggressive.
0: Unusually aggressive.
1: Yeah. And then, a lot of armed robbers, that people have become armed robbers.
0: Yes, it's because of their age, their adverse childhood experience. Yes.
1: And this would lead to that. You know, people respond to it in the same, like this one movie, the twins saw their father killed, I think Gang of Lagos, and father killed.
0: Mm.
1: One grew up, and that
0: one was a policeman, mm-hmm. the other one decided,
1: and the other one decided to become a criminal.
0: Mm-hmm.
1: So, people respond to traumas in
3: different ways.
0: Yeah. Okay, we have a few minutes to go, Mr. Cindy. In other countries, what has worked to secure the quick release of adopted people?
3: Yes, number one, like our caller said, technology is at our beck and call, but we're not using it. Maybe I should mention to you that the U.S. security forces that were here a few months ago to assist the country in, you know, some of our counterterrorism issues, we just heard from the news about 2 days ago that they have been withdrawn.
0: Wow.
3: So, you see, this is a setback. And, well, we don't know. The government may politicize that issue and say, but again, these are
1: they are finished, what they came to do.
3: Well, when you say they are finished, the question is, have we left the woods yet?
0: Yes.
3: They've not done what they're supposed to do.
0: Yes.
3: President Trump was saying a few days ago, we have decimated the terrorists, we have killed number one commander, we killed number two commander. But the real people of Nigeria can tell you for free that there is fear, palpable fear everywhere. So the situation hasn't gone. So those guys haven't done much. And then that's one. So the issue of technology needs, you know, it has to be brought to the fore. What are we doing? The guys who are using TikTok, doing sharing money on TikTok, distributing, you know, their loot, and even sharing the things that they do, what have we done to apprehend these people? You know, so that's very important. So if you go to other countries of the world, like I said, there is a trust between government and citizens. Where the communities, in fact, let me tell you, and that's what one of our callers said, there are community members in all of these places that assist these guys in carrying out their action. Because before you know it, this between you and I, insecurity has become a lucrative business in Nigeria.
0: Mm.
3: So, local chiefs have been abducted, and then we've also seen local chiefs involved. Pastors have been involved. imams have been involved.
0: Yes, we've
3: so
0: seen a
3: it's
0: lot.
3: Become a cartel, a network. So we need to do better.
0: And we find people now arranging their own kidnapping.
3: Oh, that's also very because I mean nobody has been dealt with. So yeah. We'll go on
0: okay,
3: and
0: so
3: on.
0: So I just have 1 minute, Mr. Tola. For listeners whose relatives are still missing missing, you know, or people that they were previously kidnapped and they've been released. What can they do to protect their own mental during this, especially those that are waiting? We're not just talking, a lot of people have been kidnapped.
3: Yeah.
0: My sister was telling me that some of our friends was kidnapped. So what can they do to protect their own mental during this long wait? 1 minute,
1: okay,
0: please.
1: Don't lose hope. When there is life, there is hope. So that's what we have. Don't lose hope. Let's not stop holding the government to
3: be accountable.
0: Yes.
1: Yeah. And then please don't lose hope. Healing is possible. The children will laugh again, and we can build our families again. And it's a collective.
0: Do we have a call? Mm. All right. Okay. So your last one, Mr. Smith, for this one, this question. I mean, citizens feel abandoned. What can an executive leader and our government do to restore the trust between governments and the people during crises like this?
3: Yeah. One thing we must understand is that we are all part of government. Government is not just the governor sitting down in his office, the president sitting down somewhere. We all are part of government. And so we must all be involved. I really want to say a very big thank you for allowing us to come and air our voice on this matter, on this show. Because, 51 days already, a lot of Nigerians have moved on. It seems government have even moved on. But we need to, again, hold government accountable. And in my final words, I'd like to say here that all lives matter. Whether it's a general or the child in Oyo State, all lives matter. Government should act fast. And government should act now. They know what they need to do, and they should do it.
0: Thank you so much. And those are my guests, Councillor Tola Adeyemi and Apostle Sydney. He's an executive. Sydney Akimoladun is into security, is into a lot. Thank you for coming. And I would like to say this. For 51 days, this has been going on. People wake up, they can't find their colleagues, they can't find their... It's not just about them. I mean, this is trauma. That is failure of duty. This is a wound in our community. Mm. It's always there. And I just want to thank them for coming. And I will say this to those in government at all levels in Oyo State and all over Nigeria. 51 days is too long. The people are watching. The people are waiting.
3: Mm.
0: The people are hurting. The people are demanding action, not excuses. Our students, teachers deserve to be home. Our schools deserve to be safe. With children who still want to go to school in that area again, even if they remove them from Oyo State and bring them to Lagos or take them out of the country, they still want to go to school. Until the last person is home, we still keep talking. We want them to be back. We want everyone that's been kidnapped to be released. We want kidnapping to stop in Nigeria.
3: Yeah.
0: We want to be free. We want to feel safe when we are at any place. We want to be able to help our brothers again. Instead of now, when you are somewhere, someone says, "Help me to carry." Even when the person is trying to fall down, the bag is there. You don't want to touch the bag. Things like that. Well, I remain your host as usual, Up Simama, or to the P to the S to the Y, and I say Mama. And you can call me on this number for counseling. I'm a psychotherapist. And the number is 080-3406-8882. 080-3406-8882. That's my number if you need counseling. And also, we want to thank our producer, Peter Olani. Thank you for producing us and for the CCP, the person God gave the vision, Sir Richard Amuwa. Thank you to all our listeners. We thank you for calling, and we just pray that from every Saturday from 10 a.m. to 11 a.m. please keep tuning in. And I will say, let's stay safe and let's work for the better of Nigeria. And I want to say this, please, the flood is too much. Stop dumping refuse into the gutters. The people will be driving fine cars. They will throw bottles from their car. They will throw, and you keep complaining.
3: And lawmen should also do their job.
0: Jobs, yeah. Yes.
3: Very important. Let's
0: yes,
3: not.
0: Yes. And when they bring that out of the gutters, let them pack it.
3: Stop
0: before
3: putting
0: the
3: it back inside of the drainage.
0: All right. Enjoy the week. And we say bye. Upsinama says, sign out.

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And nobody's going to stay here forever. We all have a limited time on this side of eternity, and one of the things we can do for ourselves is to ensure that we maximize our time and our days here. And one of the most effective means of doing that is through the by reading good books, because good books helps us to acquire the mindset, the knowledge, the wisdom of people that have walked this planet or are still walking this planet, that have experience or talent to make it better for us. And that is what we try to do every show, every episode of the Mastermind Radio Show right here on Jordan 105.5 FM. This program holds every Saturday, like I said, from 7 p.m. to 8 p.m. I am your regular host, and my name is Olumoyiwa Adelaja. 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It touches on personal development. It touches on leadership development, on communication skill, career development, education and learning, health and wellness, relationship development, civic and social responsibility, productivity and performance. And today we'll be going into the area of relationship. Yes, I will be hosting a relationship coach and an expert on today's episode of the Mastermind Radio Show, and we'll be having discussions. Because relationship is a very vital part of our existence as an individual. Nobody lives in isolation. Yes, for you to thrive, for you to even fulfill destiny, you have to have one form of relationship or the other. Yes, it could be couples relationship, and it could be with for friends, you know. But today, I will be having discussion with a relationship expert, and we'll be having discussions on communication in relationship. We'll be having discussions on intimacy in relationship, and we'll also be having discussions on conflict resolution. So it's going to be another great time right here on Jordan 105.5 FM. So you're welcome to be part of today's program. And when I'm done today, yes, I will also be hosting from 8 to 8:30. Yes, we'll be listening to for Christians, for those that believe in spirituality. Yes, I'll be hosting somebody I respect so much spiritually, somebody that has been part of my even personal spiritual journey for years now. I'll be hosting her from 8 p.m. to 8:30. You don't want to miss what that is all about. Yes. She will be ministering powerfully. She's a prophet. That will be from 8 to 8:30. But for now, this is the Mastermind Radio Show. And I will go on this break now. When I return, I will bring in the guest that I have for you today. And we'll go into the discussion right away. It's promised to be very interesting and exciting today. So make sure that dial sits right here on Jordan 105.5 FM. My name is Olumoyiwa Adelaja, and you are welcome once again to the Mastermind Radio Show.

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0: Right, you're welcome back. You're welcome back to the Mastermind Radio Show right here on your favorite dial, Jordan 105.5 FM. Yes, my name is Olumuyiwa Adelaja. And like I made mention earlier, that I will be having someone that will be having a discussion today around a relationship, because nobody survives in isolation. Yes, for you to thrive in life, there must be one form of relationship or the other. And these most, the most powerful form of relationship.
1: Sure, but if you don't say one move, move your radio with this.
0: Of course, is in marriage. And so I have some respected relationship coach, a marriage educator, and family life expert who has dedicated years to helping individuals and couples build relationship healthier. Build stronger, healthier, and more fulfilling relationship through practical, evidence-based guidance. Yes, I have on the standby already. Yes, Mrs. Uchechi Akinyemi. Yes, good evening to you.
2: Good evening. Thank you for having me.
0: Yes, it's always a great pleasure to have you talk to us on the Mastermind Radio Show today.
2: Thank you so much. It's a pleasure.
0: Okay. To start with, kindly just introduce yourself briefly. Let our listener know who is on the line, who is on the Mastermind Radio Show today.
2: Okay. Thank you so much again, Mr. Olumuyiwa, for giving this platform and for all you do. I am Uchechi Akinyemi. I am a relationship coach and a family life practitioner of over 10 years. I've been in the family industry. I work with parents. I work with couples. And I am passionate about the family. I'm passionate about the family system, knowing fully well that this family system is the smallest unit of our society. And if the system of the family is well built, then our society is better off for it.
0: I like that. Because all the people that are troubling the world today, they came from a family.
2: Exactly. We are all products of either functional families or dysfunctional families.
0: Yes, because most importantly, there is no way somebody will come from a functional family and becomes a trouble to the society like what we are experiencing now.
2: Not at all.
0: So that means

0: or bad. Mm. So if we don't get it right in the family level, which is the smallest unit, then as a country, we are joking and we are done for.
1: Mm. All right. That's a good way to start. Now, there's the one of the areas that I want us to look into today is in the area, we're starting with the area of communications. Because you can't imagine how many marriages are breaking up, how many families are getting into deep trouble because of lack of good communication skill. Sometimes, even when I hear people, when couples have this fight and you ask them what's the essence of fight, what's the reason, you will be amazed at some of the reasons that they will allude to the reason for the fight. So let me start by asking you, how can couples communicate their emotional needs without sounding demanding and critical? You know, when you want to talk to your spouse, how do you, when we talk about communication, some of them, or some people, when they want to communicate their deepest desire, it comes out as they are too demanding or they are too critical. My wife is just criticizing everything I do, or my husband, there is not, even when the husband is trying to like, okay, can we do it this way? Is this, or the wife is trying to say, can you become better in this area? Some feel they are critical and some feel they are demanding. So how can couples communicate their emotional need without sounding demanding or critical?
0: Yes, thank you very much. That's a very important conversation, because communication is the bedrock of every conversation or every relationship. But you see, when it comes to marital relationship, it is the only relationship that has a different and a very complex dynamics, and that is that part where you mentioned the emotions, communicating your emotions with your spouse without sounding demanding or critical. Now, one thing a lot of people have not mastered is the aspect of emotional intelligence. I will tell you for a fact that many African homes failed to deposit emotional intelligence as a skill. So we all grew up most times from harsh homes where we feel that anger should be expressed with so much disdain, so much judgmentalism, or so much criticism, and then we picked that up and took it into our marriage. Once there's an offense, once there's something, we begin to speak from a place of anger, and that is why courses like emotional intelligence is a must for everybody who wants to get into the marital space or is currently in the marriage space. Now, if you want to speak to your spouse, because there are going to be a lot of times when your feelings are being hurt or when you feel you have been taken for granted, it is not far-fetched, but there is a way to speak so that the person listening on the other end doesn't feel like they are not meeting up or they are not good enough, because we can have the good intentions to communicate our feelings, but if it doesn't come out well, it can defeat the purpose. So the first thing you want to do is learn how to speak your feelings instead of being accusatory or being confrontational. So now give your spouse the benefit of the doubt that they are not intentionally hurting you. What you have interpreted as a hurt for them might have been something mild, but you internalizing that pain and begin to sound very critical and accusatory, like saying things like, you always do this, you always do that, your spouse will not take that in perfectly. They would always have that fright or fear response, and most times there's always this gaslighting or denial or defensiveness. But if you want to speak so that your spouse can hear you and make the necessary adjustment, then you must learn how to speak from your feelings. And in doing this, you have to personalize your feeling. Now, you can say things like, I feel lonely when we don't spend time together. It is healthier than saying, you never have time for me, you are always busy with your work. It seems that if every other thing is more important than I am. So in this, you are saying one thing in a wrong way, and in the first example, you're saying it, expressing how you feel. That way your partner can take the message and say, oh, I'm sorry, I did not intentionally make you feel that way, so I'm going to adjust and make room for us quality time. So one is being intentional about the way you bring out those words and express your feeling. The other one is disregarding how it feels on your other partner. And of course, you know which one will produce a better result.
1: Wow. That's very brilliant. When I wish I can gather all

0: all the women in the world right now to listen to you.
1: Exactly. I actually have a community where I speak with women on a consistent basis. We have several programs running so that we continue to build our emotional intelligence, because the quality of your life is dependent on the quality of your emotional quotient.
0: Yes. Towards the end of our conversation, remind me if I forgot that you mentioned some of this platform where people can join. Your platform, because I love what you said. There is a whole lot of difference in the way you presented the same issue, you know, where you made mention of, I feel lonely when you don't spend time with me, you know, unlike somebody say, you are always, you know, only your work, only this, you don't have time for me, you know.
1: Exactly. The two people are angry, but one person has more intelligence to communicate it in a way that they don't feel shut out, because one person has empathy. Yes. So you're not saying my spouse is intentionally disrespecting or disregarding me.
0: Yes.
1: You're saying this is how your the experience in this marriage is making me feel. It is my experience, it is my feeling. I'm not projecting it on you. So your spouse can now rise up to the expectation and show up for you the way you demand. But the other one sounds more like so negative and so toxic, and you know nobody always wants to feel like they're not meeting up. And they might not begin to tell you, have I not done this for you? Have I not done that? That is not the crux of the matter. They're just using all of those other statements to defend themselves, because you're already beating their esteem down.
0: That was a powerful point there. Madam Muchichi, that's a very powerful point. So let me go to the next question. And how can the spouse discuss sensitive issues without argument escalating? Now, you know, I once spoke to a couple, I think a few weeks ago, and the issue they were saying, you know, the husband is the type that wants, he loves peace, so he doesn't want the wife to have, you know, issue with the neighbor in their apartment. So, and the wife is always taking it as if the husband is supporting the other people. And the husband was telling me that all he wants is that they should just stay on their own, at least to make sure that they don't, you know, they don't have any reason to fight the neighbor. But the wife always wants the husband to go all out there, defend her, and show, you know, the neighbor that he's a no-nonsense person. And these are actually has actually generated argument among them. So how can spouses discuss this kind of issue, sensitive issues, without further arguments?
1: Okay, so, you know, I love that this question is coming after the very first question. Everything still boils down to the emotional atmosphere of your home, and then we can go deeper in understanding different personalities. And that is why even when I coach and counsel couples, the first thing we do is take them to a diagnosis so that they can understand their personality. When you know your spouse's personality, you know their tendencies, your expectations will just be intact. Your expectations will not be, you know, comparing your spouse with another person's spouse, because spouse B reacted or responded for his wife in a certain way, so my spouse can respond for me. No, you have to first understand, how does my spouse respond to issues? And if you still don't feel comfortable with this way your spouse is responding to an issue, you definitely have to communicate it. So you have to learn how to understand before you are responding. Because many people, when they come and present their case, on the other side, they're just listening so that they can respond, not listening to understand. So you must first of all, where is my wife coming from? Why is she pent up? Why is she making all of these demands from me? Until you can understand where she's coming from. Even if it is not in your perspective, or even if it is not in your person to respond in the way that your spouse is expecting of you, the first thing you can do is validate their feelings. When you validate their feeling, it doesn't mean that you're agreeing to do what they have asked you to do. You can validate their feelings, and that in its way can make them feel heard and understood. And the moment you do that, they are now open to hearing why your actions are different from their expectations. So you must not shut them down and say, I can't do what you want me to do the way you want me to do it. But you must first of all, I understand that you want me to respond this way, but here is why I didn't respond this way. This is why. But the first thing first is, prior to now, there should be a safe space to talk. The couple should have practiced emotional safety and creating an atmosphere where people can express even what they don't feel comfortable without feeling judged or, you know, condemned.
0: All right. That's a very good one. Let me ask you this question.
1: Okay.
0: Yes, especially about parenting. There is also a couple, you know, let me give you an example of two couple. Maybe the husband feels, you know, still has this mentality that you need to discipline children to make sure that they are not spoiled, they are not, you know, they don't go out of the line. And the other, who is the wife, maybe where she is coming from, you know, she's never, you know, what discipline means to her is just, hey, go and face naughty corner, you know, all those very, very light form of discipline. And this husband on the other side feels that if he does not discipline his son well, he might go out of the way, and that leads to a very sharp disagreement in the house. So how should couple handle disagreement over parenting? Let's speak to that.
1: All right, so the issue of parenting is very sensitive because many adults respond from their own makeup and from their own wiring. You know, we are all product of our homes, the influences while we were growing up. But one thing that parents or couples must begin to understand is that the moment you decide to get married to somebody else, you are now creating your own family, and you must not allow the blueprint of the family you're coming from to dictate how your family should run. The both of you must come to a place of agreement and conversation, and most times this conversation should happen before the children come. And you know, that's the essence of marital counseling, where parenting is part of the program. So the conversation should now come with, how do we correct our children? You know, when you discuss these things before the issue come up, the expectations are clear, and the arguments are minor or minimized. You wanted to say something?
0: Yes. I just quickly want to chip in. Well, you know, when you said this thing should be discussed before children start coming. Now, you know, like the example I gave, what I heard is that, you know, this child is the one that, you know, looks stubborn or proved to be very stubborn out of other children. And the husband insisted that, no, I need to handle this boy effectively with iron hand at this age before he grows into something else. So, you know, sometimes, you know, this happens in the when it's not as if there is a paper that is written down how everything will just work out perfectly. So when they find themselves in this kind of situation, you know, the wife seems to be more condoling, just wants to feel it will outgrow it, and the husband is saying, no, let me allow me do my job as a father of this child. And it's now beginning to look like, I'm thinking about practical experience, because some of us that handle this kind of issue, you know, we hear a lot of stories. So it has now gotten to the extent that there is like a division in the house now. Maybe the child is now beginning to feel the father hates him, and is the mother that loves him, and the father on the other side feels, if I allow this child to continue with this kind of mindset, it may be destructive for him. So how do couple begin to balance this kind of issue around themselves?
1: I see your point now. So what I always advise parents is that have a united front when addressing issues, even if your spouse's pattern is different from yours. At that moment, just allow your husband or your wife to do what they want to do. Then afterwards, the conversation can now happen in a close space and in a safe space. Honey, I know that you want the best for our boy, and I know that you really were disappointed with his actions. Now, in in addition to the disciplinary measures, because there are times when firmness, even when we talk about gentle parenting, we are not saying become a complacent parent or become a permissive parent. There are times when you have to be firm. But then with your extra knowledge, you can now tell your spouse, in addition to this firmness that we are exhibiting, so that we don't break this child's spirit, what can we do in extra? You know, so that is where you're bringing your own values and your own pattern. But abruptly just coming in the mix and saying, no, don't hit my son, don't do this to my son, in the presence of the child, will make the child to lose respect for either of the parents. And we don't want that to happen. We don't want the child to begin to see one parent as the bad cop and the other one as the good cop. We must always maintain a united front, even when you don't agree. Emphasis on even when you don't agree. Then settle your differences in a quiet and in a private place, and come with your strong reasons. Come with your facts. Don't just come with emotions and annoyance and anger, because that will not solve anything. If you know something is better off, if you have a better way of handling it, come with your facts, come with your figures, come with your evidences, and table it respectfully before your husband. I'm sure that he will listen to you, and the two of you will come into a compromise in some sort, and then carry on further afterwards. But at the moment when your husband is, you know, trying to net out that disciplinary strategy, it is an offense for you as a wife to step in the way, because you are disrespecting him in the presence of your child, and unconsciously you are telling the child to not value, you know, that discipline and see the parent as a wicked person. So we don't want to do that.
0: Okay. Before we continue this conversation, what are the platforms, maybe your social media handle, or people that want to join your coaching class, you know, how do they contact you?
1: Okay, so first thing first, you can reach me on WhatsApp through my number 0904-355-8447. So send me a WhatsApp message via that number.
0: That was too fast. You take that number again before, and a little bit slowly this time around before we continue the conversation.
1: Okay, so you can contact me on 0904-355-8447. I can say that again. 0904-355-8447. You can check me out on Instagram at Uchechi Akiemi 1 and Facebook Uchechi Akiemi. All over social media, doing the Lord's work, of course.
0: that is good, doing the Lord's work. All right, let's quickly talk about how couples should handle finances, because that is another sensitive area and that caused some frictions in marriage. There are some that believe that the spouse, their husband, should be very transparent with them with what everything is earning, and the wife too to be transparent in everything she's earning, so that they can build together. And there are some, maybe the husband that feels, if my wife knows that all my earnings, you know, she will not rest until that money is spent. And there are some women that also say, no, I have no business. My husband has no business knowing my finances, what I earn. And sometimes this kind of thing leads to friction in the marriage, not being transparent. And some feels, my husband cannot handle, or my wife cannot handle me declaring what I, if I told my wife everything I have, I mean, we will not be able to build a house or do something, anything meaningful, because she will always bring what will make me spend all the money. So as a relationship experts, how do you balance this narrative? How do you help couples that are in this kind of issue, in this kind of situation?
1: All right, the first one I'm just led to say is peace be still. You know why I'm saying this? Because marriages, there are a lot of battles that are just unnecessary. A whole lot of battles are unnecessary. I'm going to take my marriage for an example. So I got married to my husband, and I have a different ideology when it comes to finances. I believe in let's put funds together and from there run a budget for the home and for everything. And my husband has a different philosophy. Just do your thing and contribute as much as you want to contribute. I'll do my part and all of that. For me, it didn't go down well with me because I felt, I mean, we are one. We should be able to pull funds together and do so many things. But when I began to brood over this matter, I realized that at the end of the day, what matters is love and respect. And then what works for you as a family? There are things that we should not overflog. If your spouse says that he's not comfortable in having a joint account, can we just let that rest and not make it a big deal? As long as they are meeting with their demands, you know, if everybody has their role to play, those paying the rent, doing the school fees, feeding and all of that. If there's an agreement on the roles that each partner should take, then I think that with time, as you continue to go along the journey, as you continue to build trust, as you continue to deepen your intimacy, all of those things will begin to become open to one another. You know, many times we come in with so much fear, distrust and suspicion, maybe because of the former relationship or our former experiences, which all of those are valid. Now, when you come in with such, you know, prejudice and your spouse is insisting, I want to know what you're earning, it begins to raise, you know, a cause of concern. Why are you so interested to know about my finances? And then it begins to cause unnecessary chaos. So that is why I started with peace be still. There are a lot of battles that are unnecessary. Just do what works for you. If your spouse is not comfortable with sharing, then give them some space, give them some time, and just do your own thing. Do your own, have your money, and make sure that you're also financially responsible in your own way for the home. And every other thing will continue to, you know, work out with time and trust and intimacy. So there's really no solution, or I would say there is really no blueprint to financial system for each home. Mm-hmm. Everybody work with what works for you.
0: That's I like that. That is very, very important. All right. Let's quickly talk. I want to ask you this question, because most time, you know, when couples start having issue, it may start from something small, and you know, the either of the spouse just says something that triggers something else. You know, this one responded this way that has triggered something else, and you will see something that happens in, and we are talking about conflict resolution now. Something that happens, so you know, that shouldn't escalate to something big, but because of responses and because of choice of words, sometimes all these things lead to serious issues. So let me ask you, what should couple never say or do during an argument?
1: Very well. Never insult because you are offended. Never belittle each other. Never threaten divorce to manipulate. These things are non-negotiables, because at the crux of the matter, it could become a strong pull towards those directions. But that is where the power of self-control comes in. No matter how angry you are, you should be able to bridle your tongue, because words that have been spoken can never be taken back, and there's a limit to what I am sorry can handle. So couples must learn that there are some lines that they must not cross. You have to learn how to resolve without being disrespectful or turning your home into a ghetto, because you are not out. And whatever you're doing as a couple, you are modeling a marital blueprint for your children unconsciously. And that is what they are going to take into their future home. So if you need to read books, if you need to attend courses, if you need to go for therapy, please, by all means, do whatever you need to do to manage your emotions. Because emotional outbursts have made tiny things escalate, and then it begins to deteriorate over time. And people will not forget words that have been spoken to them in times of pain. Even after the pain and the hurt and the conflict has ended, in years to come, that emotional wound will still be there. Wow. Because it is a wound, and once that wound is there, it will leave a scar. So in all of your conflict resolution, practice emotional safety, emotional management, and just make sure that you understand that whatever you're going through is not your problem or her problem. It is our problem. So when you see this thing as our problem, you see yourselves as team and not as opponents. Because many couples see themselves as, I want to prove I'm right, I want to prove you are wrong. And when you begin to see yourself as enemies, that is when you are trying to hit below the belt to see how much you can hurt the other person. And this is unhealthy. I mean, this is someone you intentionally said, I want to spend the rest of my life with. So we don't to put in the effort to make it work.
0: Madam Uchechi, you made mention of something that I quickly want to, you to speak to further. You said there are some words that could hurt, and even for years to come, that the spouse will not forget. And you know, sometimes this can be very peculiar to women. Now, the question I want to ask you is that people that maybe have been in that position, that maybe they've said certain things in the past that keep hurting, because I've actually heard that kind of situation that somebody, a woman, a couple, you know, as a pastor, we hear a lot of story, a whole lot of story. You know, she was referring to what the husband said to her, you know, 10 years ago, and that thing is still hurting her. So how do, you know, people that have been in that situation, is it the husband that needs to correct it or the woman herself? And what happened 10 years ago, you said so, and that word I can never forget. So how do you advise people in that situation? What are the practical steps they can take? Or is it the spouse that have said something wrong that he or she may have even forgotten, but it's still hurting? How can they get healed from that, and they won't be living in that trauma?
1: Yes, this is a very important question, because a lot of people are carrying emotional baggages from years of painful conflict. Now, it is two ways. One, which is the perfect way, is the other spouse coming to terms with the gravity of offense or the gravity of injury, you know, that his words or her words have caused to her spouse, and owning it and being accountable to say, I'm really sorry I said this thing to you. I said it from a place of hurt. And then you use those same words, you use a better word to say, you are this, you are that. I cherish you. I value you. And then after saying those things, you back it up with action. Because why a lot of women or men don't heal easily is because their spouse is saying, I'm sorry, but their action is not backing it up. So it looks as if they're not able to move on. And the spouse is saying, but I have said I'm sorry. How long or how often should I say I'm sorry to you? No, sir. Your I'm sorry is not enough. You need to back it up with intentional action. And you have to be consistent about it. Because once an injury has happened, that place is highly vulnerable. And is becoming so sensitive to words. So we need to know that we are all emotions in motion. And you cannot just expect someone to just move on like that. Just because you have said I'm sorry. No, you have to give them time to process it. Then your action has to back it up. And there has to be assurance that you really mean what you're saying. And then the second way for the women or the men that are in a hurtful situation, and your spouse has decided over his dead body or for whatever reason that they will not take accountability for the pain, and they leave you wallowing there. Now, what I'll say to you is choose peace. Choose forgiveness, because there is nothing else. You can't keep staying in that past. You need to learn how to forgive people even before they ask for forgiveness. And when you're doing that, you're not doing that because of them. You're doing that because of yourself. You can tell yourself, if this person can move on even after hurting me, I would not be stuck in this. I would see him as a human being with flaws and imperfection. I will see him as a human being who is, you know, quick to err. But then I know that it is only God who is divine and who is free from every error. So if we're able to give our spouses grace and just see that they are also a work in progress, they are not there. There are a lot of things we can minimize. You can minimize the impact of their words. Now, I shared something with a couple, you know, few women that I had a program with just 2 weeks ago, and these women, they had the same thing in common. They are dealing with cheating spouse, and they are so hurt, they can't move on. And then they joined my 72-hour emotional reset program, where I told them that the decision for your spouse to cheat does not reflect on you. It has nothing to do with who you are as a person. It has everything to do with them. It is their bad behavior. It is their dysfunction. So it's just like when a child misbehaves and you look at that child and say, look at you. You still have this bad attitude. I'm going to pray for you. I'm going to do the necessary things to help you, you know, get out of it. I'm not excusing, you know, cheating in husband, but I'm saying that you need to detach yourself as a woman and say, this is his problem. But you don't have to now become a victim of the decision that your spouse made, because they made that decision and they are going on in that direction. You can also choose to be happy and tell yourself that I can live, I can continue to move on, you know, in my own line and continue to find things that keep me happy and things that keep me safe. Even when you create the boundaries and tell them that this thing that you have done, I do not subscribe to it and it is disrespectful to our marriage, but you must not in any way now hold yourself back or begin to sulk or begin to stay deep down in the problem. It is their misbehavior. It is a function of their own, you know, bad choices. You must not now put a hold on your life or begin to deteriorate in your health, because a lot of them have told me how they have moved from 76 kg to 43 kg just because of that emotional trauma. Wow. I told them, please don't do that to yourself. Don't do that to yourself. They have done the deed and they have moved on without any form of remorse. But you have to let go and move on and believe for something better. Because I tell you, emotional pain, emotional heartbreak is just a part of life.
2: Wow.
1: There's no system that is perfect, not even the family system. No system is perfect. But when we see people and we just put all of our hope and expectations on them, that this is my everything, this is my all in all, when they hurt us, it becomes so difficult to move on, because we think that they are mini gods. Yeah.
2: Wow. Well, Madam Uchechi, that was powerful. So since you've mentioned in the area of intimacy, cheating and the like, so as we begin to round off gradually, let me ask you this question. Let's look at it. There are a lot of people that complain or that says after some time in marriage that intimacy decline. Now, let me ask you, why does intimacy tends to decline in some marriages, and what are the practical steps? That's like two questions in one as we begin to round off on today's episode. What practical steps can couples take to rekindle intimacy after many years together?
1: Yeah, so there are a lot of things that can affect the intimacy in marriage, because most times when you spend so much time with someone, the spark goes down. There's so much familiarity, there's so much routine happening, you know, life gets so busy, you're working, you're raising children, or sometimes there's even financial pressure. Maybe you just had an issue, the landlord is knocking, or the school fees are not paid, you know, in all of that season. The last thing you're thinking about is cuddling or being romantic. You know, all of this romantic and all this cuddling happens during courtship, where you're not living, you know, together, and then there's no shared responsibility, as it were. But when you begin to live together and there's shared responsibility, it begins to, you know, put a lot of pressure on the emotional connection. And then a lot of conflicts that have not been, you know, resolved in the most healthy way, a lot of unresolved conflict, resentment, unforgiveness, you know, all sorts of things happening, you know, so much pain. And then you see that because of all of this emotional hurt and burden, people begin to stay away from each other, because it seems like if I even want to express myself, it's going to turn to disagreement, it's going to turn into a big argument, so there's no need to talk anymore. So you see couples begin to sleep apart, they begin to spend more time on their phone, scrolling through social media. I know a lot of them do it as a therapy for themselves. job to just get away from their spouse. All of these things happen. You know, I love to say that marriage is in like four different stages. There is the forming stage. So the forming stage of marriage usually happens around courtship, when you're getting to know yourself and you're getting to understand and fall in love. Then there's the stormy stage. The stormy stage is where you're beginning to see reality. Oh, that beautiful lady with the curves and all of that. Have some nasty attitude here and there, and you're seeing it all, and it's irritating you. Or the man out there that looks so flashy with the 7 packs and the 6 packs is not so good in so many other things, and you're so obvious, their weaknesses and their flaws is so obvious to you. Then you begin to pick on all of those things and begin to make, you know, story or make matters out of it. So that's the stormy stage where a lot of couples feel like, oh, we can't do this anymore. A lot of people never get past the stormy stage. That is where a lot of divorces happen, because they begin to tell themselves that we are incompatible, you know, all reconcilable differences and all of those ambiguous terminologies that we use. But what they don't know, that is the season where they are beginning to uncover each other and understand their strengths, their weaknesses. And that is even a very good season for therapy or counseling, so that things don't go sour. But when couples get over that season, the next level begins to become the numbing stage. The numbing stage is where you have accepted your flaws. You've accepted your differences. You're no longer going to shy away that this is my husband's, you know, imperfections, and you've accepted him because this is who I have married, and I'm living in this reality. And when couples get to that numbing stage, then winning becomes, you know, their experience. That is where bliss becomes their experience. And you can see a couple of 40 years thriving and loving themselves. So there is no marriage that will not go through these four stages.
2: That
1: second stage of stormy is where intimacy will be tested and tried. If you don't make it work, then the next stage will just be deteriorating, and the divide gets wider and wider, and then you hear things like divorce or separation.
2: What we can then do
1: to make sure that that emotional connection can now be restored, which is the second part of your question, is that you have to now learn how to spend quality time together. So you're no longer doing it because I feel like going out with my husband. It can now become a schedule. You know how you do things daily? You go to work not because you feel like going to work. You go to work as a duty. You go to work because it's a schedule. It's something you have to do. You cannot create time and say, once in a month or once in 2 weeks, we're going to go out. And when we go out, we're going to talk about the things that we have not experienced well and the things that we've experienced. When you make that very intentional, you are now intentionally creating an atmosphere where you can drop your phones and talk. If you don't intentionally have those agreements and keep to it, nothing is going to work, because marriage itself is work. And if you're waiting to feel like doing it, you will definitely have so many nights and days where you will never feel like talking to your husband or loving your husband. That is the time when you have to do the extra by going out of your comfort zone. Then you spend time together, you communicate openly, you appreciate one another, pray together. You know that praying together is a must, please. Couples, learn how to pray, especially if you're of the same faith. Pray together, go on regular dates and express affection, and continue to read books.
2: All right.
1: Continue to grow in your personal development.
2: Thank you so much, Mother Uchechi. That has been very, very, very enlightening. And for those that want to be part of your, you know, training, of your teaching, once again, how do they contact you? Let's round off with that.
1: All right, so you want to join any of our coaching programs, or you want to book a one-on-one session with your husband or your wife, you can send me a message on 0904-355-8447. And that's on WhatsApp. I take it again. 0904-355-8447.
2: All right, so that's it. If you want to reach out to Madam Uchechi, if you have been part of the Mastermind Radio Show, I'm sure you've learned a lot on today's episode of the program. You know, practical steps, you know, that can really help families. So to reach out to Uchechi Akinyemi, you can reach out to her on 0904
0: 355-8447, especially for those that you just need somebody to talk to. You know, you're dying on the inside, you there is this thing that is eating you up on the inside, you need somebody to talk to. Yes, Madam Uchechi, Mrs. Uchechi Akinyemi is one of the people you can actually talk to. So thank you so much once again, Madam Uchechi, for talking to us, for joining the Mastermind Radio Show today.
1: Thank you, Mr. Olumuyiwa, for having me.
0: All right, so we will definitely do this again some other time.
1: Very well.
0: All right.
1: Thank you so much, Jordan family.
0: All right. That's it on today's episode of the Mastermind Radio Show. I believe you've learned a lot. I believe there are a lot of things that you've been able to grab. And much more importantly, a lot of things that, you know, you will be able to apply in your daily life and your daily existence. 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And thank you so much for being part of today's program. So make sure that dial stays right here, especially if you're a Christian and you believe in the power of God. From 8, I will be hosting someone, a prophetess, somebody that I have personally known for over 20 years now, that I've, you know, for those that know me, my spiritual side of me, this is somebody too that has been part of the journey of my life. So I'll be hosting now from 8 to 8:30. So you don't want to miss that. For Christians and those that believe in the power of God, make sure that that's it right here on Jordan 105.5 FM. Bob has for the Mastermind Radio Show, it resumes back again next Saturday from 7 p.m. to 8 p.m. So if I'm not here, Ebuka will be here to run the show next Saturday. So thank you for doing being part of the program today. So I'll go. That's it for today. If you want to advertise on the Mastermind Radio Show, you can get across to me on Jordan FM, on any of our belts. You can get across to me on 0805-314-1672. So let me close the show to bring in my guest for today, Prophetess Abebeyo. That is from 8 to 8:30. You don't want to miss that. But for the Mastermind Radio Show, it returns next week, but I will be back to host Prophetess Abebeyo. I'll be right back from 8 to 8:30.

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0: All right, good evening once again, everyone. Yes, welcome to a special session today. My name is Olumuyiwa Adelaja, and there is someone in the studio right now, one of my mothers in the Lord. You know, for those that know me as a pastor, yes, this is one of the grandmother in faith, not just my mother in faith. She is a mother to my mother in faith, who is with the Lord already. She is right here in the studio, and I'm excited because I know everyone's attention is here right now. Yes, I have in the studio at the moment Prophetess Abebeyo, also known as Mommy Zion. She is the founder of Zion Apostolic Church and Evangelical Ministry, which is located at Ile-Ife, 134 Ife-Wara Road, Ile-Ife, in Osun State. So at Logbe Orioke Waba, Orioke Tiwasi Ekobai. And I know that God is ready to bless you abundantly this evening. Yes, she will be ministering now. I'll be interpreting. Yes, it's home for you because she is who I call my grandmother in faith. So get ready for the voice of the Lord. Get ready to be blessed by the voice of God this evening. So, Mommy, Ekale Ma.
2: Ekale, sir.
0: Yes, ma.
2: Ekunse.
0: Yes, ma.
2: Oh, Moki Gbogbo Ile.
0: I greet everyone.
2: Ati gbogbo awon to ngbo mi.
1: Hello, Lagos. Welcome
0: to. And everyone listening right now.
2: Ayo yin akunkale lodun
0: yi. Ami Jesu.
2: Eni ri ibanije ati ofo.
0: Amen. You shall not mourn in Jesus' name.
2: Akoba ni oni koba yin.
0: Amen.
2: Oruko mi ni Victoria.
0: Her name is Prophetess Victoria.
2: Moradeke Abegbeyo.
0: Moradeke Abegbeyo.
2: Zion Apostolic Church and Ministry.
0: She's from Zion Apostolic Church and Ministry.
2: Ato wa ni Ifo.
0: She's also located at Ifo in Ogun State.
2: Ifo ni waju Abere Ifa.
0: At Abere Ifa in Ifo.
2: I do pe lowo Olorun.
0: We bless the name of the Lord.
2: Mo gbe Olorun ga ninu ile ise yi.
0: I will bless God for this for this radio station.
2: Mo gbe awon to de nsise ninu ile ise yi, mo dupe pe won farapa.
0: And we thank God that everybody working in this place, they are not wounded.
2: Ise yi a ma dagba si.
0: Ami Jesu, it will continue to grow.
2: Ogun Olorun a ma bu jade.
0: Amen. The glory of God will continue to rise up.
2: Orilede Nigeria won da ile ise imo.
0: Amen. Ami Jesu. Amen.
2: Ede yin Olorun logo.
0: Amen.
2: Ni oruko Jesu Kristi ni agbadura.
0: Ami Jesu.
2: Koko oro Olorun ti amu wa fun yin.
0: The topic before us this evening.
2: Iro pelu eke.
0: Lies and deception.
2: Eke Olorun lo n ko rin ra e.
0: God said he doesn't like deception.
2: Oju orun mi ni won ti fun mi ni akole oro yi.
0: It was in my dream that this topic was given to me.
2: Won ni ki n so fun gbogbo eniyan.
0: The Lord said I should tell everyone.
2: Ki won kuro ninu iro.
0: That you should leave lying.
2: Tori Jesu ni pe de ma.
0: That Jesus will soon arrive.
2: Ewo ni fun Olodumare lati wi pe ko mo re ma paro.
0: It's a taboo for children of God to be lying.
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0: And those that are yet to believe on children of God in this world.
2: iba dara ka kuro ninu aye tori pe jesu ni pe de mo
0: it is to be better you leave the world because Jesus will soon be here
2: oni ayo mo otito otito yo so indominira
0: you can know the truth and the truth shall set you free
2: jesu ni ona otito
0: Jesus is the way
2: ire to ba tin wa ninu oju ona iwa iro eke o le jija
0: you that you have been in you know stealing lying that person is a child of the devil. We know he inherit the kingdom of God.
2: Jesus ni pe de ma.
0: Jesus will soon be here.
2: Ekawe.
0: Eyin ko gbodo jale. 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
2: Opolopo ninu aye ta wa yi.
0: A lot of people in this world.
2: Won ti boruko Olu Olorun je.
0: They have destroyed the name of the Lord.
2: O de so fa wi pe.
0: And the scriptures.
2: Ah gbodo jale.
0: We must not steal.
2: Ah gbodo seke.
0: We must not be.
2: Ah gbodo puro.
0: We must not lie.
2: Ala ti je aki gbogbo eyan ko mo wi pe omo Olorun ni e.
0: You have to let everybody know that you are a child of God.
2: Sugbo to ba ti wu wa gabagebe yi.
0: But once you are behaving this way in life,
2: Olorun ko lowo si.
0: Our God is not interested in that.
2: To ba ti woru wa bayi.
0: If you are behaving this way.
2: To ba ti jawo kuro.
0: If you are if you don't stop, you don't stop.
2: Ile aye lo ma o.
0: It's only on this earth.
2: Iru eni ba ko ma leti ijoba Olorun.
0: Such a person should.
1: The Jordan Knight Show, and today we'll be discussing
3: the voices you need at work all day.
0: God has spread the kingdom of God. Don't tell lies. Don't be deceptive. Part of deception is when they deceive people to even kill that person. Your friend will be lying. And we lie and we're deceptive. We destroy that person. Everything that we have come to do in this world. Everybody we account for his work. Don't think you are alone.
2: Jesus wa pelu re.
0: Jesus is with you.
2: Gbogbo to nse ninu okan re.
0: Everything you are doing in your heart.
2: Jesus ri o.
0: Jesus sees you.
2: O wo okan re.
0: He is looking at you.
2: O wo mi.
0: He is looking at me.
2: O wo e.
0: He is looking at you.
2: Iwo ko gbodo.
0: You must not.
2: O de nse.
0: And you are doing it.
2: Iwo ko gbodo jale.
0: You must not lie.
2: O de jale.
0: You must not steal and you are stealing.
2: Iwo ko gbodo seke.
0: You must not be deceptive.
2: O de seke.
0: And you are being deceptive.
2: Iwo ko gbodo paro.
0: You should not lie.
2: O de paro.
0: And you are lying.
2: Awon jiye ise wa ni ijoba Olorun.
0: We are all going to give account of our work.
2: Olukuluku lo ma shiro ise.
0: Everybody will give account.
2: Bi rere ni tabi buburu.
0: In good or in evil.
2: Olukuluku lo ma koko.
0: Everybody knows the time.
2: Ipe Jesu oni pe de.
0: That Jesus will soon be here.
2: Bo ti e ma.
0: Even if you don't know.
2: Ewo gbogbo to nsele lo lede yi.
0: Look at everything that is happening in this world.
2: Afi Jesu ni ka lo le gba wa.
0: It's only Jesus that can save us.
2: Baba mama ijo na re mo bayi.
0: Is your way pure?
2: Obirin atokunrin se ona re mo bayi.
0: Mother and father, is your way pure?
2: Iyawo nseke ti oko re.
0: The husband is not faithful to the husband.
2: Koni shota fun oko.
0: She will not be truthful to the husband.
2: Omo ki shota fun obi e.
0: Children are not obedient to their parents.
2: Obi ki shota fun omo e.
0: Parents are not obedient to the responsible to the children.
2: Ade wa ninu aye.
0: And we are in the world.
2: Anje le to hun wa.
0: We are doing whatever we like.
2: Mo be yin mo ro yin.
0: I plead with you and I beg you.
2: Iwo ni wa ye.
0: You that you are a permanent, you are a liar.
2: Iwo eleke.
0: You that you are a deceptor.
2: O de dajo kale.
0: And you are a church owner.
2: O de se Olorun re.
0: And you say you are serving God.
2: Mo se ro wi pe.
0: Don't think.
2: O ma de bi o le loru.
0: Don't you think it will come like a thief in the night?
2: Olukuluku lo ma royin ise.
0: Everybody will account for their works.
2: Alagba ijo to nparo.
0: Elders in the church that are lying.
2: Pastor to nparo.
0: Pastors that are lying.
2: Woli eke to nparo.
0: False prophet that are lying.
2: Omo ijo nparo.
0: Even church goers are lying.
2: Eke ti se mi.
0: It's all deception.
2: Mo gbadura fun Olorun ife mi na.
0: I pray for you and myself.
2: awon kan to le mu adena ijoba olorun niyan o.
0: Those are the things that may hinder the kingdom of God.
2: Apalapa lo ma ni mi okuku nsa je mi o nse mere.
0: A lot of people say I'm not a witch, I'm not with familiar spirit.
2: Sugba o jaje o je mere o de nparo nseke.
0: You are not a witch, you are not a wizard, but you are lying, you are a deceiver.
2: Ipo ti eniyan wa ti aje atoso wa ipo yan na ni won na ma wa.
0: You are in the same position with witches and wizard.
2: Onko nto wu ko je.
0: Whoever you are.
2: Oba je bishop.
0: If you are a bishop.
2: Oni dajo aye ni Christi.
0: Jesus is the one that will judge the world.
2: Eba mi wo Colossians ori kata se keson.
0: The book of Colossians chapter 3. Colossians chapter 3 verse 9.
2: Eyi emi agbogbo. Ejo ka tete sile si mi.
0: Listen everybody and listen to me good.
2: Egbo ti mo nso.
0: Listen to what I'm saying.
2: E mo paro fun ara yin ma.
0: Do not lie to one another again.
2: Olori apuro fun omo eyin.
0: The head of an organization will be lying to their followers.
2: Ko si o to mo ni maye.
0: There is no more truth in the world.
2: Di Bible so wi pe.
0: The Bible says
2: ani to ba ti paro ti esu.
0: Anybody that lies is of the devil.
2: Ki seta mo Olorun.
0: He's not from God.
2: Eje ka fi rock pipa sile.
0: Let's stop lying.
2: Eje ka fi ekesi se sile.
0: Let's stop being the deceiver.
2: Ma dale ara re.
0: Don't betray yourself.
2: Ma dale omo re.
0: Don't betray your children.
2: Ma dale oko ati aya re.
0: Don't betray your husband and your wife.
2: E kawe.
0: E ma si se puro fun enikeji yin.
2: E ma puro fun enikeji yin.
0: Eyin sha ti bo ogborogbo okunrin ni sile.
2: Iwo Christiani.
0: You Christian.
2: Tologba Christian Olugba.
0: That you said you are believing Christ.
2: Nigba to ma wa church.
0: Where you want to enter inside?
2: Olo ti di born again Christian.
0: You said you are born again Christian.
2: Sugba yo ku lenu re
0: o. You are still lying.
2: O to n paro fun awon omo ijo re.
0: Even lying to the member of your church.
2: Wa ro yin se re to ba dele.
0: You will give account of your work when you get to heaven.
2: Se bo ti bo gbologbo akunrin buburu ni sile.
0: You said you are no longer with the devil.
2: Iyan ni esu.
0: That means that is the devil.
2: Ati omo ogun e.
0: And all his agents.
2: Ologba jetu ni Oluwa ati Olugbala re.
0: You have accepted Jesus as your Lord and Savior.
2: Nigba to wa bere church ta.
0: When you now started church.
2: Iro yen ti wa poju koja la.
0: You started lying again.
2: O wa gbe aso to ti bo le o ti gbe wo bayi.
0: You now bring the cloth that you have removed, you now put it on again.
2: Kodara.
0: That is not good.
2: Eje ka yi pada.
0: Let's change from that evil ways.
2: Akawe.
0: Eti gbe okunrin titun ni wo. 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
2: eye eniyan Olorun gbogbo
0: children of God.
2: Oba ma yo efi lenu.
0: Even the smoke is coming out of your mouth.
2: To ba fi rock pipa sile ati eke.
0: If you don't stop lying and deception.
2: Oh si Olorun.
0: You are not serving God.

0: his inheritance from the father.
1: Oh, their money, Nakuna.
0: And he turned to the prodigal son.
1: Oh, Nata.
0: And after finished spending,
1: oh, Padawale.
0: He came back home.
1: Oh, Ibadara.
0: He said it would have been better.
1: Go on, to Baba Amilo.
0: To go to the father. Children of God, you said you are no longer with the devil. You said you have not put on the Christ. You said you now have the girdle of truth. You Christian, where is your journey right now? How much more are you in tandem with Christ? Everything that you are doing that is a lie, that is being deceptive, you will give account one day. But it is good now. The Lord told our mother to go and tell the whole world that you have to stop lying. It is the truth that exalts a nation. But in this nation, all nations of the world, our money has not allowed us to be truthful.
1: Mama, Baba,
0: our father, mother,
1: hey, yo, mami, bobo, hey, ya, bro, me.
0: All everybody that is listening right now,
1: hey, pada, kuro, nino, yo,
0: let's turn back from lying. Leave lying.
1: Oh, we only kefa. Ikani dini ogun titi de ikata dini ogun.
0: Proverb chapter 6.
1: Oh, nirani loju Olorun. Bo ba te nparo.
0: It's the Lord detests it when you lie.
1: O dabi akise legbe niwaju Oluwa.
0: You are like a filthy rag before God.
1: O ma nde na adura eniyan.
0: It always block one's prayer.
1: Bo ba gbadura titi.
0: If you pray and pray and pray,
1: o le ma gbo.
0: I may not listen. When you are deceptive.
1: I
0: said you are saying you are not deceptive.
1: Oh no, dekume ja won mu akaralosi ita.
0: He said I'm not into any fraudulent.
1: Oh ni ki Olorun wonu won Olorun seke.
0: He said Lord, look into me, I'm not deceptive.
1: O da ma ninu agbara re ninu aka re wi pe eke ni.
0: And he knows in his mind, in his heart, that he's very deceptive.
1: Eke ba be eke lo nse.
0: He's very, very deceptive.
1: Ira re ni o ma nseke.
0: It's his generation that are very deceptive.
1: Ani to ba ti fere isu on lati seke.
0: Anybody that loves the devil must be deceptive.
1: Eyi pada eyin omo eniyan.
0: Change people of God.
1: E fi eke sise sile.
0: Stop being deceptive.
1: E fi rope pa sile.
0: Stop lying.
2: Every day till payday.
1: Oba lo mu ko ni ikako Olohun.
0: If you like, go and steal somebody's health thing.
1: Olohun kuku nbe nbe.
0: God is there.
1: Eyin eniyan Olorun gbogbo.
0: People of God.
1: Ohun ti a se wa.
2: Get on the train. Follow us on social media.
0: Why we are here today?
1: Kale yi pada.
0: Is for us to change.
1: Awon kata ko kasi.
0: Those things that we never count.
1: O le gbeyan de ijoba Olorun apadio.
0: You can lead ones to hell.
1: Sugbon to ba ti kasi wi pe.
0: But if you count it as.
1: Olorun ko ira gbogbo e.
0: God doesn't like all those things.
1: E je ka kuro lori e.
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1: E je ka come on, Lord.
0: Let's know the God that we serve.
1: Owe 6:16-17.
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0: The pride will now be so high.
1: Ani to ba ti gbera re ga.
0: Anybody that feels so proud.
1: Olorun re sile.
0: Shall be brought low.
1: Mama yi pada.
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0: Everything that you gather with lies.
1: Oh, ni mu kaka lo nibe o.
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1: Ayi pada.
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1: to ba to ejo.
0: If he begins to talk.
1: Eh, ni ma pe ke lo nso.
0: You will know that he is just being deceived.
1: Awon ariran eke.
0: False prophets.
1: Ni mo la tiri ka ninu iwe mimo.
0: Where do we see it in the scripture?
1: Ka ko ra wa ejo ti korita.
0: That let's go to a junction.
1: Kako kaloru bose ti odo.
0: That let's go to the let's go and make sacrifice in the river.
1: Nimbo la tiri kani me we mi ma.
0: Where is it in the Bible?
1: Nima shalo unto nsigbere.
0: The children of God, the servant of God that is going for incision.
1: Nimbo la tiri kani me we mi ma.
0: Where is it in the scripture?
1: Lo yi pada.
0: Go and change.
1: Idajo ni pede.
0: Judgment is coming.
1: Akawe.
0: Ati owo tin ta eje alase si
2: social media Facebook Jordan.
1: Ewo gbogbo to sele bayi.
0: Look at what is happening now.
1: Lori lede Nigeria.
0: In this country.
1: Owo nta eje alase si le.
0: The hand that are they killing the innocent.
1: Eni to mu lore ga.
0: Even the person that you take as your friend.
1: To ba ri owo pa odanu.
0: If the person sees enough money, that person may kill you.
1: On ti yawo. To fi npa oko e.
0: That even wife killing their husband.
1: O ti oko fi npa iyawo e.
0: Husband killing wife.
1: O ti wa fi omo won seso.
0: Even children that are used for sacrifice.
1: Olorun ko nira e.
0: God detests it.
1: E je ka yi pada.
0: Let's change.
1: E kawe.
0: Aya ti hu mo buburu.
1: Nigba aya re lo ti ma hu wa ibi ni.
0: A lot of people, they have a lot of evil on their
1: hands. Ajo ko aronu maju.
0: They will sit and be thinking.
1: Anything mo ni to fe ju mi lo afi ti n ba pa.
0: This person that is about to be greater than me, I need to kill him.
1: Ba ta.
0: After killing him.
1: Ko se ti o bi mi lere.
0: Nobody reacts him.
1: Iyin o de ni mo wi pe o ni ero buburu si ohun.
0: The person will not even know that you are having that evil thought towards him.
1: Opolopo na ti gbonje lenu e.
0: A lot of people, their livelihood has been taken on.
1: Opolopo ni won ti so di alaisan.
0: A lot of people, they have fire out of sickness.
1: Nipe ero buburu inu won ni.
0: Because of the evil thought in their heart.
1: Abajo bibeli so wi pe.
0: No wonder the scripture says.
1: A ma se gbara le ore kaka.
0: Do not rely on any.
1: A ma je ke le amona kaka.
0: Don't rely on any human being.
1: Mama eyi pada.
0: Change.
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0: Change.
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0: I begin to follow Christ.
1: Igba to ba ti deta.
0: When he comes.
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0: We all know.
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0: 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You will have to throw it, leave it.
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0: 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You will not be killed unnecessarily.
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0: And you said you are not a witch, you are not a wizard.
1: Ìwà tani pangá.
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1: Sínú ọ̀pá nítorí ogún bàbá ẹ̀.
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1: Mama Baba.
0: Our father and mother. They killed the person because of his inheritance. It was behind him that judgment was made. Let's change. Everything that you have in your heart, remove it. It's not good. Eléreke tó ń sọ èké jáde àti ẹni tí ó dá ìjà sílẹ̀ láàrin àwọn arákùnrin.
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1: Sórí ilé iṣẹ́ tó ga yẹn tó tínú ẹ̀ ń dùn sí yẹn, èmi mo máa tú ọkà.
0: You see, that is company. I will be the one to scatter it.
1: What did they get them by?
0: I will send him out of that place.
1: I want that guy to let Larry.
0: It will now cause strife.
1: What about him, my jar?
0: And they will begin to fight.
1: What my lady, my one?
0: They will begin to fight again. They will now say, who is the person that caused this fight?
1: Who
0: know that is this person that is causing this fight with false witnesses? Let's change. Jesus will soon be here. You will know the truth.
1: And
0: the truth shall set us free. That is what God detests. Don't think it's about witches, Don't think it's about idol worship. All the of you that have this. Remember the day you are going to rest. No, there is nobody that will come to the everybody, you know, for everyone is going to die. I beg you by the mercies of God, brethren. This is your time. To change. Let's change. Let's know who God is. In the name of Jesus Christ. Amen. We will not miss the kingdom of God. May the message of God be
1: with you.
0: Amen. Amen and amen. We will not be able to pick calls today. But I'll give you mommy's line. Like I said, this is the voice of Odubuwa Adelaja. For those that just tuned in, I have been listening to Prophetess Victoria Abebeyo. She is the founder of Zion Apostolic Church and Evangelical Ministry, located at Ile-Ife, number 134 Iwa Road in Ile-Ife, Osun State. There's also a branch in Ifo in Ogun State. Yes, I can tell you for free, for everybody that have been listening to me for maybe years now, that this is one woman of God that, you know, brought us up. She's like a grandma. She's not like, she's a grandmother to us in faith. Yes, she's a mother to my own spiritual mother who has gone to be with the Lord now. So if you want to pray for you, this is someone that I know God used powerfully in the area of the prophetic. Anything she tells you, you can take it to the bank. So if you want to reach out to Mommy Zion, maybe you want to visit her in our residence at our to attend. Mommy, SRO, very quickly, next program, the mansion Friday.
1: Amansheni Cement.
0: Cement bus stop.
1: Cement Falling Estate number 2.
0: River Valley Estate number 2 every Friday.
1: Every Friday number Agomeson lati man bere.
0: Yes, from 9 a.m.
1: Titi D 12.
0: From 9 to 12. Yes, you can be part of that prayer group every Friday at Cement bus stop in River Valley Estate. I will give out a number that you can call to reach out, but I can tell you with all sincerity that this is the woman of God that I trust with my spirit. For over 20 years that we've known, I know that God is using her powerfully all over the world, and that is why I'm glad that we are able to bring her to be a blessing to on this platform. So the number to reach out to Mommy Abegbeyo, we call her Mommy Zion for several years now. Yes, you can reach out to her on 0803-350-3794. 3794. Yes, that's the number you can call for her to pray with you over any issue, and of course, whatever the Lord asks her to tell you, she will relay the information. We believe that maybe from next time, anytime she's in Lagos, because Mommy frequents Osun State a lot, and she'll be here in the studio, will be able to open the phone lines. But if you want to reach out to her for prayers, yes, you can reach out to Mommy Zion on
1: 3794. 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
0: Amen. Orúkọ Jésù. All right, that is for today. Once again, the number to reach out to Mommy Zion for prayer for counseling is 0803-350-3794. So thank you so much for being part of today's program. Mommy, all things being equal, next week again, you can join this program between 8 and 8:30. My name is Olumuyiwa Adelaja, and you can join me tomorrow on Church on Air, right on this same dial, Jordan 105.5 FM. Good night, and bye for now.

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1: 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Welcome to Moment of Recovery with Apostle Anthony Oku, also known as Apostle of Recovery. 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
2: that you will experience open gates left, right, and center, that they do with strange favor on your left, on your right, and you will never ever recover from that blessing in Jesus' name. Now put your hand on your head, say, Father, surprise me in a way that I will not recover from this blessing. Open your mouth and pray that prayer. Pray that prayer. Lord, give me that testimony that will assure me of your love and your kindness. Open your mouth and pray that prayer. Yes, give me the testimony that will assure me of your love and your kindness. Pray this other prayer. Say, Father, I believe in you. Surprise me. My hands are lifted. My spirit is open. Release your blessing like never before. Pour your life into me. Pour your spirit to me in Jesus' name. Now you're going to hear this powerful testimony from this woman that is about to share. Powerful testimony of a woman of God from another church. We receive visitors every week from everywhere. You come and experience God and see your case mentioned without you discussing with any person. That's how God intervened. Today, she has a beautiful story to tell. Listen to me. It's not about your denomination. It's about encountering Jesus. I repeat, it's not about your denomination. It's about encountering Jesus. Don't say, oh, my church, this. If your church can't change you, change your church. And then if you are in a place your battles are not being addressed, then go where to be addressed. Don't use your life to play games. Wake up. God is working somewhere. Now I want to hear this woman's testimony. I will be back to continue with the service. Thank you, Jesus. Hear this testimony.
4: Praise the Lord, church. Church, praise the Lord. Oh, it's cold. I just want to praise the name of the Lord. I'm a redeemer, a redeemite, a confirmed, ordained redeemite. And you know that we don't normally, in fact, since I was ordained as a minister and redeemer, we don't attend churches anyhow like that. Don't go invitation. But somehow, but then, battles have been fighting anyway. We've been praying, we've been fasting. I see, thank God, Daddy talked about faith. My faith I've not achieved because I know that God, His word will always be manifested one day. So on this faithful Saturday, though, I was just going through my radio stations. And I've passed when I heard the administration. I had to go back to that channel, and I listened. And when they mentioned, because I stay presently at Abulod, so when they mentioned the place, anyway, it's not far. Let me cook. It won't cost me anything. Let me just go. And that was how on a Sunday. I think two Sunday. This is my third Sunday. Yeah, two Sundays ago I came. And the man of God, after the service, he said, we waited. And you know, you mentioned my case. I'm told, just talking about instructions, mentioned my case, told me what to do, what to bring. So I brought it. Then you see, anointed it, told me to come back. Like today, that's why I'm even saying so that it will perfect that the one that I've just, the good news I've just received. Meanwhile, before this, there have been any time miracle testimony want to come into Babote, before we know it manifests itself, the testimony will be about it severally. So after I came, my sister here invited me. I was here on Wednesday for the prayer ministration. Most of the prayer points that was mentioned was indeed my case. So we prayed. I think on Thursday or Friday, my daughter called that, mommy, there's good news. So I say, thank God. But that she was excited when she called, but that she doesn't have time. That maybe when we meet, but before we meet, it will be next Sunday. Now when we meet, she will tell me. So but she's telling me that before Sunday, it will not be aborted. I think this one will not be aborted in the name of Jesus. So that's why our deliverance has not been completed. It is today that we and the man of God will battle it. So but I just want God to, I just want the man of God to please help me pray on that good news that it will not be aborted in the name.
2: Hallelujah. I believe you were blessed. She was saying, oh, I'm a member of this church. I'm a member of this church. But when she came, she saw the hand of God. She saw a difference in the move of the prophetic. Listen to me. It takes instruction to eliminate destruction. It takes instruction to eliminate destruction. Just one word from God, you will see what like has been a problem for 25 years disappear. Simple instruction. A woman came to our church one time, and the Lord told me, she said she's having a problem with her side, right side, towards her heart. And all the Lord just told me, said her to change her sleeping habit. And that was it. She was even thinking it's a demon. God said, tell her to change her sleeping habit. And she was looking at me. I said, God said, change your sleeping habit. You sleep on that side of your body. So that's what's affecting you. She went, changed it, and within 24 hours, a pain that has been there for almost 5 to 6 years disappeared. A woman called me one time and said, the husband's sheep has stopped walking. We went into the sea to pray over the sheep, a big sheep, S-H-I-P, and the Lord showed me what to do. I told them, I said, check the changeover for the generators inside the sheep. An engineer had worked there and forgot to connect a particular cable. They spent millions bringing in technicians from different places, not knowing that it was just a cable. Holy Spirit will locate deep things, simple things that are the complications of your today. Join me this Sunday for an unforgettable encounter. Thank God for the testimonies you are hearing and more to come. Quickly, as we proceed with today, like I was saying, close gates. Paul says something in 1 Corinthians 16. He said, a great door is open. He said, but there are many adversaries. When the enemy knows that a particular door will elevate you, he will block it. He will block it. He will fight it. Because he knows that if that door is allowed, massive things will happen in your life. Great things will happen in your life. So he will contend with it. He will fight it. Now lift up your voice and pray this prayer. Say, oh God of intervention, turn my story around, turn my case around, visit my matter. Oh God, are you not the God of all flesh? Is anything too hard for you? Now lift up your voice, say, Father, intervene, intervene, intervene. I pray for that 40-year-old man shaking his head, battling with stroke. Be healed. You're wearing blue. Be healed. In the name of Jesus, I release the power of God into everyone looking for help, everyone looking for intervention. I pray for you that has been trying to get that job. I clear every demon out of the way. I uproot them right now in the name of Jesus. Now, as we proceed, I want you to understand that there are many things that play massive, significant role in closing your gate. The Bible talks about the king of Moab. He was at war with the children of Israel. in 2 Kings chapter 3 towards the last part from verse 23, 24, 25, you will see the story how this king was trying to break even and win the war, but the gate of victory was not open to him. He now took 700 men and battled that door, but there was a spiritual power that made it impossible to break even into Israel. God was backing them up. But you know one strange thing about this pagan idol? Pagan idol, his spirit, his idol told him what to do. In other words, when he found that these 700 men could not break through, he took his son that would have reigned in his stead, sacrificed him. As he did that, something happened. The Bible says even God turned his back. It was a great indignation. So he must have listened to the voice of his idol. If you listen to the voice of God, there will be no door that will be impossible for you to enter. What is God instructing you to do? There are some God is instructing you to forgive people. Your unforgiveness is the thing blocking your way. Some God is calling you to a fast. There's a burden to fast, but you keep pushing it, procrastinating it. Some God could be saying, do charity, do this, do that, but you are procrastinating it. This is the reason why there's so much delay. I pray with you today that your ears will open and receive a word from the Lord in the name of Jesus. I pray that your ears be open to receive a word from the Lord in the name of Jesus Christ. Lift up your right hand, begin to thank God for the things God is doing in your life. Thank God that God is opening a door. In the book of Isaiah chapter 30, he said they will hear a voice that will say, this is the way. God will guide you. God will lead you. God wants to lead you. That confusion in your life, God wants to put an end to it. God wants you to make a resounding progress this month of July. Connect with us this Sunday for an unforgettable experience with supernatural direction. God wants to guide you. God wants to lead you. In Isaiah chapter 30, verse 21, say, thy ear shall hear a word behind it saying, this is the way, walk in it, when you turn to the right and when you turn to the left. God wants to lead you through his voice. God wants to speak instruction to you. It takes instruction to eliminate destruction. In the same Isaiah chapter 30, he said, for through the voice of the Lord shall the Assyrian be beaten down, which smote with a rod. Through the voice of the Lord shall the Assyrian be beaten down. Isaiah 30, verse 31. You hear this testimony of that woman. She said when she came, she waited for the prayer line, and there was a prophetic instruction. Her case was mentioned, and instructions was followed. This is your season of visitation. This is your time for God to visit you and turn what is shame into a testimony. 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Don't forget, 11 at Warri Street, Ilepa Alaji Bus Stop, Egbeda. 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Whatever you have encountered, send us a WhatsApp message on 091-2834-3738. 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God bless you.
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5: 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Jesu Oluwa.
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1: What you have the grace of hearing your prophet.
0: Ohun akoko ni pe.
1: The first thing is.
0: Koko dupe po wa laarin awon alaye.
1: Thank God that you are among the living.
0: Awon to ku agbon ju won lo.
1: Those that are dead, we are not worthy of their death.
0: Assignment won lo
1: pari. But their own assignment has finished.
0: Oku to ti ku ole yin.
1: And the dead cannot praise him.
0: Oni jo
1: today is the day of power.
0: Saturday agbara.
1: Saturday of power.
0: Saturday yanu.
1: Saturday of miracle.
0: Owo re yen mo fe koju.
1: When you begin to
0: wait. Tori o ni fi gboku omo
1: si. Amen. You not bury your child
0: down. Owo yen mo fe koju.
1: Wave those hands.
0: Ogo ni danu mo
1: lowo. You not wave from those hands.
0: Owo re yen.
1: Those hands of yours.
0: O ni fi gboku omo
1: si. You not to receive your death.
0: Owo re yen.
1: Those hands of yours.
0: O ni gbabode.
1: We not be weak.
0: Owo re yen.
1: Those hands of yours.
0: Gbogbo aje ninu.
1: Every devourer.
0: Ninu owo yi.
1: In those hands.
0: Ko ma gbinu.
1: Amen.
0: Gbogbo asa.
1: Every witness and
0: champion
1: in those hands, only was destroyed. Anything working around your hands that don't allow money to stay, catch fire instantly. Your hand is blessed. Become blessed. Everything you touch shall prosper.
0: Ibi to ba ti gbo wo
1: ilo. Everywhere you go with this thing.
0: Wa mu rebo. O ni pasan.
1: You are not empty.
0: O ni pofo.
1: You are not empty.
0: Bangkok se wule ko cheap.
1: No matter how cheap handcuffs may be.
0: O ni wonu awo.
1: You should not enter your head.
0: Owo re yi.
1: This thing.
0: Ayi o ni geda.
1: We not be cut off.
0: Mo gbadua.
1: I pray.
0: Gbogbo n to ba ti fowo ile.
1: Everything you let this
0: as. You ma prosper.
1: We prosper.
0: O lo ma da bigi ta ko
1: se ti ko. Like a tree planted by the
0: water. O ma se so ni akoko
1: re. Bigi is put in.
0: Ewo re o ni re. Gbogbo n to ba de ti se.
1: And everything you do.
0: You ma se de. Ninu Deuteronomy
1: 28.
0: O
1: ni the works of your hands. And you shall be blessed. Let your
0: Torah.
1: Owo
0: yi.
1: This hands.
0: Bo se mi yi.
1: And you are checking them.
0: Lati oni lo.
1: From today.
0: Owo yi o.
1: This hands.
0: Oni je gbese.
1: Yes, no being blessed.
0: Ajeniru oni wo.
1: The shall not enter.
0: Loruko Oluwa.
1: In the name of the Lord.
0: Gbogbo eyan ma nloja.
1: People do go to market.
0: A fowo kore wale.
1: They gather goodness.
0: Loruko Jesus.
1: In the name of Jesus.
0: Gbogbo to ba ti fowo iko.
1: Everything you gather this hands.
0: Oni tuka mo. Eru ti abi amo kitu o.
1: Good things in my life.
0: Power
1: destroy them.
0: Any power killing good things.
1: I got on power
0: in my life.
1: Nino aye mi o.
0: Be destroyed.
1: Oh yeah, Karu.
0: So make sure you pray that prayer.
1: Nigo gbadura yen
0: with all your mind.
1: Pelu gbogbo ko e.
0: Number 2.
1: Adura keji.
0: The agenda of evil people.
1: Gbogbo e ta wani bi
0: to turn me to nothing.
1: That is having the corofo.
0: Lost Katai.
1: Oluwa tuka.
0: Gbogbo en to ngbo mi.
1: Don't tell me.
0: Don't wo mi.
1: Watching me.
0: Share video.
1: Please share this video.
0: Oh, important.
1: It's very important.
0: Nitori pe ageli Oluwa.
1: Because the angel of God.
0: Oran mi jade.
1: Accept people.
0: Mo te gbagbe.
1: And don't forget,
0: Sunday,
1: this Sunday,
0: on the power Sunday,
1: is our power Sunday.
0: It's only Oluwa
1: ran me. God has sent me to the world.
0: You never did glory
1: before.
0: Egba ogo ti.
1: This is your glory.
0: Ayo oniri emu.
1: You will not be catch up.
0: Ota oniri emu.
1: You will not catch up.
0: In the name of
1: Jesus.
0: Now, gbogbo yen so ni di pe
1: pe. Everyone go straight to the altar.
0: Eni ran mi se.
1: He that sent me.
0: Olorun fe lo mi.
1: Said he wants to use me.
0: Lona to lagbara
1: le. In a mighty way today.
0: Afe ki hallelujah meje.
1: Seven hallelujah.
0: Ogo meje.
1: Glory seven times.
0: Hosanna meje.
1: Hosanna seven times.
0: Ati.
1: Lives seven times.
0: Awa boss ori prayer point.
1: The time to the top prayer.
0: Our word is set
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0: Hallelujah,
1: Major. 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
0: Are you sure? Come
1: to the next place.
0: Ogo niba Major.
1: Ogo, ogo, ogo, ogo, ogo, ogo, ogo.
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1: Now come to the third place.
0: Hosanna.
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0: On a carry, Iye,
1: Iye, Iye, Iye, Iye, Iye, Iye, Iye.
0: Adua keta.
1: Prayer number three.
0: Sorry, I'm adua timoko wa.
1: You prayer first I brought.
0: Oh, I've been bogo. I want to one say. Oh, yeah, one logo.
1: If I don't that value what they are doing.
0: One fucking time one say come bogo.
1: They wanted to bring forth glory.
0: One fucking time say come where you
1: are. They want to bring testimony.
0: One fucking sign yet bile.
1: They want that work to be established.
0: One fucking boro.
1: They want to be great.
0: One fucking lara and one last
1: day. They want to come out from those who
0: are best. One lara and one to set you run along.
1: Out from those that doing that cannot make
0: it. One could not understand.
1: You need to understand.
0: Ipele mẹrin kan wa.
1: There are some four categories.
0: Ti a ma wọle ni.
1: There are empty to the
0: water. O jile. Ele ta se mojumo lorun.
1: You want it overnight also.
0: O ni mo ma continue like
1: pe pe.
0: Aisa.
1: Sir.
0: Idide ni ti ese.
1: Lifting is your
0: portion. 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
1: If I come every day.
0: Wipo gbudo dide.
1: I want to be great.
0: Tori mo mo po ma dide.
1: But I know surely you be great.
0: Mo de mo po gbudo dide.
1: And I know you must be great.
0: Mo de mo po dide na de fun.
1: And I know you are kidding forgetness.
0: Gbogbo agbara ti o ni je ko dide.
1: How about I know like to be great.
0: Ko gbuna da. 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
1: Amen.
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1: fun.
0: They must prosper.
1: Mo gbudo ti ere ni.
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1: Mami.
0: O gbudo
1: you need to break.
0: Oh, the God of Kusino is.
1: I have not died.
0: No, Ogbodo Loju Aye
1: re pe. Use your time.
0: O turn me one
1: here. That's what I'm saying.
0: E pe gbogbo en te ba mo.
1: If that everyone you know.
0: Ni bi ki bi ton ba wa. Wi pe Woli
1: Samuel.
0: Na Prophet Samuel. Adebayo Ojo.
1: Adebayo Ojo.
0: About authority.
1: Authority himself.
0: Olorun ti ran si.
1: God has sent us
0: here. E gba ori mo.
1: Hold your head.
0: Ni bi ki bi te ba wa. Mo pase.
1: I decree.
0: Gbogbo ofa to wa nu ara e.
1: Every arrow in your body.
0: Ti ki je ko pari to ba bere.
1: That don't like to finish what you start.
0: Mo gbe na da.
1: Catch fire.
0: Offer start but not finish.
1: That arrow start but don't finish.
0: I labor without achievement.
1: La la la la.
0: Oh, we know that.
1: Catch fire.
0: Oh, me long boy.
1: You are hearing my voice.
0: Woli taran si.
1: The prophet said to you.
0: Be a tear as in
1: bomb. As you are hearing me.
0: On konto man file lo ju ala.
1: Last thing that put you down your dream.
0: Oh, took a final.
1: Yes, yes.
0: Oh, la lu yo.
1: You will break through.
0: Now, I'm not tarata.
1: We are going straight.
0: Sinu look. Chapter 18.
1: Luke 18.
0: In verse 3.
1: In verse 3.
0: Luke 18.
1: Luke 18. Luke.
0: Verse 3. And there was a widow in that city. And she came unto him. Saying, avenge of my adversary.
1: Egbeson
0: mi
1: lara won ta mi.
0: O wa ba.
1: She kept
0: to Egbeson mi. Why to ki bebe?
1: Why did she cry out?
0: Won ti sunkan ogiri.
1: They are pushed out to the wall.
0: Sori iwo to ngbo mi.
1: You hearing me?
0: To ba poju da.
1: If you don't turn
0: around. Won to ni en lara.
1: I'm not suppressing you.
0: O le bi omo marun.
1: I can't help but to do.
0: God dey de gbogbo omo.
1: I know them about.
0: You have good business idea.
1: Odi oko to da lori.
0: You have wisdom.
1: Odi ogbo.
0: You have future.
1: Odi ojo la.
0: See here.
1: See there.
0: They don't allow anything to work.
1: Wo ma je ko ise.
0: Gbogbo nkan teyan ma nda la ye.
1: Every man can come in life.
0: You wake up,
1: you need to wake up first.
0: Ogbodo jigiri.
1: You need to wake up.
0: Only ji wo
1: go. He said, I wake up again.
0: Kia si ji odi de.
1: I be awake.
0: I am an abalu asasa. 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
2: Ni weekend yi.
3: This weekend.
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3: 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He will fight for you.
2: Ninu jija fun e.
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3: Until the day Pharaoh died.
2: Na me surely tesiwaju.
3: God bless you, pray for
2: me. Ni rin ajo Canaan.
3: In their journey to Canaan.
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3: You can hear me.
2: It become better for me.
3: There's a place you are about to be taken.
2: Agbara awon otaka.
3: Both
2: physical and spiritual.
4: www.jordan1.
2: They hold you down.
3: What them?
2: They say you are going nowhere.
3: Follow them because they.
2: But Bible we pray.
3: But Bible says.
2: Olugbalare lagbara.
3: You are redeemed.
2: Oh. He saving
3: you. He saved you.
2: But what does so work?
3: How God that join him?
2: But what made them Psalm 68?
3: I come to Psalm 68.
2: Free to carry
3: for them to be scattered.
2: Anywhere they gather.
3: But don't go
2: to
3: God.
2: To stagnated your life.
3: You die, you know?
2: They will scatter.
3: Now you are
2: too far. Ni business la.
3: Look for those that have big business.
2: Eba wa awon ti won ni career la.
3: Those that have big career.
2: Eba wa awon to se ni office la.
3: Those that are working in the front office.
2: We pe akoko to.
3: That this time.
2: Ti won fe fe si.
3: For them to realize.
2: Ori majemu Samuel yen na ni mo wa.
3: I've seen that coming out of Samuel.
2: Leni pelu Psalm 24.
3: Psalm 24.
2: At 126.
3: Samuel to
2: speak. Afi 20 kun leni.
3: At 2020.
2: Ile gbodo gbo ti e.
3: The earth must hear
2: you. Ti Oluwa ni ile ati e
3: ku re. Because the earth of the Lord is
2: there. Aye ati awon to
3: te lo sinu e.
2: O fi di e sole. Lori okun oro lo nje be ma daba le akada mo ni ojo meje fele yo
3: yo
2: da fun wa
3: yes me sagwa with you
2: fi okan si ase ti mo pa
3: yo
2: yo dara fun wa
3: me sagwa with you
2: wa gba adu eleyi
3: now pray this prayer
2: orere to je temi
3: that good thing that is mine
2: tin be lagbo awon ota jade wa o ni du soju
3: kan
2: lo tun lo si
3: left and right
2: every good thing
3: orere gogo
2: that belongs to
3: me
2: in the cup of the
3: come
2: enemy. Come forth. 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Just Oluwa. Mo wonu emi mimo ti o.
3: I enter to speak with
2: you. Mo fi ohun Oluwa so tele.
3: I speak with the voice of the Lord.
2: Orere nla nla.
3: Get good thing.
2: To je ti e.
3: That is yours.
2: Ti awon ota di mowo. O ya gba pada.
3: Take it back.
2: Gba pada.
3: Take it back.
2: Gba yo re. Gba owo. Gba omo. 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Gba ire. Awon kan loyun ko yo.
3: So my pregnant is not showing.
2: Emi Oluwa lo so fun mi be. Really akabadu ni shiria. Oyun yen o yo.
3: Dependent is not showing.
2: Se lo pare mo won ninu.
3: Like it's not there.
2: Mo gbadura. Any de oyun me ninu. Awon ika. 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
3: Before they touch me.
2: Awon kan ni oyun ile kiko. 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But all this thing has been suppressed and tied inside of them.
3: And
2: when told the idea company,
3: look at them on the company idea.
2: Oh, kukuri se.
3: He cannot be.
2: Molu agogo.
3: I give you the
2: best. Bokorere to ni loko.
3: Every good thing you can see.
2: Oh, my rich.
3: Hey, man, you achieve it.
2: Oh, my rich.
3: Hey, man, you achieve it.
2: Oh, my rich.
3: Hey, man, you achieve it.
2: Oh, my rich.
3: Hey, man, you achieve it.
2: Oh, my rich.
3: Hey, man, you achieve it.
2: Oh, my rich.
3: Hey, man, you achieve it.
2: Oh, my rich.
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0: A man knows that they are all along flow last if
1: he was the one God used to elevate
0: Samuel.
1: God must only use somebody for you.
0: Eli,
1: this time Eli.
0: Only for Samuel.
1: He was the one that brought
0: Samuel.
1: Samuel chose David.
0: When he came in Samuel,
1: I Samuel asked to choose your
0: son. Hallelujah.
1: That's why I'm on the program today. I pray. What has been planted in me? That's hindering my life.
0: Oh, yeah,
1: and by fire.
0: Don't you want me, sir?
1: I've been planted in my body.
0: Don't feel similar.
1: I've been put in my body.
0: Don't fire me, sir.
1: Flowing down my journey.
0: In now, Lua.
1: Oh, fire, Jade. Put them out. Let me go. Let me go. Let me go. Let me go. Let me go. Let me go. Let me go. Let me go. Let me go. Let me go. Let me go. Let me go. Let me go. Let me go. Let me go. Let me go. Let me go. Let me go. Let me go. Let me go. Let me go. Let me go. Let me go. Let me go. Let me go. Let me go. Let me go. Let me go. Let me go. Let me go. Let me go. Let me go. Let me go. Let me go. Let me go. Let me go. Let me go. Let me go. Let me go. Let me go. Let me go. Let me go. Let me go. Let me go. Let me go. Let me go. Let me go. Let me go. Let me go. Let me go. Let me go. Let me go. Let me go. Let me go. Let me go. Let me go. Let me go. Let me go. Let me go. Let me go. Let me go. Let me go. Let me go. Let me go. Let me go. Let me go. Let me go. Let me go. Let me go. Let me go. Let me go. Let me go. Let me go. Let me go. Let me go. Let me go. Let

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1: Prayer number two.
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1: Power added to my battles.
0: Oya laina.
1: Catch fire.
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1: If battles increase every time.
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1: Goodness will not come.
0: Oh, gbodo logbogbo ojo aye ni lo.
1: You spend all your day of your life in battle.
0: Ojo wo lo fere ni.
1: When will you laugh?
0: Agbara to fi kun ogun mi.
1: Power added to my battles.
0: Emma expire.
1: Be expired.
0: Emma gbinu.
1: Catch fire.
0: Eyin agbara.
1: Every power.
0: Sem fi kun ti mo la
1: paja.
0: Egbinu.
1: Catch fire.
0: Agbara.
1: I want to make me a bad place.
0: I want to put me in my bad place.
1: Oh, yo.

0: Every council of those that gather that shall not be
1: lifted.
0: Scatter.
1: Igbima.
0: Every council
1: to so
0: that gather together.
1: Lori kimadide.
0: That shall should not rise.
1: In not two water.
0: Fire scatter them.
1: Warren sort to
0: you move to left and right.
1: Amake,
0: fire scatter them.
1: I want to win.
0: Those that determine
1: me Samuel
0: that I am out to get bread.
1: When you need the
0: light. I will not be lifted in life.
1: Not two one cow.
0: Scatter them. From today,
1: number
0: 23,
1: 23.
0: There shall be no enchantment against me.
1: Book
0: no definition against me.
1: Oh, yeah, car.
0: Read that place. From prison.
1: In Acts 16, in prayer.
0: Paul and Silas are delivered. Let's meet in prayer.
1: Back on our
0: also tomorrow
1: we go branch to Akpata.
0: And in other branches, tomorrow's work.
1: He said to self assured.
0: He something cannot do.
1: Number three.
0: You must be kind.
1: Only receipt will be
0: submitted.
1: The altar of Jesus.
0: Why
1: in the cattle to better?
0: Look for someone you are better.
1: Oh, Shelore.
0: I'm better than that.
1: But I'm sorry, Psalm 1. Yeah.
0: Go back to that Psalm 1.
1: Psalm 24.
0: Psalm 24.
1: Psalm 126.
0: Psalm 126.
1: At Psalm 20.
0: Psalm 20.
1: Timber to Pariba.
0: Want to finish?
1: Cassio me.
0: Recite the water.
1: Go them woman.
0: Drink it.
1: Yo, Dafon.
0: Yes.
1: Mama Reti.
0: I
1: say what Lori. I tell that you say thing.
0: I tell that.
1: I just pad that say to Roro. Pastor.
0: Sir.
1: Fone account number.
0: The account detail. Unity Bank. 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Or you can use 07081 164090. God bless you.
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0: A wa fun ami.
1: We have signs and wonders.
0: Mo pray fun e.
1: I pray for you.
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1: Hebrews.
0: They cry aloud
1: unto God.
0: Olorun.
1: They call God.
0: God will serve.
1: Lie sin
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1: Question
0: me the mommy daddy.
1: My question is this. Are you serving God?
0: Show back body no
1: Olorun. Do you believe in God?
0: Show ni Olorun.
1: Do you have God?
0: Show mo Olorun.
1: Do you know God?
0: I mo Olorun.
1: Lack of knowing God.
0: I sin Olorun.
1: Because you don't
0: will je ko ra nu.
1: Will not allow God to
0: come back to
1: God.
0: Lo sin Olorun.
1: Go and worship
0: Lo
1: God.
0: Lo pe Olorun.
1: Go and call God.
0: Lo mo Olorun.
1: Go and know God.
0: Wa de ro God Olorun.
1: Amen.
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1: The one that have been chosen.
0: Allah nu ta ran si e.
1: For
0: your lifting. E ma pade.
2: Amen.
0: Lokunrin.
1: Yes sir.
0: E ma pade.
2: Amen.
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1: Yes sir.
0: E ma pade.
1: Amen Jesus.
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0: E ma pade.
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0: voice
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1: pada we are going to reply whatever you want ask
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1: the time of our meeting
0: I mean sugbon ni ola Sunday
1: but tomorrow Sunday
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1: Jesus. We give thanks to you.
0: Olori ofe julo.
1: The gracious one.
0: Ko sen to dabi.
1: There is not like him.
0: Ohun to je laye.
1: For what you are in our life.
0: Ati ohun to tun ma je
1: laye. And what you are going to be in our life.
0: Olorun a dupe lowo.
1: Lord, we give thanks to you.
0: Ninu gbogbo aye eniyan to ngbo wa.
1: In everyone's life listening to us.
0: Gbogbo awon to ti pese okan won.
1: Everyone that you have prepared their soul.
0: Ose agbara ti asale.
1: For the mighty works of tonight.
0: A dupe lowo.
1: We give thanks to you. Because you are going to encounter
0: everyone's
1: life. Something that this man is weeping right now. I believe that before the end of this program. Because you found your weeping
0: after.
1: The sorrow in that woman's mind. Because as
0: he's
1: encountering this program. He turned his sorrow to joy. We exalt you. The powerful.
0: The one that is
1: not impossible for
0: us.
1: Tonight, every listener, I pray for you. This program you are listening to, I implore in the name of the Lord. If this is your first time that you are listening to the voice of God from this servant of God, I congratulate you. The program you are listening to, every night like this, by 11 p.m. to 11:30 p.m. That is when we are on the air. If today is your first time, I want you yourself to join this program because of the mighty work that Jesus is using through this program. I don't want you to miss it. Every night by 11 p.m. to 11:30 p.m.
0: where
1: we pray together and the Lord back into testimony before we leave the air. You had a miracle
0: last
1: and testimony that the Lord has done through this ministry. You are the next testifier. I beseech in the name of the Lord. Prayer still answered. If you can pray. Prayer still answered. If you forsake sin. Prayer answered. If you obey. Prayer answered. If you have zeal.
0: Mama so fun.
1: I will tell you. In this week we are about to
0: talk.
1: The secret
0: ati kokoro
1: and keys
0: to shilekun
1: that open doors for prayer,
0: answering prayer,
1: for answering prayer. Everyone that they are praying, a lot of people went to Abali. What is the reason? Does it mean that God doesn't answer prayer? Does he answer prayer? If he doesn't answer prayer,
0: he
1: said he did not come to your prayer. If he did not answer your prayer, you'd have been dead by now. You think he's not answering your prayer? If he doesn't answer your prayer, you don't know a lot of thousands of people that slept. And he remembered to wake you up. And he said he did not answer your prayer. He said he has forgotten you. Why are you bobbing your hair? And he's growing back. Explain to me.
0: Oh,
1: you don't know God has not forgotten you. No one God has forgotten. The secret. Anything you want to receive from God, everyone has keys and presets that bind them and open them. Tonight, we want to pray. Night prayers. The day you are listening to me, that you are listening to me right now, I beseech you in the name of God, a powerful program that will be coming up on Sunday morning, tomorrow morning, by 6 a.m. to 10 a.m. in the morning. I implore you, don't toy with this program. You listen to me after this program, call these phone numbers immediately.
0: You
1: are the prophet of God.
0: Pastor,
1: I want to talk to you, but I beseech you, let's meet on Sunday morning. I want to tell you the testimony that you are listening to. It is not by man who is
0: Christy.
1: I'm vouching and the calling upon my life. No one
0: pe oruko Jesu.
1: That's called the name of Jesus.
0: Ti o ni je fun.
1: I do not answer to.
0: Bible je ko ye.
1: Bible let us understand.
0: Psalm 16.
1: In Psalm 16.
0: O ni awon kon gbe kele kele.
1: Says don't be put their trust in
0: yourself.
1: It is vain vanity.
0: Kini tumo keke.
1: What is the meaning of?
0: O tumo si fifi elera ara se gbe kele.
1: Putting your trust on man.
0: Awon kon gbe kele ese.
1: Some people put their trust on horses.
0: Asan.
1: It is vanity.
0: Kini tumo ese.
1: What is the meaning of horses?
0: Eyan to fi oloro.
1: Anyone that I use a wealthy man.
0: Abi to fi pa eniyan.
1: Or a strength man.
0: O fi se gbe kele.
1: That put his trust in them.
0: Bible we pe asan.
1: Bible tells them it's vanity.
0: Eni to ko iwe yi.
1: The one that write this book.
0: Oni David.
1: It is David.
0: Ti David ba soro eleyi.
1: If they say something like this.
0: O ye ko 36.
1: You should listen to it.
0: Iyan tumo si wi
1: pe. It means that.
0: Fifi elerun ara eniyan.
1: Putting a carnal man.
0: Lati fi se gbe kele.
1: To put your trust in.
0: O le pada ja okule.
1: He can fail you.
0: Ohun ti o ki n ja yan okule.
1: What cannot fail someone?
0: Ohun ni adua.
1: It is prayer.
0: To ba le gbadua.
1: If you can pray.
0: O ma dari aye.
1: You direct the word.
0: Ki mo lo ma se se.
1: You direct the word.
0: Ito ti bi e o mata.
1: Where you are giving back to doesn't matter.
0: Ohun to mo nipa Olorun lo mata.
1: It is what you know about God matters.
0: Ohun to mo nipa Olorun.
1: What you know about God.
0: Ohun lo ma so to ma je laye.
1: It is going to tell what you are going to become.
0: Ohun ti Daniel mo nipa Olorun.
1: What Daniel knows about God.
0: Ohun lo je ko dani igba mewa.
1: That is why it's better in three.
0: Ju awon elegbe re lo.
1: More than his peer.
0: So to ba fe tayo laye.
1: If you want to be excelled in life.
0: Ko ni se pelu.
1: It doesn't matter.
0: Ibi to ti bi o.
1: Where you are giving birth.
0: Ohun to mo nipa Olorun.
1: It is what you know about God.
0: Eyan ba mo bo ti ba Olorun so.
1: If you know how to talk to God.
0: Awon ba ma teri ba
1: fun. They can subdue before
0: you. Ko se nikeni to kunle.
1: No one that kneel down.
0: Ni waju Olorun.
1: In the presence of God.
0: To tun ma pada bebe lowo eniyan.
1: And he will plead in man.
0: Those who know how to make use of their nails.
1: Awon to mo ba se lorukun won.
0: They always stand before kings and princes.
1: Mama duro ni waju oba.
0: Mo sure fun oni ale.
1: I bless you tonight.
0: Ajo fe gbadua me.
1: We want to pray seven prayer tonight. And we are going to meet on Sunday morning. This is the first prayer you are going to pray.
0: Our Lord that doesn't
1: have to get the profit of prayer. Be cast out of my body. This is the Lord that doesn't have to get the profit of prayer. There's some arrow in some people's body.
0: He
1: doesn't allow you to get the reward of prayer. Jesus said something. When we are going to send forth Elijah.
0: Sisarifat.
1: It is not only that widow in the land of Israel. Those that can leave their food more than that, they are there. Listening to
0: Sorry,
1: very well. Those that have enough food. Do you know there is
0: there?
1: But which house did he went to? To the house of the widow of Sarifa. What is the reason? Because Bible knows that he's going to have the spirit of obedience. She's going to have the spirit of obedient. The first thing that makes prayer to answer, if he meets obedience, there's nothing he cannot receive from God. If someone prays and he doesn't have the spirit of obedience, it seems that one disturbing you yourself. That kind of soul prayer is just shouting for
0: them.
1: He cannot shake the heaven. It is obedient that shake the seat of heaven. If the Lord sees obedience with prayer, his compassion heaven must open for miracle. This woman, as the Lord is using Elijah, do you know what happened? The spirit of obedience that make him to success. If Elijah gets there, and we have told Elijah that went to this widow woman, because the Lord have known that when he gets there, this woman is going to have the spirit of obedience. It is the first key that makes someone to have the reward of prayer. A lot of people love prayer, but do you know what happens? I'll tell you this secret. You love prayer, but you don't love that person that hacking to prayers. He said, what is this prophet saying? You love prayer so much. That is why you do tell me that I have went to diverse mountains. But listen to me, sir. Every prophet you know, many of how many word of God do you know? You know a lot of prophets. But the God answered in the life of prophets through his word in their mouth.

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0: The Lord has created everywhere. And there is nowhere he cannot
1: but
0: penetrate.
1: But do you know what Jesus is?
0: But show me Jesus.
1: Even Jesus that happened to be the signs and wonders.
0: Jesus to je onisha mi ati se
1: iyanu. He said.
0: Oso wipe.
1: Because of their unbelief.
0: Nitori igbagbo won.
1: In Jerusalem.
0: In Jerusalem.
1: He could not do much work.
0: Ko le sise pupo.
1: Even Jesus that happened to be the miracle.
0: Jesus to je ni iyanu.
1: Jesus is not miracle worker.
0: Ko so ni se iyanu.
1: He himself is the miracle.
0: O gogo ni iyanu.
1: He is the miracle because he was the one that fed the Israelites in the wilderness. And he was telling us because Moses is the miracle worker. But Jesus himself is the miracle worker. And he told them that I am not the miracle worker. I am the bread that you ate. So what Moses fed you with? He can amakusen daya. Am I talking to someone?
2: Yes,
1: and the miracle himself came.
0: And
1: something shocked that miracle. What happened? Because of their unbelief. Because of their unbelief.
0: A lot of people are praying.
1: I think you tell me that.
0: Maybe I should go and pick
1: some.
0: From Kwari. It's not that
1: all.
0: It's not like that.
1: The Bible tells us that. Big bag boy, sir.
0: Don't find
1: that the world will study.
0: I am telling
1: you this. Second point. The first one is disobedience. When you disobey God, nothing moves God faster like obedience.

0: Nothing moves God rapidly. Like the art of obedience. If God sees obedience, he can shake mountains. When he saw obedience in the life of that woman. And who is that woman? The woman that came to Jesus. And she told her. She said,
1: Oh,
0: Jesus, we cannot
1: give the food.
0: But what did that woman do? But they might tell you that when your faith is saying you will be pregnant, your faith is your God. Because of time,
2: A lot of people are praying.
0: It is what you see that you get from God. What you don't see in God, you cannot get it from him.
1: If you don't see God as a powerful one, you cannot see something powerful from him. If you are not seeing God, that one that is enough for you, you be
0: last. I am coming tomorrow. We are going somewhere. I will give you like Nike's that hinder your prayer. It's not that prayer is not answered. But every prayer has his own will and he has his guidelines. So I am telling you the guidelines. You can write this down.
3: And I want to thank God. Last Friday, something like that. So Pastor Papa called people that are dreaming about as eating dream. I came outside. He asked me what did I eat to eat. I said it's fried rice. Really, if I sleep, I always eat fried rice. And anytime I wake up, I'll call my younger brother, I'll say, I beg, let me go to command bus stop, Mr. Biggs, to go and get the fried rice immediately. I will not eat, that will be my breakfast. So after that night, Pastor gave me water. I drank the water. Immediately, I just felt one kind of sharp pain in my body. I slept. Throughout that day, I've not been dreaming of eating in the night. And since then, my stomach that they used to feel pain. But anytime I eat in the night, if I wake up, I eat the fried rice, I will be feeling stomach pain and heavy in my body. But throughout that water, I've not been feeling any pains. I'm okay now. Praise the Lord.
0: Tomorrow, it is in prayer. Before you speak, you must believe. It's just a vain word. If you want your words to give birth to testimony, firstly, you
2: must believe. So
1: me
2: ale ye to ba ti gbagbo.
1: If you don't believe,
2: please don't come tomorrow.
1: Ma wa ni ola.
2: Tori nti Oluwa fe se lola.
1: Gbogbo
2: eyin ti aye ti palekun.
1: You that you have been sharing
2: ni ojo to ti pe.
1: For a long time.
2: Gbogbo eyin ti doctor report wi pe.
1: The doctor report says
2: ko si ona abayo fun.
1: Be
2: ile omo re. Won ni o si nkan kan be. Yes, I respect the medical practitioner. God bless you. They are trying, but they are not God. Because every best of man is still man. But I am telling you, Daniel 11:32 says, those that know their God shall do exploits, and they shall be strong. So when you know God, there are things that are deeper than the wisdom of man that God can do. Which I want you to come and encounter. Tomorrow program will be an unusual one. I want the glory of God. It will be the best of its kind. As the heavenlies is waiting to what? To deliver some people miracles. Tomorrow, very early, 6 to 10.
1: I go never say I go listen to me.
2: We
1: start calling this phone number.
2: That
1: you are coming tomorrow. Your faith,
2: baby belly, red.
1: Come along with your Bible. If you are not becoming a believer, come tomorrow.
2: Jesus is ready to accept you. And by what you will see, and by the encounter of Holy Ghost, I can tell you authoritatively that you will never go back. The same way you come,
1: he's
2: expecting you. And when you are ready, Jesus is ready.
1: Jesus is before you leave tonight, everyone using their sacrifice, I want you to find little things. This ministry, as in, if you know you are.
2: O si ri wi pe oro to gbo lale ye Olorun ba o soro
1: be
2: 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It is not your giving that ye to blessing. It is your giving with love. Fifun ni pelu ife ati fifun Olorun pelu igbagbo. 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Not every giving yield blessing. Not every giving yield blessing. Cain gave and he was cursed because Koni se pelu igbagbo. So I am not forcing you, but if you can give like Abraham, not like Cain, and you will see the blessing of God coming upon you. 2000 yen to gbagbe o le file fọlọrun kọlọrun ma da pada ni loko jọwọ won 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
4: account number
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2: Emi woli Olutope.
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2: Omo Joseph gbe mi
1: gbe. The son of Joseph saying.
2: Mo logo lowo.
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0: I love you for you. 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I love you for. 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
2: 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Jordan.
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1: You know what that means implying.
0: Tori yo le.
1: It will be hard.
0: Lati doke.
1: To get to the
0: top. Lai ri ogun ipile se.
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0: Yo le.
1: It will be hard.
0: Lati lo aye.
1: To use your own life.
0: Lati lo original.
1: To use your original life.
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1: If you don't conquer foundation.
0: Oh my lady.
1: It will be so hard.
0: Fun oma ti apata dide.
1: For what that right from the
0: world. Ati ero for dide.
1: For what that
0: right from the world. La laye iya lo je ma be o wi pe ti o ba mo pe oni ogo lo laye
1: you know you want to use glory in life
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0: the pelu agbara adua
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0: o de ri ogun ipile yen se
1: conquer that battle
0: mi o meni yen to gbo gbogbo ipile buburu
1: abi ifu foundation
0: ti o je kaye re o lo
1: let let your life go forward
0: o gba iwo so
1: amen they are here
0: wala fale keduzia egede beruza eru ba mi
1: I was so frightened
0: nipa ta wa lekiti
1: atekiti
0: ti message jade
1: when the message came forth
0: but awon iranse olohun
1: that's some men of God
0: ti won je woli
1: that are prophets
0: ti ogun odile ti close down church
1: wa has closed down their
0: church wa won woli bo se ya jade
1: e
0: wo baba yen wi pe
1: o
0: ti ni church meta
1: he has had up to 3 churches
0: Abuja.
1: In Abuja
0: o de pada sabule
1: to the village.
0: Kani ekiti.
1: Atekiti.
0: Olorun ro ko nbe. Oni ewo won mi.
1: He says see my hands sir.
0: O ti yi.
1: He's so tough.
0: Oni sa. Mo ti gbadua fun awon eyan la.
1: I break of great people before.
0: Ki lo fa?
1: Why?
0: O build ipe.
1: He was building the commission.
0: Ko se owo ipe.
1: He did not conquer the commission.
0: Aya ba leke do
1: asa.
0: Eyin kan le oke.
1: Come up after the top.
0: E o ri ogun ipile se.
1: You have not conquered foundation of battle.
0: En le kan la.
1: After big things.
0: En se gbe yawo.
1: You are doing marriage.
0: En bi omo jo.
1: You will not look behind you. And he took as a concubine. She now conceived.
0: David pa oko mama.
1: David killed the actual
0: pa uraya. Nitori Batsheba.
1: Because of Batsheba.
0: O wa gba yawo e.
1: That took the wife.
0: Omo ti yen bi.
1: The child she gave birth.
0: Pelu agbere ojo yen.
1: That Solomon. Was Solomon.
0: Iwa lo wa ro.
1: So what do you expect?
0: Pe yo sele siru omo yen.
1: Ibi
0: ati bi.
1: Where he was born.
0: O ti lo di sin to fe je laye.
1: Contrary to what you want to be in life.
0: Emi wonu majemu ti o.
1: I think that to come out with you.
0: Gbogbo eyin ti bi ta ti bi.
1: You that your bad place.
0: To lo di sin te wa se laye.
1: Contrary to your divine assignment.
0: Egba itu si laye.
1: Be delivered.
0: And the
1: blood of your bad place.
0: Don't sorrow, Lord. This is your door, Lord.
1: And
0: the young by was. I have for Lake Edward.
1: In
0: this door, if you want to go, God, you are not doing
1: it. Why? That's why number one, you must be a person.
0: See, your body care, see, where?
1: Once you discover.
0: In bitter, to jade.
1: That where you came from.
0: Go fire, by where near.
1: Does not allow people.
0: Ki won dide.
1: To be lifted. Well, let me more.
0: Olati lo be ipile yen
1: wo. You need to visit that foundation.
0: Opolopo

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1: My foundation.
0: Gbari wosan.
1: Be healed.
0: Ipilemi.
1: My foundation.
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1: Be healed.
0: Ipilemi.
1: My foundation.
0: Gbari wosan.
1: Be healed.
0: So when you understand your foundation, you will know that your case is like John the Baptist. Matthew 11, 12. From the day of John the Baptist, the kingdom of heaven suffered violence, and the violence taken by force. I just saw it by people. I made joy. Boya kaka imbe. Allah koko. Oni pili awanti ki dide.
1: Foundation of God that I never lifted.
0: You will check land. Everybody in the family, they will be in the same level. Same. Ela is same.
1: Nobody
0: is same. Yani wani akparo ka o gaju kan lo.
1: All of that they are.
0: Afele to ba gori ebe.
1: They are just birds of a feather.
0: Iwo to je breadwinner.
1: Are you the breadwinner?
0: O mo pe agbara kaka lo lo.
1: No, you are even a hard labor.
0: Ki se se lo ni lowo. Ipile lo nba ofa. Mo lu agogo.
1: I jingle the bell.
0: Gbogbo ipile to nba oja.
1: Every foundation fighting you.
0: To lo ni lo.
1: That say you will not go.
0: Ko gbina.
1: Catch fire.
0: Eyi ipile yi.
1: Do this foundation.
0: Egba iwo si. Egba iwo si. Se wule ko le to ti Abraham ba dide wa dide Dafidi
1: David
0: won o joba le baba ri.
1: They have never been king in his father's house.
0: Break record.
1: He broke that record.
0: Nile baba e.
1: In your father's house.
0: Wa break record.
1: You break record.
0: Samuel. Won se woli le baba
1: ri. Never preached in his father's house.
0: Break record.
1: He broke the record.
0: Wa break record.
1: Break record.
0: Awon ipile keji.
1: Second foundation.
0: Awon ipile to ni aisan.
1: Foundation of sickness.
0: There is a particular sickness.
1: Aisan ko wa pato.
0: That is fighting everybody.
1: Ma se ogbe re ni dile.
0: Everybody knows.
1: Gbogbo e lo mo.
0: This is our sickness.
1: I saw the one.
0: Generational sickness.
1: Generational thing.
0: What when it's genetic?
1: They call it genetic.
0: I saw ya.
1: That sickness.
0: Somebody be one back.
1: Once you are born in that house, you must carry. I lift up the hand of the Lord.
0: Mokbo I saw it. Delay. To one
1: another. Genetic sickness.
0: Be motioning back to her.
1: As I'm praying now.
0: Cause Sammy.
1: Say loud amen.
0: I saw ya. Parents.
1: Man, it is erased. Thank you, Father.
0: I say delay
1: that family sickness.
0: My yakadudia.
1: Hereditary.
0: See one of us say babe.
1: The same thing happened to the father.
0: Both say mammy.
1: The same thing happened to the mother.
0: Both say man say one
1: lay
0: one
1: here. Their family.
0: And me one of my jemulo.
1: I enter the covenant.
0: My jemulo kuisi kuati ajin
1: the direction of Jesus.
0: Ayavalekada.
1: In the name of Jesus.
0: I say ya onisio.
1: Amen. That thing does not
0: belong to you. One way oku amakuni yelo.
1: They were going with the cops of
0: only kani ye bi.
1: The only child of the mother.
0: Mak bagbe o.
1: Don't forget.
0: Babe na tiku.
1: The father too was late.
0: But definitely,
1: definitely,
0: oh, took my baba.
1: What killed the father?
0: Lower power,
1: it's what killed the son, also.
0: Oh, look, Father, what power?
1: Came to kill the son.
0: Thank God, Pope, by the Jesus.
1: Thank God, they met Jesus.
0: He had not to about it by Jesus.
1: After anything, received Jesus.
0: Oh, God, Lord, who call you again below his swag bar.
1: Use that name as a powerhouse.
0: Oh, Lord, don't sour
1: me. I just want to eat.
0: So, I want to ban me or who call Jesus.
1: Don't have the name of Jesus.
0: Only two one silent.
1: He can deliver
0: oh, Lord,
1: from that
0: position.
1: But you need to use
0: depend
1: it.
0: Depend, we pray.

0: Sa o ko luwa lori to nla koja o ni a ma gbala. So your deliverance is in your action, it's in your prayer, it's in the step that you must take. So awon alakoko yen mura won uncle olojo struggle by si se fi poju ere lo
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0: dear,
1: gradually,
0: Molo Yemi,
1: I say, I understand.
0: In our own home,
1: when we rise,
0: my bed double,
1: they easily fall. Hey.
0: Inu isimeni
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1: Uwa. The arrest that they are calling
0: is. Oni oni jaki raye simi for now.
1: We now have time to rest.
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0: Toronto se won le wa yen. Multi break record.
1: I have broken the
0: pada seyin.
1: Nikan o ma. Some of you don't know.
0: O ton ba yin fa.
1: What fights you?
0: Oni e fi simi adua.
1: That you stop praying.
0: Oni tori eyi.
1: For this cause.
0: O ye kenyan ma gba.
1: Thank you, Father.
0: Send him one for one.
1: They gave it to them.
0: We were that Iwo,
1: you
0: Geazi,
1: Geazi,
0: O Lord Baore.
1: You received an offering.
0: Lord Namani.
1: From Naman.
0: Ogba ore te
1: on
0: wa fi aisan da ile won lola
1: that sickness
0: be lati oni lo iwo ge asi o ile re
1: your house
0: awon omo re aromodo mo re
1: wo
0: mo ni ete
1: we be leprous.
0: It wasn't in his life
1: before,
0: but they placed it on him, and they have said it with wrong prophecy that the children will hear it from him. Auntie,
1: my sister, you should not
0: accept
1: it. That your body should not be a place of sickness.
0: You are God of blade, bara reje.
1: Not use the blade to destroy your body.
0: You are God of fire,
1: bara your body with
0: intentions.
1: You ought to know
0: that Jesus is healer. Is our healer. Is our healer. Our deliverer. And so Calebo.
1: We were descending.
0: Let's hear okay.
1: From the
0: near Kitty, mo wa no moto mo pe sibi kan gbogbo won sukun baba authority e gba wa e gba wa e wo mo birin yi o ni cancer o ti fe ku ko le dide ko le soro o yi oju soke mo gbe omi bayi ni oruko oluwa mo da si lenu mo da si lori lese kese gbogbo re de wale nitori oruko oluwa ile so agbara olododo sawo be o si ri mo n gbadura fun o iwo to n gbo mi ni akoko e pe awon eyan wole o I invite gbogbo
1: eyan invite all those you know
0: e te wa social media e
1: share
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0: wi pe agbara olodun daju
1: the power of God is certain
0: ojo yen ni soro re lole
1: that day your problem is gone
0: ojo to ba mo
1: the day you know
0: wi pe o le dide
1: that you can be lifted
0: so n to n dide si e ojo yen
1: that day
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1: you that your future is not certain
0: eh egbo ojo ola ba sori alai
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0: By to see that in the name of Jesus. 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
1: Don't look at that sickness.
0: It will like a tar.
1: Third foundation.
0: Oh, Lele, don't dig by the marriage.
1: It did with your marriage.
0: Let
1: me tell you this, sir.
0: Marriage in here will regulate your life.
1: That marriage will never regulate itself.
0: I fit you year by year.
1: Until you have understanding.
0: To bati jade lati le polygamy.
1: If you came from a polygamous home,
0: oh my, what so koto adua?
1: Hey, you need to put extra effort in prayer.
0: Me nile lagi na lori.
1: I don't want to go deep on that.
0: But to ba makwento sele marriage.
1: You know that what is happening in your marriage?
0: Oti sheni kene.
1: Has happened to somebody?
0: Oti sheni keji.
1: Happened to the next person?
0: Oti dipile.
1: There's a good foundation.
0: And at that time, you must not rest until you sit settled. Now, in marriage,
1: is there many glories are buried? Many believe to it.
0: Because no, only spiritual aspects.
1: They are not seeing spiritual aspects.
0: They can only manage the place of their ego. They will just take care of their ego.
1: You can
0: do that to me. I can they don't know that it is story that want to repeat itself.
1: If a man is about to fall,
0: I want more than target.
1: The children is the target of the enemy.
0: It is not both of you again. Enemy after those children.
1: I want more. Anyone look back?
0: Because they know it takes corporates or corporation to train a glorious
1: child.
0: So once
1: they can come in,
0: one log bait,
1: they will not bring old stories.
0: So
1: repeat themselves. They will fight the marriage. They will shake it.
0: And
1: the
0: children
1: will be heartbroken.
0: They will go through trauma. Go through a lot of mess, a lot of things.
2: Praise the Lord. 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So o wa fun pe ni March mommy mi so fun mi nipa program ori oke ogun ti won fe se ni ending of March. So and she also even asked me to listen to the program before even going to the mountain. So we will download. We know our best in the program here. So we have best in the program here. We follow our program. Go to the pay. Our okay, the ending of down march. The crossover, if you will, April. So with the billion comedy law alone, we saw for a lot of money, shirt, mushy, sherry. 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
1: of Lo Marayim.
0: That they must see my end.
1: One leg bend.
0: Oh, I swallow them.
1: Oh, Tomu, when we
0: say. Before they forbid their plan.
1: I want to do yourself
0: serious. You don't jump in this kind of prayer. Share.
1: We go go into the Bible.
0: Invite everyone you know.
1: I want to when we let me Lord.
0: That the table of Bible.
1: Where I want Marayim.
0: That they must see my end.
1: One leg meme.
0: Holy Ghost.
1: Tomu, when
0: we say. Before they forbid
1: their plan. One leg. Oh, Tomu, when we say. Before they
0: forbid their plan. Before to talk to me that
1: put that in back.
0: This don't match it.
1: Let
0: just swallow them.
1: Off I could
0: back. Let them not just match
1: it. I want to talk when we belong.
0: Let them not even.

Open it to the fans. Open it.

0: I go back there.
1: You need the Lord.
0: I will not be a yesterday.
1: Long.

0: Thank you for thank you, Jesus.
1: And your Lord,
0: you have delivered me. You have delivered
1: me.
0: Quickly elevate me by help.
1: Before
0: shame overcome me.
1: Before
0: reproach me, say, we said so now. That my God cannot save me.
1: If I go down to my
0: kill
1: alone,
0: we say, what has my God done?
1: What did they
0: say? Oh, Lord, arise on my head.
1: Did I

0: Awani asoju rere.
1: Anything coming from devil.
0: Wa ma gbadura.
1: You will pray.
0: Wa ma rin kiri.
1: You will go.
0: Gbogbo bi ti ba gori iwo.
1: Anybody take my help you.
0: Ile ko ma si.
1: So mo.
0: Ile ko gboro ti mo.
1: Lord, that is shot against.
0: Ile ko ma si fun.
1: So mo for me.
0: Lord, to lo si.
1: The Lord of the.
0: Ni waju layi.
1: The help you.
0: Ile ko si o. Ile ko si o.
1: Oya
0: ja ku ma je.
1: Ah,
0: you
1: know, what's going to be back where you are? That's your dinner. He let go. My, he let go. My, he let go. My, he let go. My, he let go. My, he let go. My, he let go. My, he let go. My, he let go. My, he let go. My, he let go. My, he let go. My, he let go. My, he let go. My, he let go. My, he let go. My, he let go. My, he let go. My, he let go. My, he let go. My, he let go. My, he let go. My, he let go. My, he let go. My, he let go. My, he let go. My, he let go. My, he let go. My, he let go. My, he let go. My, he let go. My, he let go. My, he let go. My, he let go. My, he let go. My, he let go. My, he let go. My, he let go. My, he let go. My, he let go. My, he let go. My, he let go. My, he let go. My, he let go. My, he let go. My, he let go. My, he let go. My, he let go. My, he let go. My, he let go. My, he let go. My, he let go. My, he let go. My, he let go. My, he let go. My, he let go. My, he let go. 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
0: 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Mo fe gbe lo so hospital o daku. 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
0: 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and I discovered that the light was clear. And that was how I'm healed from that eyes. There is power on this mountain. I can testify. And there is no day I call on the God of authority that God disappointed me. Praise the Lord.
1: Hallelujah. The biology children.
0: Sir, what is pesa?
1: What is sir,
0: what is the Lord do me wa? Omima. 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
1: and it's more clearer
0: clap for Jesus. Let me talk to us.
1: So one nigga side on those states.
0: Are you anywhere near on those states?
1: Oh, one in Nigeria.
0: Are you in Nigeria? Akure has hosted millions.
1: I go manu la roy.
0: 5 o'clock this morning.
1: Church at Otiku.
0: They church to be filled up again.
1: 6:30.
0: Let that by 6:30.
1: Ati bere.
0: Would have started.
1: But you have been 9:30.
0: And by 9:30.
1: 2 hours prayer. Akure.
0: And then what gets me
1: to go? I know
0: this man is going to be so hot.
1: Bobo in your tofe di day.
0: All those that want to be lifted.
1: And that they call.
0: Leave home early.
1: That feed the weeper.
0: David said.
1: Near major to Tomu.
0: Several times a day do I call upon you. Thank you, Father.
1: Only the Kutukutuni.
0: He said, early the man is a day.
1: So,
0: so this morning,
1: I go met I roll again.
0: And also by 3 p.m.
1: Two section is
0: I'm gonna make it.
1: I sir,
0: sir. Spread your head here.
1: Bob Wagner told you I'm only
0: power's grinding you down.
1: Oh, Molini Movisa.
0: I use this bunch of
1: problems.
0: Hey, man, they catch fire.
1: I cause
0: every writing.
1: tolo deceit de
2: contrary to your lifting
1: iwe fire
2: hey na dia ton
1: mo mu wo se woli lo
2: ni o I'm not prophetic
1: e lo gbadua
2: go and pray
1: Psalm 112
2: you this Psalm 112
1: gbogbo en ba ni okede
2: la ye I want to get to top
1: him ah Isa kile leyi
2: what is this
1: egbara ye ofa mo dide
2: anti rising arrow
1: jade lara
2: out of my body
1: awon kan gbiyanju
2: from my trade
1: ofa yo je won
2: lo I refuse to let them rise
1: oh my god
2: and me
1: mo de ri pe
2: and I can see
1: That's
2: that happens in your home. When you get to that junction of
1: 50,
2: failure will surely come.
1: You address
2: need to address this issue.
1: You can't die in limitation.
2: Oh, you
1: won't
2: You are rising arrow. What are you doing in me?
1: Dada!
2: Go!
1: Oh, yes! Oh, yes! Oh, yes!

0: Yes, Amen.
1: I see a vision.
0: What you call came out.
1: The top is waiting for
0: you. Walk by.
1: Tap your head.
0: So ori mi.
1: Say, oh my head.
0: Okay, ladder of.
1: You are met by the top.
0: Back bar, okay.
1: Receive power by the top.
0: Said that me.
1: My destiny.
0: At the
1: it is written.
0: Emi oje ori.
1: I will be the head.
0: Emi oni je.
1: I am not the tail.
0: It was said that
1: you my destiny.
0: Back bar, okay.
1: Receive power by the top.
0: Back bar, okay.
1: Receive power by the top.
0: Olu wana mi lowo.
1: Lord help me.
0: Ekbe mi na di.
1: Elevate me also.
0: Olu wana mi lowo.
1: Lord help me.
0: Ekbe mi na di.
1: Elevate me also.
0: In the name of Jesus.
1: Amen.
0: Calling pelu passion.
1: Sing song with passion.
0: Eleda. Eleda o. Ran mi lowo. Kegbe mi dide. Eleda o.
1: Eleda.
0: Eleda o.
1: Eleda o.
0: Arale kede pelu jagada.
1: Ran mi lowo.
0: Kegbe mi dide. The Lord Joseph.
1: Look at promises upon Joseph.
0: And one lo bara.
1: But he met himself in prison.
0: And one won mologo ni boro.
1: Look at brother Sue there.
0: And one babai.
1: Look at that brother.
0: Bose siseto.
1: Without all his level.
0: One jodi de.
1: They don't let him rise.
0: And one akobi omo.
1: Look at that first one.
0: Bose si akobi omo.
1: See what they did to him.
0: My yali kingdom.
1: Oh my brother.
0: Arabia lemasi.
1: And minimo.
0: Bogu attack lori anyama.
1: Every attack of your destiny.
0: Come at Jonah.
1: Hey man, catch fire.
0: Bogu asasi.
1: Every bewitchment.
0: Chojo lo.
1: They don't let you go.
0: Come at Bino.
1: Hey. Hey, man, catch fire.
0: That's only you call.
1: Sing that song again.
0: Eleda. Hey.
1: Eleda.
0: Ela mi lowo.
1: Mi lowo.
0: Egbe mi dide.
1: Egbe mi dide.
0: Oh, mama, I bet me what fruit orisi me.
1: You will get two different type of fruits, sir.
0: Oh, get the new.
1: Let's try the banana.
0: Hey, your metakwere.
1: Three only.
0: Eleta mambo jenye.
1: I mean, that edible banana. Don't
0: put any banana.
1: Yes, banana,
0: me lika daza.
1: Yes, sir.
0: But me work, but can
1: then get one coconut.
0: My leke dusia.
1: Thank you, Jesus.
0: Edave lene
1: three jenye. Banana, one coconut.
0: But by iti ya online.
1: Don't have you online.
0: E connect, mawa.
1: You need to connect with us.
0: Lago meni,
1: right? By 4 p.m. today.
0: But by wati ya wani on those states.
1: There's not a person gang on those
0: states.
1: Are you in a kitty also?
0: Irolela yik pade yes.
1: It is not evening program.
0: Nitori idika tabike.
1: For one or two reasons.
0: Isho rubetan se.
1: The vigil we are doing there.
0: Ama shini eni.
1: We are going to start it tonight.
0: Ori ready.
1: It's going to be on air.
0: 103.7.
1: 103.7. I'll tell you more about it.
0: Tabade church.
1: We'll get to it.
0: I saw.
1: Sir.
0: Mori ranisa.
1: I see a vision.
0: Eni kani ton fie kwe bakada reja.
1: Anyone fighting your destiny with cares.
0: Akwi kwo jiju.
1: Hey, man. Yo, that's something.
0: Radio station, yeah.
1: That radio station.
0: I want to tumble on those states.
1: Those in on those states.
0: I take it to state.
1: And they keep it.
0: I want to pay because.
1: I think some
0: man. They want to see.
1: They can tune in.
0: I see about what leko.
1: Don't have been in Lagos.
0: 107.7.
1: Tune to 107.7.
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0: Laiti ewa ni Lagos
1: State. Not in Lagos State.
0: Lema Tusi.
1: Tune to those ones.
0: Ni Ale.
1: This very night.
0: Ni Agogo Mokala.
1: By 11 p.m.
0: Laiti ewa ni Oyo State.
1: Then those in Oyo State.
0: Wasi Oshu State.
1: Down to Oshu State.
0: 100.7
1: 100.7
0: 100.7
1: 100.7
0: Moma Kpada wa.
1: We'll come back.
0: Kole Kogbo Kini
1: Ele. So I can write them the
0: day. Dem Pashe.
1: But let me authorize.
0: Igbedi di Abami.
1: Great lifting.
0: Oh, yagba.
1: Hey, man, receive it.
0: Ogedemetanio.
1: Three bananas.
0: Mayebaliaza.
2: Thank you, Father. 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
1: He told me, leave the mountain, go to Lagos. After some years, he said, leave Lagos. Go and start my
0: journey.
2: Yeah.

0: that today.
1: Just direction.
0: Okingbo.
1: It's because you are disobedient.
0: That's the problem. You are too smart
1: for
0: your own self. You are too fond of yourself.
1: No one can
0: tell
1: you. They tell you you are
0: Mussolini.
1: That's why they get the
0: bed.
1: Never come from my mouth.
0: I don't joke with it.
1: Even I don't joke with my
0: words.
1: You should not joke with it. What God did prophets different. He gave me authority. I don't just talk.
0: Gbogbo itile ku ti mo.
1: You that does the shot again.
0: Oni ti mo.
1: Hey, man, you know my vision.
0: Come and sit pada.
1: It is open.
0: Come and sit pada.
1: Hey, man.
0: Come and sit pada.
1: Hey, man.
0: Efe yo ke ikun.
1: At this one.
0: Tani wala ye ndi dide mi lowo.
1: Whose life is hindering my lifting?
0: Ile paje.
1: Let the earth swallow them.
0: Hello, there you buy.
1: Very.
0: Until wala ye.
1: That person who's been alive.
0: Don't di dide te mi lowo.
1: My lifting.
0: Ile.
1: Oh, earth.
0: Paje.
1: Swallow them.
0: Adua.
1: I put this next offering to your lifting.
0: Oh, that's so important.
1: It's very important, sir.
0: Go beg me, sir.
1: That you take that step.
0: If it's part of back bed,
1: any level you can do it up
0: to. In your jacket,
1: today is day three.
0: Oh, go metal, oh, go
1: and you come to the world with three glories.
0: Oh, go arrow.
1: Your money glory.
0: Oh, sir, talent.
1: Your afternoon and night glory.
0: Your bad wire.
1: If you come to the world,
0: oh, man, listen, man,
1: you must have rest.
0: Inu ogode ni simi lewa.
1: And in glory lies your rest.
0: In lo fi gbodo gba gbogbo ona.
1: That I must do everything possible.
0: Ode mura.
1: And prepare.
0: Porogolo.
1: That you use that glory. Benisa. Benisa.
0: Wari ogolo.
1: Hey, man, you shall use the glory.
0: So, wa pick your phone where.
1: Pick your phone.
0: Boja kpo fe lo send POS.
1: If you want to go and do it in POS.
0: Ki ago meji la to.
1: Do it before 12 o'clock.
0: Repose.
1: Make sure you do
0: Oluwa.
1: It. Oh, Lord.
0: Moru e bole ni ojo keta.
1: I give this sacrifice on
0: the
1: ore
0: majemu.
1: As a covenant seat.
0: Sori oke ogo.
1: To the mountain of glory.
0: Eje ki ogo mi o fo.
1: Let my glory speak.
0: Ewe e ton do lara mi.
1: The one that is working in
0: ko
1: me.
0: Ko bodo wole.
1: Must not die.
0: Ogo le to ta.
1: The one that is shining.
0: Ko bodo pare.
1: Must not go deep.
0: Sa idame wa.
1: Give your tithe also.
0: Sa ore.
1: Give that up.
0: Owo Oluwa nbe ni ara mi.
1: Very much of
0: that.
1: I'll tell you what I'm saying. Every book of death and stagnation.
0: Hey,
1: man, they are taught today. You have great testimony. When you get the Akure, Ondoro is a
0: well-known
1: place. Tell them you are going to authorities place.
0: And when you're a better one,
1: a lot of people are there.
0: Right?
1: You will know what's called problem.
0: I said you are selling.
1: Authorities
0: is the fine. Or
1: the words
0: my jam, would you my jam?
1: Governor Spatty,
0: if you are
1: where the Lord is, there is power.
0: If you
1: where is power,
0: share the one.
1: Yes, prosperity.
0: Oh, fruit to ya.
1: Those fruits.
0: Oh, get it.
1: Remember, three bananas and one coconut.
0: Psalm 112.
1: Psalm 112.
0: Oh, my car.
1: You recite it.
0: Let me dig back
1: 7 times.
0: My share.
1: Don't joke with it. 7 times.
0: Then, oh, my wa lo Psalm 126.
1: Then use Psalm 126.
0: MJ.
1: 7 times also.
0: Oh, I lost Psalm 20.
1: Then Psalm 20.
0: MJ.
1: 7 times.
0: Psalm 112.
1: Psalm 112.
0: Psalm 126.
1: Psalm 126.
0: Then Psalm 20. 7 times.
1: MJ. Let go.
0: Oh, go make a sack bear food.
1: Get one water beside the
0: food. After
1: starting that, you drink the water.
0: Oh, I saw Pelo in your jacket.
1: I said today, the three. Every potential in me, be awakened. Every sleeping glory, be awakened.
0: Fruit to you.
1: That fruit.
0: Oh, Lamar Paris, yes.
1: You thought you are going to walk on.
0: Pray, Allah.
1: Join the prayer this morning.

0: Role.
1: And in the evening,
0: La Gometa,
1: by 3.
0: Aro ati role.
1: It man and
0: in the program.
1: For our program.
0: Kurele.
1: And Akura today.
0: Gogwa iti eba mbola ti bikibi.
1: Those coming from any other place.
0: Etete brao.
1: Please leave home early.
0: Then gogwa iti eba wa ni other countries.
1: There's those in other countries.
0: E connect in the Facebook.
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0: Yo dafo.
1: Hey, man.
0: So to bati sebeta.
1: After doing that.
0: Wa waru ebo.
1: You make a sacrifice.
0: Ode le koko lo se sidi.
1: I can best go and study seed.
0: Koto se. Make sure ko se lene.
1: But make sure you do it today. Because
0: akabanla kati bole la
1: there's a great light that is not
0: going to be a boy did it.
1: To lift your offering
0: of Christ. Tell us your.
1: I prophesy.
0: Odi lojo keta.
1: Today the three.
0: Ora nuba.
1: Hey, man, you have no mercy.
0: Now, Echo Bank is silent.
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0: 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0 0 0 awon number to ma pele le
1: number can call
0: to ba ti se ora yen
1: ta after the offering
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1: I still believe that
0: must I get fruit yen
1: lemi make sure you get that fruit
0: to jile dada
1: gbogbo
0: en to ba ri so fun pe
1: my glory
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